that we're not just praying today to a God whose hands are tied. Ooh. We're not just singing today to a God who's trying to learn how to be something he's not. Ooh, hallelujah.

Father, we acknowledge that you are Yahweh, that you are great at whatever you are, that you are I am, that you are everything we need you to be.

0: Just make me holy. 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
1: 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And this is TW Radio 80.

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0: If it's not in your will, don't let it be in ours. Oh, Father, let us embrace. Let us embrace. Let us embrace the hardness, the cruelty of the garden. Let us embrace the garden. Let us embrace the garden of Gethsemane, where we saw you fully God and fully man. Cast away what you wanted for a greater purpose, Father. Let the Garden of Gethsemane be our example every day. Let your will run through our veins like the blood. Let it burn in our hearts as we intercede for a nation, for a broken country, for a broken world, Father. The only way we have strength enough to intercede is when your will is at the forefront. When we can see your vision, when we can see what you have in mind, when you can see your goal, what do you want? Just like you did in the garden, Father. Let it be your will, not our will, your plans. Hallelujah, not our plans. Your schedule, not our schedule. Your time, not our time. Your agenda, not our agenda, Lord. Whatever you want. That's our prayer. That's our life.

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0: Where we crucify our will. We sacrifice our flesh, our agendas, our plans for what you want. If it's not what you want, it doesn't matter. Radical, complete surrender.

raise up a people who lives in the garden of Gethsemane, who lives at that place of sacrifice, that place of refining. We stand in the gap today for a generation that will raise up in boldness, that will raise up willing to lay down their lives, count the cost, and lay down their lives. You're worth it. You're so worth it. You're so worth it. You're worthy of that and more. Our lives are even what you're worth, but it's all we can give. All you want is our life. All you want is everything. It's all you want, everything. 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

0: these moments are for you. Every song, every lyric is for you. Every note, every moment is pointed to Jesus the Christ. Real quick, isn't it interesting? I had this thought earlier today. Isn't it interesting that Jesus, many times, before he would do something, he would say, according to your faith, be it unto you, right? It's crazy how God leaves all of his ability in the hands of your faith. Think about that. Think about that. You have the God of the universe who is able to do anything. And he tells you, according to how much you believe, according to how much you expect, be it unto you. So my question is, what are you expecting tonight? Yeah. What are you expecting? For the next couple of seconds, would you put on your heart what you're expecting to see? What you're expecting?
1: TW Radio.
0: Yeah. Father, we expect the miraculous tonight. We expect miracles tonight.

A lot of times in Isaiah, when Jesus said, when God said, forget what I've done, behold, I'm going to do something new. A lot of times, what prevents us from shifting is because we're looking at God to come how he came last time. What prevents some of us from moving into new places and new things and realign destinies and all this stuff is because we're looking for Jesus to show up how he did last time, and we're looking for him to do the miracle that he did last time, or we're looking for the environment or the atmosphere that happened last time. When Jesus, God is saying, hey, forget all that stuff, put that stuff behind you, behold, I'm doing something new. And I wonder if

Issues with your stomach, he's coming to heal. 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I feel like the Lord is healing intestines in this moment. Oh. Da da ba ka da la ba du la da la ti a ta la ba sa la. 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Rapha is in the room.

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He's healing it now. If you couldn't bend over when you walked in, try it. Try it. The Lord's healing spines. He's a healer. He's a healer. He's a healer. He's a healer. He's a healer. He's a healer. He's a healer.

ha ha ha.

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And he's a wonderful Lord. He's Lord. 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He's a wonderful Lord. He's full of wonder. He's a wonderful Lord. He's full of wonder. He's a wonderful Lord. He's full of wonder. He's a wonderful Lord.

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1: Cape Coast Premium Urban Brand.

0: Yes, yeah. Let's go. Everybody sit.
1: On the streets, on the air, and online. This is TTW.

0: as I speak these words to all my listeners, I declare and decree the teaching of these words will take us to the next level. The entire city of Cape Coast and all my listeners, they will be endowed with wisdom from above. Thank you for your presence
1: and
0: thank you for the Holy Spirit. In Jesus' name, let all the saints say amen.
1: Amen.
0: Give the Lord a mighty clap of
1: hand.
0: This is the University of Jesus Christ. I will explain to you. On Tuesday, Wednesday, no, I think Friday, I was praying in the presence of the Lord. Then after some time, I heard this voice. The University of Jesus Christ. The University of Jesus Christ. And the voice kept increasing. So I tuned myself and asked the Lord, what does it mean? He said, teach the people about Jesus. I said, Lord, I've been doing it already. He said, no. The reason why this one, I called it the University of Jesus Christ, is that several times, those who teach about Jesus, when they are teaching about Jesus, they connect it to what he can do. Like Jesus heals the sick. Jesus delivers the oppressed. And so many people know Jesus based on what he does. And the Lord said, no. The university one, I want you to teach them about the personality of Jesus, the virtue of Jesus, the character of Jesus, not just what he can do, but you just know Jesus. So we started this teaching. Every service, about 15 minutes before the service, or before I preach, I will teach you this. Isaiah chapter 11, verse 9. Isaiah chapter 11, verse 9. It says, they shall not hurt nor destroy in all my holy mountain. For the earth shall be full of the knowledge of the Lord. God wants the earth to have the knowledge of Jesus. If a people, a church,
1: a
0: nation,
1: or money be,
0: doesn't have the knowledge of Jesus, not what Jesus does, but who he is, if they don't have that knowledge, you will have a lot of crime, a whole lot of evil. People should have the knowledge of Jesus Christ. And that is why we are having this university of Jesus Christ. Look at even how grace increased. 2 Peter chapter 1. Verse 2. This is how grace increase in a person's life. Grace and peace be multiplied unto you through the knowledge of God and of Jesus our Lord. So for grace to increase and for peace to increase, you need the knowledge of Jesus. I can confidently tell you, majority of Christians, they don't have the knowledge of Jesus. But that is the reason why church came about.
1: Asorbei.
0: Your maturity
1: Winyini.
0: Is measured by your knowledge of Jesus.
1: Wokrenwo, yes,
0: your spiritual maturity. Your Christian maturity.
1: Christo,
0: the more you have the knowledge of Jesus, the more you get mature. The Lord told me, Jesus is not just a savior. Jesus is a school. Jesus is a subject. Jesus is an institution. He ought to be learned. God told me, he said, the reason why he brought Jesus was that we will look at him and talk like the way he talked, behave like the way he behaved. Anytime you're about to do something and then you realize this thing cannot be found in Jesus, then you withdraw. That is Christianity. The church is supposed to project Jesus and the people have to watch Jesus and then learn his virtues, learn his character, learn his personality.

0: bear the image of Jesus. And this is what the church ought to learn. It's unfortunate in many churches. Jesus have been relegated from the pulpit. They don't talk about Jesus. But the knowledge of Jesus is very, very important. Apart from what I will teach you, you yourself can also pray and tell God, Jesus, I want to know you. Paul did that.
1: Paul yet
0: in Philippians chapter 3,
1: Philippians,
0: verse 10. He said that I may know you. That I may know you. So you can go into prayers and then yearn to know about Jesus. Learn his character. Learn his lifestyle. Learn how he related with his father. Jesus loved the church. So you too love the church. Jesus even prayed for his enemies. So you to pray for your enemies. Jesus was always in contact with his heavenly father. So you to be in contact with your heavenly father. That is the university of Jesus Christ. Having the knowledge of Jesus and knowing the totality of his personality, everything about him, when you begin to know these things, you will see life in a different realm. Learn about Jesus. When he asked them to come unto him, he said, take my yoke and learn of me. So every one of us, as you keep going to church, I would like you to develop that desire to know more about Jesus. Not just the Jesus who heals, the Jesus who delivers, but the totality of his personality. The Lord told me all the people in the Bible, one of them that heaven honest was Mary Magdalene, because of what she did. I said, Lord, what did she do? He said majority of the people who followed Jesus, they followed Jesus because of what he gave them, because of what he can do. Yes, I heard Jesus heal the sick, so I'm going for him to heal me. I heard Jesus cast out devils, so I am going for him to cast out my devils. But Mary Magdalene, when Jesus was crucified, and

looking for Jesus. When she even saw Jesus, she told Jesus, because she thought he was a gardener. He said, please, if you have taken him, show me where you have laid him, and I will go and take him. Mary, what do you want the crucified body for? The Lord told me this is the level that he wants us to get to. Not the Jesus who can heal him, but loving him passionately. Whether he heals you or not, whether things are fine or not, you just love his personality. That is why I'm doing this university, so that we will teach the whole of Cape Coast and teach a whole lot of humanity the person of Jesus, not just what he can do, but who he is. And today, in 2 minutes, I want to tell you one aspect of Jesus Christ, and that is the divinity of Jesus. Get this in your spirit. That is all I'm teaching you today in the university of Jesus. In your mind, don't only picture Jesus as a human being. Picture him as God.

0: that word means. The literal spiritual meaning of God's Son is God in the flesh. So Jesus coming to the earth is like God coming to the earth. So when you hear the Son of God, it simply means Jesus in the flesh. That is what it means. So they are one. If you understand this, you will put some honor and dignity on Jesus. He's not just a son. John 10:30. Listen to he himself speak. How can he say this? I and my father, we are one. How? He said, look, I'm telling you this. We are one. I am not different from my father. So this is to tell you Jesus is a divine being.
1: Yes, you're so
0: accord him that respect
1: for them
0: and that honor as a divine being. What do we do to divine beings? We bow to them. We worship them. We give our lives to them. We submit to them. So if somebody is a divine being, the first thing you do to divinity is to worship, is to bow, is to sacrifice. That is what we do to divinity. It takes revelation to understand Jesus. And I pray that this school, that is the University of Jesus Christ,

authority of Jesus. So that you can learn something. Just knowing Jesus can change your being. When you learn how he talks. When you learn how he relates with people. When you learn how he does his things. And you

wise men had. They went to him. Number one, a baby. They bow. Number two, they took out of their and they gave gold, frankincense, and I'm sure the parents were shocked. How can you do this to a baby? But it was revealed to them that is God in the flesh. That is what we mean by the Son of God. It doesn't mean God gave birth. The literal meaning is God in the flesh. God has come down, but he took the form of his son. That is why we say that's God's son. But Jesus is a divine being, not only human being. Just because he was born by a woman doesn't mean he's fully human being. He's a divine being. So number one, ascribe praise, ascribe worship, submit to him, let him become the Lord of your life, listen to his instructions, follow his teachings, and let his life fill your life. This is the university of Jesus Christ. What is the university of Jesus Christ? You know, I've been telling you, my ministry revolves around Jesus, around Cape Coast, and around our lives. That is the summary of my ministry. So whenever you hear me preach or teach, you either hear about Jesus or Cape Coast or our lives. And one of the days I was in the presence of the Lord, and the Spirit of the Lord, which

0: whispered in my ear. He said, the university of Jesus Christ. I didn't really understand. Then he said, I would like you to teach about Jesus more. And I said, Lord, I've been doing it. Then he said, no, there are differences. And there are levels. Then he said, most of the time, when people are teaching about Jesus, they connect it to what he can do.
1: Was it better though to me?
0: Like, oh, Jesus heals. Jesus delivers. Jesus cast out devils. So many people know Jesus based on what he does. And the Lord said, no, take it to a higher realm. And I said, what is the higher realm? He said, teach them the totality of his personality. Teach them about his character. Teach them about who he is. Not just what he does. But Jesus, who is he? What is in him? What we have to learn. He went further and told me that, did you hear that on the day that the Holy Ghost came upon him, I said, he is my beloved son in whom I am pleased. Which means if anybody follow his lifestyle, his character, the way he does this, that person too will be my beloved son. So he said, most of the church, people don't teach about Jesus. And so the people don't know much about him. And so this university of the Holy Spirit, he asked me to do it about 15-20 minutes before I preach, so that I would teach you some part of Jesus. Today, what we're going to learn is about his speech, his words. And I'd like you to listen very, very carefully. What made Jesus very unique among all the other prophets who had come before him was his words. Not even the miracles. The miracles, whatever he did, people like Elijah, Moses, they've done mighty.
1: No, why are you?
0: In fact, some theologians even say that the miracles of Moses
1: now was not
0: are bigger and more than Jesus. That's what they say. Apart from him dying. So what made Jesus unique? Was his words, not his miracles, not his signs and wonders. One time, some people surrounded him, and for 3 days they forgot they've not eaten.
1: When you feed them, they won't eat.
0: They were listening to him.
1: No, we would never retain.
0: The words of Jesus were so unique.
1: Yes, and some noise on could
0: that whenever you hear it, something happens to you. And like I told you, this university of Jesus Christ is for us to learn about him.
1: Oh, then
0: we will learn his character. We will learn the way he does things. One of the things that will make you a very unique personality is your words. Maybe you've not taken notice, but it is time to be very mindful of the words that comes out of you. Your words, are directly connected to your spirit. That is why when we say somebody is dead, the only thing the person loses is the voice. When we say somebody is dead, the eyes are dead, the hands, the body. But the only thing the person loses is the voice. The person can't talk. What does that mean? It means the person's spirit is connected to his words. So when the spirit was going, it went with the words. Which means we identify the spirit in you based on your words. If people want to see the spirit in you, they should listen to your words. Are your words honest?
1: And
0: are your words genuine? Do you lie? Are the words you speak very decent? Can they heal? Can they deliver? Can they change a life? That was what Jesus was. It was Jesus' words that he used to raise the dead. At the tomb of Lazarus, all he did was to use his voice. He asks us to lay hands on the sick. But at the tomb of
1: Lazarus,
0: he didn't enter into the tomb to touch him. But he screamed,
1: Lazarus,
0: come forth.
1: Pray.
0: So what made Jesus unique? The Emma was his words. In fact, Jesus in John chapter 1,
1: yes, what John is
0: verse 1, was called the Word. That was his name. In John chapter 1, verse 1, it says, in the beginning was the Word. The Word was with God. The Word was God. He was talking about Jesus. Jesus' words have become so unique that they call him the Word. The Word. So the personality of Jesus had something to do with his words. His words were so unique that whenever you come close to him, he speaks words that has the effect of changing your destiny. One time in John chapter 7 verse 46, some people were asked to come and arrest him. And so they were officers. So when they got to where he was, he was speaking. He didn't know they've sent to be for him to be arrested. So he was speaking. And they stood and they were listening. After they finished listening to him, they went back. They didn't arrest him. So when they got to the people who asked them to come and arrest Jesus, they asked him, where is Jesus? This was their answer. The officers answered, never a man speak like this man. They went and said it themselves. People that came to arrest him, they listened to him, and his words touched them so much. They couldn't arrest him. When they went back and they were asked them, why didn't you bring him? It's like we've never heard a human being talk like this. Jesus' talking was so unique. And I believe in Cape Coast here, we should emulate that. One of the major problems we face in Cape Coast is our words. I've been here for some time, and I hear and I listen to the way people talk. I think that has been one of our major problems. Jesus' words was too clean. Too clean. Too perfect. Very, very unique. To the extent that people who came to arrest him, they said, no, no, human beings don't talk like this. Hey, what's in the casa? Now, all of you should learn that. This is the essence of the University of Jesus Christ. I bring a portion of him to you, and I expect you to learn that thing. So from now, all of you to watch the way you speak. Does it Does it edify? Do you lie? I remember when the Lord started lifting me and using me. One of the places he told me to be very careful was my words. He said, if I lie, if I'm not honest, if I don't speak the right word, he can't use it. It's my words that will heal the sick. It's my words that will change lives. So if the words are poison, it cannot touch life. So from there, I started getting very careful about my words. So I don't even like talking to people too much. When Moses was going to Egypt, can you imagine what the Lord told Moses? Nyankopon. Or say, I will be with your mouth. With all the part of his body. It was his mouth that the Lord said he will be with. Your mouth is very important. Jesus Christ used his words. His words were perfect. His words were excellent. To the extent that Matthew 24
1: verse 35.
0: He himself said this. He said, heaven and earth, they will pass away.
1: But
0: my words, Jesus Christ, my words, they would never pass away. Maybe that was why he was very careful. Because whatever he's going to say remains forever. So he was so careful with the words that he spoke. So I am charging all of you. Let the words of Christ today in the University of Jesus Christ, we are learning about his words. His speech. 50 minutes is too small for me, so I'll continue on in the next session. How he speak. He said, heaven and earth, they will pass away, but my words shall never pass away. Watch out the way you speak. Don't speak loose. Don't speak too much. And there's something we call jesting. They say, me yet rough.
1: Them is his hour.
0: No, don't. You know, all these things are personal things the Spirit of the Lord taught me. As I was migrating and then growing. He said, no, no, you can't. You know, you're in the rough.
1: No,
0: don't. You know, you are, there has to be some quality of your personality. You need to learn all these things. Jesus Christ was given to us for us to learn about him. Learn about the way he does things. Learn about the way he go about his things. So he wasn't just a savior, but he was somebody that was brought to us for us to learn of him. Learn the way he talks. Learn the way he relates with people. Learn the way he does things. We need to do that. If not, we will get to a point. A whole lot of things will be destroyed in our lives. So I am praying for you. The way Jesus speaks, that is what we have to do. Colossians chapter 3. Verse 16. Look at what Paul said to the Colossians. Let the word of Christ dwell in you. Hey, the word of Christ. Oh my goodness. Let it dwell in you. He specifically mentioned not even the word of God.
1: Christ is not.
0: The word of God. But he said the word of Christ.
1: Of the Christ now summon.
0: In other words, in those who learn computer, they say garbage in, garbage out. Garbage.
1: As a bun.
0: If you put a bad
1: as a bun show woman, as a bun will pay.
0: So if he say Let the words of Christ dwell in you. He's trying to tell you, let the words of Christ come out of you. That means you don't just talk.
1: Then somarankasa.
0: Any words that comes out of you, you would think. So I normally tell people, let your brain be faster than your mouth. So you think before you talk. If you go to James, he said, be slow to speak.
1: Yes.
0: Yes, be slow to speak. In fact, your whole body, the part of you that used to sin every day, it's your mouth. If you control your mouth, so a lot of us sin every day, but just because we think we are not fornicating. No. A lot of us, we say things we shouldn't say. We gossip with people. We say, now all these things, when we say Christian perfection, it has to be dealt with. You're talking about somebody, you're discussing about somebody. No. If you do this, God will not be happy with you. But you would think there's nothing wrong with me. And some of these things can be the means by which Satan is passing to resist God's blessings in your life. He has corrupted your words. And so your words are corrupted. And so he's using your words to destroy a lot of things. No wonder they made Zachariah dumb.
1: Yes.
0: They just took his speech. It's like you can't talk again until what God has destined comes to pass. Maybe some of us should be like that. We should stop talking until what God destined. Because we are using our words to destroy. So from today, in the next session, I will talk about what was in his words. What made his words different?
1: Yes.
0: What was in his words? What was in his words that made his words different? I will talk about that in the next session. Try and be coming to church early, so that you be part of this school. Because the things I will teach you about Jesus, it will change your life. The words of Jesus and the teachings of Jesus has power in itself. So whatever I tell you, if you open up, it has the right way to be able to change you. It's that's the final word scripture. Keep it in your spirit. Let the words of Christ dwell in you richly. Get it. It's a school. So learn it. Put it in your spirit. Let the words of Christ dwell in you richly. One of the things you can do to excel in life, is that anytime you go to church and you are taught, if not even all of them, when you are going home, you can tell yourself, today I learned this. You
1: know, just one.
0: So every day you are adding to your knowledge. If your capacity is huge, then you can learn more. But anytime you sit under an anointed man of God, learn just one thing. And if there is one thing I would like you to learn today, it is Colossians chapter 3 verse 16. Let the word of Christ dwell in you richly, which means bring the words of Christ out. Anytime you are talking, make sure it's the words of Christ. Give the Lord a mighty clap of praise.
2: Madam, see, do you understand? Last month, Daddy, okay, so be sure and show so radio. So, oh, yeah, can't happen. I'm a friend, my baba, I'll call Papa, my dear. Mr. Shah, Papa, you be sure and show so. Now, I'm sure, dear, I'm a pioneer who be sending a young call. ɛna yɛbaeɛ na ɔhyira nsuo so ne yɛde kɔɔe na adwuma ayɛ basaa obi ba sɛ ɔbɛsua adwa wɔ ne nkyɛn a ɔde wei no ma ne wie ɔkɔ a ɔma biem 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
0: Jesus
4: ose oba grace house na me wo in all look where you are, where you are. This is my children, ha? My dear Lord, I
0: say. Glory to the ABN.
4: All to the ABN. The following week, you say, you're bad, no? No, so you're bad, or you won't pay. No, so you look more bad, you're bad. You look, Dada. My uncle, my son, my children, baby, my children, ma. She and yam. 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My mom, she and I, that me, be a man, but then my house, she daddy, bam. And I'm saying, hey, that's us, yummy. They're my hammy bayana. In that go away, Bassa. Mamma, how soon I walk up? And then I'm out going, Siano, so you're not open all to move. No way, no way, you know, I cut that. I'm not, I say, well, but grace us, Demi here. To send me, Jina, ha, me, dear, I said, I'm a
0: rag. Repeat to that, I'm a rag. I said, the final of another one has come. Get your offering ready. We're going to dance.
5: Praise the Lord.
0: Alex, money from Kuni.
5: First day I ever had that. Oh, sure, in studio, the man, there, Yoka, Yaslana, pa. Young Fabian, who he named. Now, China, you're a youth, you're a young man. Up a lie, Wayne. Now, we're afraid of so womb, pa. And upon all saying, and I know you are or a champion. No, my phone, soon be no more bump, good numbers of poor names. 3 times. So when a man means us, I about we apple be on your one. This is Darby. So when a penis sister so close, but no social name where any yo. No, my dear, soon be who name him. No, so yellow band, Ibian, can it be? But you won't work for when you not be about the young yan, the Ibian,
0: because of the water. Glory be to Jesus.
6: Mumba the name first born. I am a chum or you being back, Gosweet. Now we're here, JHS 3. Yako school when yaka for new school catching uncle point on an oz and a mum. Into school or bob one. Okaz over to wire or ho. A corner over for that co schooling in an, Majeshawning uncle point answer. Inti Yafo schooling rain and maybe fin or one I was on our resort aba. Macadian resort and was the bay, Miss Razi, I your crew, I can cane. Now maybe some more day say, oh, but then school wing and pa. Madam Mazako, we are a mouse from a catcher more day. Macaching uncle point. Tim Wahana, my better friend be some day. Now I will find a new school then. I'm so sure resort now, but we're free there. But catch us, my son of 5,000. It's okay now for 2 months. So school in the back as I am a one yama. And you know, a bucket is can only the best school one. Pepe, pepe, or Ben, no way you keep tech. It's a muzzle no quay, needs no hole. Make sure any BBA we have start to school. Materials,
0: Jesus.
6: I will be a word the name with
0: ha.
6: Snassie, man called Mr. Dubio. I will be a word the name Sinasiye Menko Mr. Dubio. I will be a word the name Sinasiye Menko.
0: That is a powerful way.
6: Amen.
0: God bless you. So only three of them. After that, I'll come again.
6: Praise the Lord.
0: Hallelujah.
6: What I'm back on the PDBA.
0: Oh,
6: three
0: of them.
6: You know, the was I say you wouldn't or you was so I could say, bishop, Mombom Pemon, Yakupa Nadumala, and then who you papa with Jesus.
0: Glory be to Jesus.
6: Last day and be Pomonot and Uba Betcher Bishop. And see, Mawaya Semidae, watch Yalan or Baba.
0: Amen.
6: They rather sister once and Yalbam water upon that.
0: We thank God. God bless you. So nobody should come again after preaching our
7: hallelujah. Praise the Lord.
0: Amen.
7: Them hire when you
0: are
7: I'm meeting a hey, Bia, do dwale with him, be seeing him. Maybe them ha, no man will bring ya woofla with Minsemino in my bah.
0: Yeah,
7: but you soon are yelling. Now, the middle of Romain, Media Bibia, and say them had it. Abraham Finn's Agor crying.
0: Yes, I remember her.
7: You soon is early young. Mrs. Tana Bawa Tama, watch or you may pee in ya. No, by ya, Miss Moon, should be a was how you know you soon soon. But it just soon for quo. Well, you may be a one sabbat. You soon, Yamia Mohammed and Sadu.
0: Glory be to Jesus. Yes. They led her when she was coming, she had an eye problem.
8: What a mighty God we serve.
9: Praise us, Yami, what to me, oh, now what can you say? Praise us, Yami, or what to me, oh, now what can you say? Praise us, Yami, or what to my pa. Everybody, my ba. 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
8: Glory to Jesus.
9: Or the Mabai. 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New to Makasina, or was to one also snaps, I see you to me. On Faman, yeah, Papa, Bishop Isaac Wildu.
8: Amen.
9: 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Osun asasi di tu.
8: Onfama
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8: glory to Jesus
9: 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Hey, Abrochi. 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
8: We thank God.
9: Yami sure why.
8: Mommy, amen.
9: Yami mom, quite since now, I didn't know.
8: Amen.
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9: 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And so I had them the papa bedem war, and then all the papa or bedem won't see. Papa bedem one, I bought her a kraken. 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No crying to papa. Yami sure Yami won't.
8: Amen.
9: I wanted to win a fagin. Well, yes, you didn't. Amen.
8: Amen.
10: Praise the Lord.
8: Hallelujah.
10: Me de rather say. Meba meba no yin ba hadi. 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
8: amen spreading up help me yes receive it take it take it take it holy spirit ma rohoski frahanda ligo ho shikapa Eyara no sonda baya.
9: Heal! Heal! Heal!
8: Jesus! Ah! Jesus! Jesus! Oh, Kayada Boho Shatapa. Yes. But you're frozen. You're frozen.
11: Amponsa.
8: Amponsa, hold on.
11: me share with Jesus din mu. Radia san we are what? Sorry. Help me. Yes, din ho. Holy Spirit. Holy Spirit. Holy Spirit. Pija wona. Pija. Jesus. Okay. Aye. Pija we ni so. Yes. Aye. Holy Spirit. Lego shkita fahata. Me show with Jesus din mu 29 what? Yes.
12: Amen.
11: Jesus. Jesus. Jesus. Nante kakra. Nante kakra. Nante kakra. The power of God. The power of God. Lord, as he keeps walking, straighten him up. As he keeps walking, straighten him up. Danuhu, what? Danuhu. Danuhu. It will start. He's been working like this for 2 years. So this is the first time he's doing this. So it will change from today. Receive. Kotenase, what? Radia san we are here. Give the Lord a mighty clap of him. You saw the way he came. You saw the way he was shaking. The power of God has touched his life. In the name of Jesus. When I was ministering, there was a man sitting at the back there. A man. There was a man. Yes, the Lord has touched you. Yes. No, not that one. There was another. Is that colored? A bit. Yes. Stout like they were sitting with another colored. Yes. Holy Spirit. The Lord would like to touch your life. Holy Spirit. Spirit of the Most High God. No, there was. Yes. Maybe boom by my come. The Lord would like me to pray for you again. Thank you, Jesus. Thank you, Holy Spirit. Thank you, Holy Spirit. Touch the thing. Holy Spirit, we bless you. We adore you. What's wrong with you? Wakuma. Okay. Jesus. Jesus. Spirit of paralysis. I command you right now. Leave him.
12: Finimo.
11: Go.
12: Go.
11: Go.
12: Go.
11: You foul spirit. You spirit of hell. You negative spirit. Yes, get out.
12: Finimo.
11: Get out.
12: Finimo.
11: Break that thing right now. Let that pain. Get out.
12: Finimo.
11: Jesus' name. Jesus' name. Jesus' name. This next one, a lot of things will come out. Vomiting.
12: Terrific.
11: Flames.
12: Another moment.
11: All of a sudden, it will be like visit the washroom.
12: Oh yeah, Jamie, can we just be
11: alone? Something will be coming out. Lift up your water. Lift up your water. The Lord is going to wash your system. Every negative thing will come out of your system. Open up yourself, eh? When you take just one of the bottle and open it and lift it up like this. The Lord uses me a lot in that area. That area. Anything that is worrying you and disturbing you. Oh, Rava Limonas, Kivrago, Lemas, Kivragoski Pahatapa, Regabalo, Rava Selino Mashatapa, Aragonda Villa Moski, Vragalemosa Pata. Let power, let grace, let glory get into this water. Ivababo, Sitaya, Ivalonda Mika Legos, Kivrakalanda Boskata. Let the anointing of the Holy Ghost, let God's power, God's glory, God's anointing, let this water turn into the blood of Jesus. Every person seated here, whatever is wrong with your system, when this water gets into you right now, something should happen. Let there be a vomit. Let there be something that the enemy has put in your spirit. The water is turning. The water is changing. The water is turning. The water is changing. The water is turning. The water is changing right now, right now, right now. I sanctify it. This thing is the blood of Jesus.
12: Hey,
11: hey, Jesus, the blood.
12: Hey,
11: and so not done.
12: So not done.
11: Hey, the blood.
12: What done?
11: Jesus. Hey, Oh my God, something is happening. Please, something will come out. The Spirit of the Lord will wash certain things out of you. This is the blood of Jesus. This is the blood of Jesus. This is the blood of Jesus. This is the blood. The blood. The blood. The blood. The blood. Hey. Hey. In the name that is above every other name, all of you, drink a little of this water.
13: 3 weeks ni me namwa na makoma me kasa me tunu se me bre na me jina nti wo ye screen bi wo baby na me se me ko bi na mfata me kwa ni sama doctor ne kan de me sure papa papa o kasa fa makoma ho kasa 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
11: oko Jesus
13: se radas.
11: We give God the praise.
13: Amen.
11: Wonderful. This one, to any of you, the Lord has touched you. Come and tell us
14: something. Hallelujah. Amen.
11: Jesus, why fine. Something went out.
15: Hallelujah.
11: Immediately.
15: But Pastor Bompey now. Okay, the Bibiara Oye Mubia Oye Fiemun. I went out and vomited. Tisi, I feel fine.
11: Wonderful. Give the Lord a mighty clap offering. That is the power of Jesus.
14: But so for Bompego in Sunuduna Monomene, Muhuda Mamia Fumeshim, neither Muhuna Masayam.
11: Jesus, that's the anointing.
14: Oh, Obieno, Nanyan, Bibia.
11: Everything is gone. Give God praise. Wonderful. We are serving a mighty God.
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16: 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Into in bread, and last week you crow fear no taste then and miss and there or to done and there so abaday. No, some marsh, most of the dominant po today. Wa pamodo, where they zoom, who's so no moon po, or so on ye. Chade muwaza, or the barber, you want to catch and my bande, or can I come to him, yammy, waka salmon ye. Na, in bread, that look on pain or see. Obi was in also there Ozizi. Oh yeah, last year 2022. And person bendem problem na no ne on name ma was in a day sum no woman is when be my ways in totine chew na why ye yima or be any ma to dark de a tamutun tumbi. To mushana the corner a tamutun tumano wa forget in
11: Jesus.

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2: This is Cape Coast, the city of first, and this

And a very good morning to you, Cape Coast, and to everyone waking up with us across the central region and beyond. From Sabah House Kingsway, we are live with your morning TW News and Brief at 7, bringing you the major stories, making headlines, and shaping conversations across the country. My name is Nanette Dazi. Kicking off on the security front, the Narcotics Control Commission, NACOC, is working with French authorities to establish how nearly 3.9 tons of cocaine valued at about £225 million, allegedly left Ghana concealed in a container carrying plastic waste before being intercepted at the port of Dunkirk. Three suspects have been arrested in Ghana as investigations continue into trafficking network and how the consignments left the country. Moving to Parliament, the minority is demanding detailed documentation on the nearly 50 million Ghana cedis spent evacuating 1,964 Ghanaians from South Africa following xenophobic attacks. Government says the expenditure covered flights, transportation, accommodation, feeding, medical care, and reintegration support, but the minority insists the figures must be backed by records that allow Parliament and the public to independently verify the expenditure. And to health, the Ghana Health Service has recorded 53,415 adolescent pregnancies between January and July this year, including 1,501 involving girls aged 10 to 14. The service says the figures remain a major concern for girls' health, education, and future prospects, with adolescent pregnancies significantly higher among who are out of school. From hell to the energy sector, the Chamber of Bulk Oil Distribution is urging Tema Oil Refinery and Sentio Oil Refinery to increase production as rising international petroleum prices put further pressure on Ghana's fuel market. Seaboard says the two refineries could currently supply about 25 to 35% of national petroleum consumption if operational, reducing dependency on imported finished products, although Ghana would still remain exposed to international crude prices. And finally, this morning, a heads up to motorists, the Ghana Police Service will from October 1st begin full implementation of Traffic Tech Ghana, using cameras and digital devices to detect traffic offences. Verified offenders will receive notices and prescribed fines by SMS as police move to reduce road indiscipline, crashes and casualties through automated enforcement. And with this, the reminder to motorists, we bring the curtains down on your TW News in Brief at 7. For more news updates and stories making headlines, log on to our website at twradiogh.com. Coming to you live from Sabah House Kingsway, my name is Nana Dazi. Stay with us on TW Radio 88.9. The workshop begins.

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Man dey search God, God dey search man. Man dey start loss, God dey start loss. What you dey look for, you dey your inside. What you dey look for, the church, you dey your inside. 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What you dey look for, the club, you dey your inside. What you dey look for, the

I speak not only as your guardian, but as a custodian of memory, identity, and the enduring spirit of our people. From Cape Coast, where the stones of our castle bear silent testimony to centuries of human suffering, we are reminded that history is not distant. It lives amongst us. It shapes our present and calls us to responsibility. The transatlantic slave trade and the system of enslavement that followed were not accidents of history, but deliberate acts that deprived millions of dignity, identity, and future. Yet, even in the face of such injustice, our people endured, and our culture and identity remained unbroken. As we begin our deliberations, we are guided by the history, by this history, and by a shared commitment to unity, justice, and the restoration of dignity. I thank you.

0: And Kojinchi in the background says, I say good morning. And it's a good morning, good morning, good morning, and good morning to you this morning right here on TW88.9. If you're tuning in this morning, you are not missing any step of the way. You are at the right place at the right time. And this is The Workshop with me, Richard Osei, where you can call me Sarah Roy, coming to you live from our studios here on the Kingsway from the Mensa Sabah House. And we love to do this every time, every morning from Monday to Friday. We bring you The Workshop from 7 to 10. And that with me, Sarah Roy, just as I said. Once again, we are back. Yeah, we are back. And for a Wednesday morning. Yeah, back in the Wednesday morning, 16 September 2026. Mind you, today happens to be the 259th day of the year. And we have 106 days remaining to break the neck of 2026 and say bye-bye to 2026. We pray for more grace and more of God's guidance throughout the rest of the days in the year. And this morning, just as we do it every time, we are back to bring you nothing but the best of information and everything. This is where we don't just wake up, but we build on The Workshop, building ourselves, building our cities, building our motherland, Ghana. And from 7:35:40, we bring you the Pit Sports update as Raza joins in this morning. I bring you all the update. There is Tottenham Hotspur. This guy is saying, you lost the match. You are out of Carabao. And then on your social media, you are posting kudos and praising your jersey. How? Anyways, when Raza comes, we go deep into that as well this morning. And then we bring you the newspaper headline segment review, coupled a lot of things in between time and our big conversations. I'll be holding on for a while, but I'll tell you what we have today for you. Just have to stick and stay. But I can promise you a good time on radio this morning with me, and you would never have to regret. I hope you're doing well. And if your friend and family are not tuning yet, please call them and tell them to tune in right now to TW88.9. We are also live around the globe on www.twradiogh.com. Once you get onto our website, you can find the Listen Now button down on your right. You click on it and you are good to go. We are airborne everywhere in this world, out of the central region in Accra, in Ghana, out of Ghana. You can still listen to us. And we are active, very active on social media as well, on our Facebook, Instagram, Twitter, X, TikTok, LinkedIn, YouTube. 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Follow us and let's get on the move. Let me bring you an update on the weather this morning. According to the Ghana Meteorological Agency, this morning the weather over the country is expected to be mostly cloudy with mist and fog patches forming over the forest and hilly areas to reduce visibility range. However, sunny period will predominantly be experienced across all sectors of the country during the afternoon hours, with cases of isolated to scattered thunderstorms or rain over the middle, transition and northern sectors from late afternoon into the evening. And the state of the sea is rough. Yeah. So for those of us at the coastal areas, let's bear that in mind, that the state of the sea is very rough today. And specifically, if we should go down to the forecast, Cape Coast is mostly cloudy this morning, with temperatures rising to 24 degrees Celsius. Later in the afternoon, we'll be having around 28 degrees Celsius, and later dropping to 25 degrees Celsius in the evening. Around Winneba, Kaswa, also will be experiencing mostly cloudy areas weather this morning with 24 degrees Celsius. Over to Takrade has a bit of a mist, cloudy with 40%, and temperatures around 24 degrees Celsius this morning. So let's be on the watch out and plan our day accordingly, just as it is this morning. Let's get on to our Vitamin Vim daily dose of motivation this morning. And there's something on my mind I want to share with you.
1: Wake up, wake up. You've got the power.

Right, so it's time for me to share with you my Vitamin Vim daily dose of motivation. And this morning, I woke up with something on my mind. All of a sudden, randomly, I started thinking of how education has impacted my life. For no reason, I started thinking of how perhaps I thought it was a stress waking up every morning going to school as a child, all through to primary school, JHS or GSS, the secondary school, and even tertiary. See, at a point, I didn't even know that I'll go to tertiary. And for me, that was the end. Once I was done with senior high school, I need to just find something hard to do. And I see how education has impacted my life, how almost everything I do is enabled by education. And coincidentally, before I walked into the studio, I heard, you know, an elderly woman, probably a grandmother, say on the phone to a child, "Pocho, I have kusku I." Pocho, then mentioning the guy's name, "Pocho kusku I, kusku I." I'm like, what? Why should we go through that moment where we need to be begged before we go to school? Yes, most of us didn't see the essence of going to school at a very early age. But you see, this morning I'm here to inspire and speak to you, especially if you're young folks listening to me. If there is one investment nobody can take away from you, it is what you have put into your mind. As a young person, take your education seriously. Yes, not because someone wants you to pass an examination. Not simply because your parent wants a certificate hanging on your wall. Or keeping that, you know, in your small library. Educate yourself because knowledge changes the way you see the world. See, without education, you won't even be able to analyze certain things in life. To be able to understand certain perspectives and certain views and thoughts, you need to be educated. In fact, the basic is to be able to read and write. But beyond that, there's more and there's far more than reading and writing. So if you're a young person listening to me, please, read beyond your textbooks. And even this goes to those of us who are out of school. Read beyond the textbooks. Ask questions. Learn a skill. Now there's AI and technology everywhere. Make sure you get into it. And before you know it, that is leading you to where you make money. Of course, you can't take money out of it. All the sacrifices we've made from the early stages. And yesterday I heard somebody saying that, even now, primary school and daycare, we are paying about 5,000 and 10,000. Then years to come, you guys won't be able to take your watch to school. It tells you how it become imperative and expensive as well. Because you can't ignore it. Whether it's expensive or not, it is so important that you have to take your watch to school. I want to tell you that, if whoever listening, that if you're a young person, please take your education very seriously. If you're out of school, educating yourself is not only in the classroom. Yeah. Not only in the classroom. Because you should be able to learn every time. The world keeps evolving and there are a lot of things coming in and going out. The challenge is for all of us, but especially the young ones. Don't simply wear whatever the world puts on your head. Learn to think. Learn to learn beyond what you are given. Question things. And ultimately grow as well. But know that whoever the cap fits, let them wear it this morning right here on the workshop.

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And it's a year man morning on TW88.9. I almost spoke patois. From where? In case you're just joining us, this is TW88.9 on the workshop with me, Sir Roy. And this morning, yeah, I see the weather turning up a bit. And I'm sure the reggae is really sinking in good wherever you're listening to us from. We've got a lot more things for you this morning. Getting ready to bring you the Pit Sports update and all of that. And yesterday, I missed an opportunity on radio. It was my mother's birthday. I should have wished a big one. But, oh, Charlie, the pressures of life. So, happy birthday going out to you. Sweet mama, and this one says, Nana, do me video. Eh? Let me even request a song for her. Let me. Oh, Alice, that is one once in a lifetime, once in a while. So, happy birthday going out to my proud mother, Selina Ajiman, aka Abuna Bedu. Thank you so much for the love and the care. In fact, single handedly, you took care of me. And I'm so proud of you. Happy birthday going out to you. I say God bless you and keep you for us and keep you healthy with long life. The money there to come. You enjoy, you'll be sick. But you have a favorite song all the way from Felix Bell. I dedicate this song up to you, Selina Ajiman.

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0: Ralph McGinn.
1: And he brings with him the trophy, which it is all about. He is one of their forefathers. He is one of their legends and always will be. He had his moment. He had his turn. And now he is thrilled to afford such moments to his young compatriots. Not this time for Messi, for Argentina. This time it wasn't to be. This time even the greatest conjurer in the history of the game couldn't quite cast his spell. Messi's magic will endure forever, but 4 years after captivating Qatar and hoisting the trophy high, the simply beautiful, unmatched Lionel Messi must settle for second prize. And so must all of those who wear the stripes of La Albiceleste. 7 World Cup finals, 3 wins, and now 4 defeats. There's almost nothing more painful than nearly, but not quite, tears. From the greatest, tears. 4 years ago, it was perfect. Perfection is hard to repeat. And so, it is Spain's time. 2 summers ago, they danced in Berlin, crowned champions of Europe again. And now, once more, Spain are elevated from continental to global glory. Well, until now, the ultimate thrill for Spain, the extraordinary privilege, has fallen only to Iker Casillas, that heady night in Johannesburg 16 years ago. And now Rodri steps forward to live that same dream. The embodiment of Spain's certainty, their poise, their class. Rodri will reach for the gleaming trophy. La Roja reach for a second star. And it will be brought to them. The president of the game, the president of the USA. In 2026, the champions of the world are Spain! Viva España! The best team has won it. And the best player the world has ever known leaves in tears. This time the party belongs to someone else. This is a Spanish summer night. He bows his head and departs.
2: Let's cross over to speak with Raza this morning and get some updates on sport. Raza, good morning.
3: Good morning, Terry.
2: Can you hear me loud and clear?
3: Very loud, my brother.
2: Let's go.
3: Yeah, all right. So we get straight in. Some parts of Cyprus seem to be experiencing some rain at the moment. Others not so, you know, serious. Others too pouring down as it is. So just warning, people are now yet to step out to be well advised to pick something that could protect them from the rain, from the start, and that is the app that I have for you. Well, now let's get straight into the stories in here in terms of today's sports. And then DFA President Kato Kekru has been speaking during the launch of the 5th edition of the Colts football season, and has been speaking, says that we will introduce the Colts Football Award for the very first time this season to encourage footballers and administrators to do more. This is Kato Kekru speaking about Colts football.
4: This season, we are taking another important step forward. We've already listened to the number of competitions that are available to us. And in this year, we are adding the Kivu J-Lab U17 Colts Interclubs Championship, which will be starting this year. Again, this year, the Football Association will, for the first time, introduce the GFA Colts Football Awards. Our ambition, our intention is very clear: to offer our Colts players, Colts administrators, the best of encouragement, the best of exposure, and the best of investment. The Colts Football Awards is on our calendar this year.
3: And that was the president of the F3K to Krikuwa. Adding his voice, Sabojan also said that he was pretty happy that President John Dramani Mahama spoke about college football last week, because he has been speaking about it with the GFA president and the college football ambassador as well. This is Sabojan speaking.
0: Our president of Ghana, Mr. John Dramani Mahama. Last week, we were watching television and I saw him talking about juvenile college football. I was very, very impressed. I was very, very happy. I was very, very happy. Should I say even it was coincidence? Because me and the president of the Ghana Football Association had already discussed about launching the soccer league, the Coast Soccer League. And lo and behold, the president of Ghana himself also raised an eyebrow about Coast football. So this could tell you how important juvenile football, the Coast football, is to we Ghanaians.
3: And that was Baby Jet speaking in there. The Black Maidens kicked off their Wafu Zombie and a 17 Girls Cup campaign with an emphatic 4-0 victory over Burkina Faso on match day one. Away from that, the National Sports Authority has denied allegation that some of its officials received approximately $623,000 from members of the public to facilitate business for the 2026 FIFA World Cup. In a statement issued on Tuesday, September 15th, 2026, the NSA said it had neither authorized nor appointed any office at the stadium for collecting money or facilitating World Cup business. And that is the issue that is going around the world in here.
5: All right. The Nigerian Football Federation, they've written to the GFA requesting to use the Accra Sports Stadium. Somalia, home and away, so Ghana will play in Somalia and they wish to play their home match. Both matches will be played in Accra, home and away. So that's what the FA has communicated. So we need to prepare for those matches. On the 24th of September, the Black Stars will be in Bwake. And at the same time, Niger will be here against Lesotho. So we're preparing for that. So it's more of collaboration, partnership, support, you know, for CAF's request through, or Somalia's request, and Niger's request through the Confederation of African Football and the Ghana Football Association.
3: So that was your Abubakar Anka speaking on the Nigerian Football Federation, who have written to the GFA requesting to use their Accra Sports Stadium for the AFCON qualifier. Those matches are against Somalia, and they want to play that in Accra. And that was a response. But different from what we spoke about earlier, though. But it's still in other stories that Nairobi have been announced to host the 2029 World Athletics Championship. The World Athletics Council selected the Kenyan capital on Tuesday, September 15th, alongside Munich, which will host the 2021 championship. The decision was announced at the 242nd World Athletics Council meeting in Budapest, what World Athletics described as one of the strongest bidding processes in the history of the championship. Nairobi selection marks a major milestone for Africa's athletics and rewards Kenya growing experience in hosting major international competition. So that is also that advantage. Now, the Confederation of African Football has reportedly cleared the Accra Sports Stadium to host international matches, paving the way for the Black Stars to return to the venue for their 2027 Africa Cup of Nations qualifying campaign. The approval follows months of renovation work by National Sports Authority, the NSA, where the facility now deemed to have CAF standard being approved in there. So that is definitely good news for the Ghanaians in there. Now, the 2026 CAF Men's African Nations Volleyball Championship went at the way yesterday, 5 p.m. It started, and the Ghana team were disciplined by the Tunisian side, beating them 3-3 to finish the set. Set 1 was 25-17, set 2 was 25-21, and set 3 was 25-22. Closely fought, but Tunisia carried all 3 sets in there, making them the winners of the stick in there. Away from these stories, let's get on to some football. And winning trophies isn't straightforward. Michael Carrick owned United Carabao Cup tie, and he says that he believes trophies is the beauty and the feeling of winning. It's what we are in football for what we, that's what we are in football for, what we are in sports for, and certainly what I am at this club for, is to try and win more of such trophies. Yesterday it was Liverpool that played against Tottenham Hotspur, and they finally got their very first goal for Spurs, and the goal got by Carragher in the second half of it after they were beaten by Liverpool by 3-1. Zerbi, the coach of the side, spoke and said that I am honest with myself and I'm honest with you. I think in the last 5 or 6 games we have not been lucky for sure. And this is Roberto De Zerbi speaking.
6: Yeah. Sorry for the result, disappointed, frustrated for the result, I think unfair, but we have to accept and to be stronger than this unlucky moment, because I'm honest with myself and I'm honest with you. I think in this 5-6 games we have been for sure not lucky with Newcastle, with Everton, even with Nottingham and tonight as well.
3: Now back on to the stories that Mikel Arteta, the coach of Arsenal, have been speaking and says that just look at what it means to Mikel Arteta to be able to contribute to the careers of McDonald and Mane Salomon here. He says that we know that if they continue to develop in that way that we are going to have two tremendous footballers for the future.
7: I live the moment, and just having 16 years old playing for Arsenal at this level against a Premier League team is so fulfilling, because I've been there, and just to be able to contribute on somebody's career and dream to be able to experience a game like tonight is just phenomenal. And yeah, medium and long term, we know that if they continue to develop in the way that that they are, we're going to have two tremendous footballers for the future.
3: Away from that, and in Champions League stories, Allianz Arena and Spotify Camp Nou, that is Bayern Munich and Barcelona home ground, have been chosen respectively for the 2028 and 2029 Champions League finals. Barcelona president Laporta says that the idea is for everything at the Spotify Camp Nou to be ready for the 2028-2029 season as well. So that is the update that he has for you. Yesterday, matches that went down, it was Arsenal 4, Ipswich 2, Liverpool 3, Tottenham 4, West Ham 2, Fulham 3, Reading 1, Brentford 2, and then Porto 3. They have Burnley 3 also in that competition. And in La Liga, it was Real Vallecano 2, Espanyol 1, Alaves 0, Valencia 1, Elche 2, Real Madrid 3, in the to wrap things up for Real Madrid. And there are a lot of fixtures today in the Europa League. We are looking through the most of the biggest matches that possibly could go down is AC Milan against Benfica. That is a match probably to look out for also for English fans' interest. Sunderland against AC Alkmaar will happen. And also some La Liga matches. Atletico Madrid will take on Osasuna. Deportivo La Corona will take on Sevilla. Barcelona will play in Racing Santander as Levante will take on Atletico. And then in England, the FA Cup, EFL Cup continues. Everton will take on Wolves, Wanton Wanderers. Fleetwood will take on Sheffield United. Coventry will take on Aston Villa. And Manchester United will play in Brighton Hove Albion. What a match that will be tonight. So these are some of the updates we have for you today on the Pitch Sports Live on the workshop. So,
2: thank you so much, Raza, for your time. But after the call, please check your WhatsApp, okay? A white lady says I should send you a message, so please check it. Thank you so much. And you heard Raza bring us the update on the Pitch Sports this morning. Thank you so much. Let me use the opportunity to say a very big good morning going out to Hajia and Mami Philo of Abiyase. I'm told you, ladies, in fact, you are not young ladies. You are very, very early ladies. In fact, yes, they are ladies, not even women. Thank you so much for tuning in, Hajia and then Mami Philo, for tuning in to TW 88.9 this morning. Thank you so much. We love you from all of us from the station and then on the workshop as well. Thank you so much for always choosing 88.9.

0: We're still live here on TW88.9 on the workshop. This is right here. Sasa. Big good morning going out to you, Hajia and Mami Philo, all the way inside Abia. So listening to us live every time your dials are on 88.9. Thank you so much, Hajia and Mami Philo. Please, I'll pass by for the cocoa and then the kominini. So my special package, Razawa.
1: No wachi. And no, as I hear Hajia,
0: I heard it was cocoa. Maybe we have to go there and tell them. Sorry. And bread. Is that a bread?
1: Kusi, I was on break from cocoa, but as we had Hajia cried, I will reconsider. Can watch this and go. But for him, yeah, could it?
0: I don't know what you are. You see what? Anyways, let's get into the days of the year. And today on the United Nations calendar. Why are you so ready?
1: I won't hear him. Well,
0: you are too ready.
1: I just won't hear him. Well.
0: All right. Today happens to be International Day of Science, Technology and Innovation for the South. And it says that it is essential to foster an open, inclusive, and non-discriminatory environment that supports the global South in developing and strengthening its national science, technology, and innovation system. It is the South, I don't understand.
1: South.
0: It continues to say that today, science, technology, and innovation are increasingly important in shaping all spheres of human life. As science and technology rapidly advance, some developing countries are seizing the opportunity to, you know, leapfrog shapes, stages, and development. I think it's talking about the underdeveloped countries.
1: Okay. Well, definitely, science and technology and its impact on the world can never be overemphasized. It's been there to change a lot of lives. But in this side, and even probably not just the side of the world, but there are some people who, I don't know whether really it is still the same science, or it is just superstition or whatever it is with them, who are failing to embrace it. There are some people, if you are some men especially, if your sister is married to them, they can't use washing machine. Charlie, you can't use blender. You can't use this.
0: You see, one of the studies I love so much in school was learning modernization and industrialization. Okay. How things gradually
1: changes,
0: and now humans were adapting. And it was so beautiful, and we're not even ready for it.
1: Exactly. And that's what I'm saying. But there are some people at an age at this time, they have still not adapted to this. You cannot put something in the fridge and give it to them back. You cannot blend things. You cannot, I mean, like I said earlier, I beg your pardon. The first one was, I mean, the washing machine. And all these things that make lives easier for people, because people are busy now with other things. You want your wife to be on point, take care of the kids, do that, be able to still also go to work to come and support you and whatnot, but you don't want them to be using the washing machines and these things to make life easier for them. Is that supposed to be the evil in you, or really a superstition? What machine who are turn or yet then? And that's up to the lady.
0: Even cooking now has been made very easy.
1: Exactly.
0: The stir fries, what's the other one called? Air fryer.
1: And
0: imagine,
1: Charlie, have you been introduced to what that is called the swallow maker?
0: I almost bought one online the last time. I said to myself, this is a waste of time.
1: Why is it a waste of time? I mean, where Emolen, just put it in it.
0: And I say, you know, they cook.
1: Just put the Emolen in it. And in 20, just walk out, go. By 25 minutes, you come back.
0: Charlie, the one is...
1: Now, Emolen, why can't it be done? Charlie, even fufu, just put the cassava and the plantain in there. Then order on you. We are now will drain water with fufu. No, don't open it too. Just set the time there, 30 minutes, and then put the banchi and the cassava. Banchi na kasaba. Banchi and the brosé in there. And then leave it. In the 30 minutes, I'm about to know how to find me. Nanka, it's in a boba, nanka, in Kakrabiana, a bugu. Then so I bring say, or see, I mean,
0: use your sweat and your hard work.
1: That's what I pray. You may eat in front of us, Massa, Mizufu. Now, what she did in a pie, in a pie. There was so on you to one person or whatever one can, they pine, and also Mupaki. I mean, some of these things become another form of slavery, one way or the other. I mean, if you can, and see, that is. Why be at that minimum, you know, I don't force anybody else to do it. I could ask if you can, because they are into asking if you cannot do it, what other means can you try it? Why not? I accept it and embrace it, and that is what I feel that some of us as well. This is just I'm just using the domestic aspect of this science and technology bit where we usually get to see to explain the day like this. So for a day like this, let's reconsider, let's think about it again. If it is not something that affects you medically, if it's not something that really affects that, and just some superstition about that and about that, then Charlie, let's just come.
0: I've always had one question for those who oppose it, but those people also use TV and remote. Why would you sit in your comfort of your home, cross your legs, and be using a remote? Then put the remote aside.
1: Remote to put TV in your festival. So I'm sure Bobo Bola Questelium. Better for DSTV. But the technology.
0: Because, like, you keep complaining, it's making us lazy and all those, but you are sitting down using a remote.
1: You're asking the woman not to use the washing machine, and you are then using DSTV. And then changing the coders and changing things right there with your remote. And that one day, it's okay. You're enjoying it. You are using the phone. And the phone, they need your bet.
0: See,
1: they try only bet.
0: The last time we really said it here, there are machines programmed in robots now that even does delivery.
1: Yeah.
0: Just make the order, be in your room, they'll come and knock your door, you pick it. So life is made simple.
1: Life
0: has
1: been made simple. But so you are only a know you know. But the other person may be not the whole no, you can't do it. So let's reconsider, like I said, it is not health issue.
0: We grew up with the mentality that our cell bread. That's why your parents tell you, won't pay bread.
1: Won't pay bread.
0: How?
1: Why would you say that to somebody? Why would I want bread?
0: Soft life.
1: I mean, this is the age we're in, man. This is what it is. So let's ask, like, I will repeat it again and again. If it does not affect your health, please allow them get some rest. Ease the pressure on them a little bit. Let them try it. But if for some reason, really, truly, between you and God, it affects your health, then that's what it is.
0: Look at how we go about in the whole week trying to, you know, work and all those stuff.
1: Yes.
0: Weekend, you need to rest. Now you are going to wash.
1: Yeah.
0: You are going to cook. And there's something to make it simple.
1: Exactly.
0: Sometimes
1: even the health, you know, on your mama or your critical, I'm getting to because it's a health, and you know, can I stop using the car and start walking to make you healthy. Park the car and walk too, so that you also be more healthy, because walking will give you more health. The car will not help you in that sense. And see, let's all be considerate as humans as we are. So let's just try and adjust and make things happen for each other the right way. So that's it for
0: another
1: that one.
0: Important one is International Day for the Preservation of the Ozone Layer. This is very important, and it's affecting everyone, whether you are in Kigali, you are in Rwanda, you are in wherever. It's affecting you, and it's our actions.
1: Yeah.
0: In fact, in our part of the world here, we burn anyhow. We do things anyhow.
1: Yes.
0: And before you know, the weather is changing, and it's affecting us.
1: Hey, this is my geography. I forget small. In the corner of geography, this where it's about fade, the geography, where are you? And so, I mean, the ozone layer, of course, it's one surface that it's meant, it's made of some, there are carbons in there, even dioxide. There are some also hydrogen in there. There are molecules that have formed a particular surface cover. And what it does is that it try protect the sun from the direct ultra rays from the sun. Yeah. And so what happens...
0: Remember when Artemis 2 went to the space?
1: Yes,
0: opening my eyes to see the ozone layer.
1: Oh, boy.
0: But I couldn't find it.
1: That is way down here. It's not close.
0: No, when they were trying to penetrate I was trying to see if I would catch it.
1: How would you even see the stratosphere and all that stuff to talk about it? But anyway, so... I mean, the ozone layer is meant to do that. It protects the us from the sun direct ultra rays getting down to on Earth and hitting our skin and getting extra, you know, ice melting and whatnot. And it gets to create penetrations and holes in there when we release some sort of gases into the air. For instance, we are told a lot of these old refrigerators and all of those electronics had those bits in them. And they kind of fuse also our cars being emit. Those ones as well go in there. There's a chemical reaction in there that dissolves the solid molecule that has formed. So when that dissolving happens, it creates that space, allowing the ultraviolet rays to hit the earth surface. Once it hits the earth surface, it hits it more. So those ice areas, the Iceland and co, begin to melt. And when it melts, what happens is that the water levels rise. And that is how come we have been forced to do sea defense, because the water levels are rising. Because Konyashia, why should we've been living here for ages? Why do we need sea defense now? It is because the ozone layer is causing, depletion of the ozone layer is causing the air to be warmer, melting some of these ice in there, raising the water levels, and that is being forced to cover more of the land. As it is, so the water is being forced on land.
0: Is it also what is causing some of the issues in Nepal, where they're having landslides and all those things?
1: So landslides come from different perspectives. So we have the tectonic plates, the earth or the human. We live on tectonic plates under it, and those ones that causes what we call the continental drift. It causes folding. It causes what are the other terms that it is? The excess storm. And so what happens is that
0: these it causes sedimentary rock and igneous rock.
1: Hey man, you're steady. Why the why the tiles? The earth is on something. Why the tiles? Square they are. Okay, it might not be exactly square, but I mean in plates like that.
0: Yeah.
1: And it is sometimes when there is pressure, it could be from the molten down there, the heat, the that fire rocks that was the molten, if you know what we're talking, magma and cool. Sometimes it is that
0: what comes out as the volcano, right?
1: The volcanoes, right. When they erupt, when they erupt, it comes out of the volcanoes. And sometimes when there's this pressure in there, it forces these tectonic plates to move or shift. When they shift, that is where maybe our ocean or muamua or fold that creates hills and until valleys and other things. And then the places that are spread apart, it creates either some sort of a valley or it allows, if there's magma there,
0: I just had a picture where it was depicted in the textbooks. You see the earth like this.
1: The folding. That is what they call the folding.
0: Screw you.
1: In those days today, I read that they're home open watching. I'm not sure what I don't know about that. So that's what there's a tectonic plate, the separation thing that caused what we call continental drift. Because by according to geography, the world was together as one. So, and you look at the map as well, North America can fit into Africa,
0: more like a puzzle,
1: those puzzles they can fit jigsaw puzzles, and you can see where Europe too can fit. And in some places, too, the water have covered the edges, so you may not say well, but before they had all those edges that we can put them back together. But this is what we call the continental drift, where these tectonic plates were forced to sit apart, that created these distances. That's why when you go to a school like that, you see the land, you wonder how this is in Ghana. But can I know you kid a continental drift? That was just by the way.
0: How does it concern our disco?
1: Because on same dinner order or Ghana. How are buildings written? Or your UK?
0: You have same thing in Vanderbilt.
1: Of course, Scotland. Don't know who. But the disco done. Scotland, England, that kind of.
0: Now, yeah.
1: I beg your pardon. I just go wanted to just by the way, but I'm just saying. So let's get straight to the business. So I mean, that was just a bit of explanation that's coming through there, because you mentioned the landslides and whatnot. But I mean, so this one is causing a lot of the, like I said, the influx of the water onto the lands, create or forcing people to have what we call the sea defense. And a bit of that is where there is a we call the hurricane, but not necessarily that. Now hurricane is usually where this
0: volcano
1: the land, no, that the wind that twirls around,
0: whirlwind
1: occurs usually on the sea, okay, and the water, and then sometimes where there's a...
0: But they tell us that it is earthquake in the water.
1: That was coming there to that side too. So the wind bits that blows it out there, but when the earthquake occurs, the big bang, boom, that it shakes it up a bit along the shore areas and allows the sea to also bump onto the earth and covers a lot of the areas in there. So these are a whole lot of, they are intertwined. One thing leads to the other, that thing leads to the other, and water. That's why they keep saying that sometimes even the kind of buildings you are putting up, if it's wooden, there's a hill. Hill knows so, no, and not just there. It is helping balance some tectonic plate somewhere.
0: Okay.
1: So as we are building, we are clearing these hills. We are imbalanced. And so it's a way we are creating. We think the incident area. Later on, some natural disaster will happen. But it was affected by a human act. By that hill you cleared and made it level. By that bed that you created. By that waterway that you put your way on.
0: Yeah.
1: Creating floods and whatnot. So most of these things we say natural disasters, but they are caused by our human actions one way or the other.
0: Yeah.
1: And so let's take note of that. Let's avoid. You know, you are driving a car, you know the moly AD. And we have been told that there are new fridges and cool that we have.
0: Yeah.
1: We should be looking for the one, I mean, the new ones.
0: So it means that the manufacturing we are also doing is killing us in a way.
1: It's better now. So those are the aged ones. So that's why at a point they wanted us to fade out all the old
0: ones.
1: Machinery that we had, the electronics, and get onto the new bit. Because there are new, should I say, standards.
0: Okay.
1: These manufacturers have been put to new standards that ensure that the emission have been brought to the barest minimum.
0: Okay.
1: It's one of the reasons why even cars are shifting to EVs, I mean electronic vehicles, to avoid emitting of these fossil oil stuff into the air to create these ozone layer depletion. So we are gradually getting there, and probably we may get there or maybe not. We don't know.
0: Right. Let's get into a bit of health. And today we'll be talking about stress and stress management
1: later on
0: the platform.
1: I'm stressed.
0: And today happens to be International Day for International Cardiology, and it involves the non-communicable diseases such as heart disease, stroke, cancer, diabetes, chronic lung diseases, and these are collective responsibilities of us all to make sure that we are living healthy, because some of the things when you are coming you won't even realize. So
1: once you hear the word cardio, they are talking about the heart. So once we are celebrating, we are talking about the word cardio,
0: as in your car has a radio.
1: Well, that is a role, please. That is definitely.
0: As your car has a radio.
1: Well, the car, you know, we're talking about your heart. So anything related to your heart is what we are talking about. And we know that when you're talking about your heart, it deals a lot with exercises. And, well, exercise is also for health wise. You should know your age, your abilities, and what exercise you can do. Yes, you cannot get there. Okay.
0: But at least for every age, walking.
1: Yeah, walking the path through all that. But even that, the pace counts and the angle you are doing it.
0: Yeah.
1: Are you doing is it brisk walking or are you doing it behind? So those ones are all good because your bones may not be ready for brisk walking.
0: Yeah.
1: Trying to twist. So some of these things are over. But at least, you know, they ask us to walk if we can and do that. I won't say much of that because, I mean,
0: you did health in school.
1: Yeah, and but I used to. I mean,
0: science,
1: like I said,
0: there was health in science
1: even back in the days. Not like I didn't do science. That's what I'm saying. I mean, you'll be an integrated science. But I mean that I'm not preaching what I don't practice.
0: I know, right?
1: But just that earlier on when you started the show, when I was coming the morning, I used to walk from the saddle to here to come.
0: You walk from
1: that.
0: The saddle to here.
1: Oh yeah.
0: Oh really?
1: That's what I used to do when I started.
0: Wow.
1: And that was helping me rather come on time.
0: Oh, that's great.
1: Yeah, but
0: because you set in early.
1: Exactly. The unfortunate thing is that it makes me come looking not ready.
0: But
1: for
0: funny enough, when I also don't have a car to come, I come very early.
1: Exactly.
0: But when you have the car, you come.
1: You know, when I get in the car here, you get in the car here. But you know, when you don't have, now it's that's the problem. So it's one of those things. I just wish I could go back to that, but circumstances around my situations now doesn't allow me to do that walk. And I can feel it. I can feel it because now I get here, I climb the stairs, now then. Because if the cardio then you're strong, that's the sad part of it.
0: Cardio radio, now you're weak. Thank you, Rather. That'll be it for the days of the year. Still to come is the newspaper headline summary review. Nana does this already seated. Let me go for a quick break. When we come back, we bring you all the stories making the headlines right here on 88.9. My sexy man, 88.9.
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0: And gratitude is a must. Obi ebi ma wa ya kai wai. Bringing us to 47 past it this morning. Before we get into the newspaper headline segment review, let me tell you that you have to eat some good food this morning, yeah? The whole day you need to get some good food. And Pizza Man, Chicken Man is knocking on your door, says that why pay more when you can enjoy delicious and good food for less price? With just 49 Ghana cedis, you can enjoy pizza, jollof rice, or fried rice from Pizza Man, Chicken Man. Just visit any of the branches nationwide today and treat yourself to great food at prices that you will love. And coming soon on the menu is the all-new hot assorted fried rice. Somebody said he was assorted and wrote A-S-S-O-R. the beating was assorted rice.
1: The round of cacao will come.
0: Never need me.
1: That's you see, it's meat like as I probably can't believe from you. When you talk about assorted rice, and that rice that have, you know, some sort of fish, there's beef, there's sausage, there's meat, there's that.
0: Yeah.
1: So probably the meeting had slabs, it had sticks, it had kicks, it had
0: the meeting came from all
1: so
0: angles.
1: It's assorted. Yeah. That could be it.
0: That boy had to check you, though.
1: I have certain meetings.
0: So it's the same thing Pizza Man, Chicken Man is doing for you. Assorted fried rice. Just imagine the hot fried rice from Pizza Man, Chicken Man. And you can get it from any of their branches. Just call them on 0302-753-430. Or download the Crispy app from Play Store or Google App Store as well. And you can, you'll be good to go as well. And you are good on that tangent. Pizza Man, Chicken Man, good food lives here. Again, let me tell you about where to find that beautiful environment and catch all the rest you're looking for. It's the Lawson Residence. The Lawson Residence says that, see, we are the people ruling in Cape Coast now in terms of a place to rest. That is why we present to you the best boutique resort, in fact, luxury boutique resort right here in Cape Coast. And we have every single room of ours facing the ocean. And that is where you get to have a tete-a-tete with the ocean. When you are there, you can speak to the universe, and the universe will listen to you. And not just that, we have a butler service for 24 hours for everything you need, wherever you need it, what time you need it. There's someone there to help you right there and there. And the favorite part of it all is that there's a private beachfront deck with pool. Just you, the quiet dinner, and the quiet evening. Nobody disturbing. And this is where, you know, Razia's welcome to play. The important

0: and export, you can come and then you have a cool, don't say anything, you have a cool place and then you are good to go. The Lawton Residence in Cape Coast says you can now call and get to book your place ahead of time on 059-385-4020, 059-385-4020. Once again, 059-385-4020. My friend, go and get that rest from the Lawton Residence. Again, remember that schools are already in session. 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Let's get straight into the stories making the headlines. We've got about 10 more minutes to bring you that as well. And let's see what is happening in the news today.
1: Killer cut, blood. Killer cut. Killer cut, blood.
2: Newspaper headline.

0: Alright, so time now for us to bring you stories, making the headlines, myself and Nana. Does it is Redana. Good morning.
1: Good morning, Sarah.
0: Hey,
2: morning, Sarah.
0: Nice. Let's get going with that.
2: Okay, so we're beginning with a daily graphic, and it says University of Engineering and Agricultural Sciences, new university pledges a great transformation. Also, the Ghana and Colombo City signed nursing partnership agreements, and Education Ministry to set up committee to review CSSPS by the minister. To the Daily Gist this morning, says GJA hosts FAJ steering committee meeting in Accra, and Bwachi Jako leads an MPP chairmanship poll, and Owusu Bempah slapped with 10 million Ghana City suit. Also, the Atachia turns heat on state in a Dubuahin 49 million Ghana City trial. Cocoa reforms must bring new wealth. Julius Deborah there.
0: All right, let's get on to the Daily Searchlight this morning. It says that $1 billion cocaine shipment in 19 months. Sack Muntaka and all security couples group demands. Also here says cocaine coast scandal. Panicked Mahama expands border security meeting. GJA to host high-level FAJ steering committee meeting September 17 to 18. NDC orders parliamentary hopefuls to halt campaigning or face sanctions. Killer cop before court over death of law student. And that is on the front page here. Away to the Business and Financial Times, BNFT says Cedi fuel prices to push inflation higher in September. Inclusive measurable industrial growth tied to sustainable procurement. You can find that at GRA target 310 billion Ghana cedis revenue by 2028 and on course to meet this year's estimate. RNAQ scholarship fund target education gap among Dangbe youth, and you can find the story here.
2: Okay, let's go to the insight, and it says Mahama cuts sword for airports garden city. Over 3,000 jobs planned for Ghanaians. Crimea gold, civilized Europe is plundering Russian treasures. And also there says RNAQ partners with Gamanchet to launch scholarship fund for needy students in Ga State. Fidelity Bank gives 200,000 Ghana City lifeline to Ghana Medical Trust Fund. They seem to be getting a lot of money, but keep going. Yanzi. NACOG chases drug cartels. Mahama summons meeting over developments. Samuel Ku questions exclusion of key ministers. Also, the Volta chiefs in China development talks as ambassador assures of investment opportunities. Power struggle. Who does defiance get fund boss answer to? And comrade Odate Fuel Eyes, NDC youth organizer, and AG tackles ambulance chasing lawyers with new regulatory bill.
0: The Daily Statement this morning says name officials implicated in methamphetamine shipment, and that is a cocaine in there. APN makes case for Africa's mobile money interoperability. Mwache Jako honored for stewardship. Odate Fuel target 1 million young people with economic opportunities. Minority boycott South Africa evacuation meeting. And you can find that here. And Away to the Source says that MPP chair race, Ejako leads with 51.8% according to GWII poll. And SDR to government, name officials involved in Australia meth bust. And a GPRTU hint at 30% increase in transport fares. So Faya Kufu, Council of State ignored me on Tokonu case. Your comment were distasteful. GBA to Chief Justice. And you can find that on front page of the Source newspaper.
2: Let's head over to the Daily Guide. And it says, Labadi Beach Hotel files to drop suit against Polo Beach Club. And NDC will use fake news for 2028 elections, coming from a finger marking, projecting what the future will be. Over 53,000 teenage pregnancies recorded in 7 months. Mahama breaks ground for Apple Garden City, and that is by way of the Daily Guide. So we go to the Ghanaian Publisher, and NPP chairmanship race, Jacko leads with 51.81%. From 600 million Ghana cedis to 1.4 billion Ghana cedis, World Bank hails ICUMS. And you have the executive chairman of Ghana Link Network Services Limited, operators of ICUMS. IU, a free issues, Reverend Owusu Bempah, and the church for 10 million Ghana cedis.
0: The New Crusading Guide this morning says over 3,000 jobs up for grabs as President Mahama cuts sword for Centio Group's Airport Garden City project. And Germany offers Ghana plastic waste solution. Also here says Gold Board Yoko tightens noose around illicit financial flows in gold trade. Teenage pregnancies cross 53,000 in 7 months, according to the Ghana Health Service. Now, Tessa Not Dufsu, officer rejects 30,000 Ghana City bribe to drop rape case. GJ to host high-level FAG steering committee meeting September 17 to 18. And that is also here. Agboja hold technical officers accountable for road failures. And you can find that here. The custodian says that Boache Jacko tops in 13 regions with 51.81% in MPP chairmanship race. Are you a free ACU's also been captured here? And let's unite to kick out NDC, another prayer to MPP, for subsidy to cause debt crisis. And according to Comac speaking here, government panics over narcotics shipped from Ghana as Mahama summons key stakeholders. And that is here this morning.
2: I think we can skip that one and go to the same. Looks like the newspapers, the headlines are quite the same. Let's do the Accra Times and then we'll call that for. To call to Airways in the diaspora creates jobs and wealth in Ghana. This is coming from Speaker Bagbin. Also there, DACF backs initiative, Every Child Back to School. Review 24-hour market program, minority calls in government, and Accra Kumasi Expressway project to anchor national transport vision. This is coming from the President, George Dramani Mahama. CEA appeals for funding to fight illiteracy. Also, you find that in the Accra Times newspaper.
0: All right, that'll be all. Let me just jump onto the online portals, and you can log on to www.twradiogh.com, our website, and listen to live radio and get to check out every story making the rounds here in and around our borders this morning. And President Mahama commissions expanded Zonda Tech Vehicle Assembly Facility in Tema, and you can find a story on TW Radio website and get to have a lot of them. Also, bank wrote off 1.23 billion as bad debt in the half year 2026. Also, let me bring you up to speed on some of the issues happening on our roads. And Agboja has been speaking, and let me update you on that this morning. But just before I get that tape ready, let me also let you know of some stories here. This one says that police to begin automated traffic law enforcement from October 1. And also 37 in Samoan prison inmates sit for teacher Lancesia examination. Oh, this is beautiful. This is really beautiful. And also, Mahama announces review of airport enclave. That'll be it for the stories making the headlines. It's we have a big conversation coming up, and we are talking about stress and stress management. But let's listen to the road minister speak on some of the happenings on our roads that are still under construction in the country. You would love to listen to this. Please take a listen.
1: We have been around for a while. When you get to a site and the contractor is prepared to work, there are few things you see around to know that the contractor is ready to work. If 11 o'clock, you are a contractor, you pay people per day or per hour, and at 11 o'clock, they are not ready to work, it is the contractor who should be worried. I know that as an engineer, you can only supervise work that is being done. It's not your job to do the work. I can understand that. But you can see why they were not able to meet the time. Where we went and contractors were lagging behind, and we advised them and they took it. Ask everybody here. Many of them have even doubled the pace of work they've done. This is a very short route, to be honest. It's not the longest of route. But you are not working hard enough. So they prepared that we are coming, we are passing here. Even the work you are doing here, you are not even doing backfill. What is the point of a compactor? Or you don't know, we understand the things you need to do particular works. What is the use of a compactor here when you are yet to even cast the culvert and it will be cured before you do the backfill? So what is the point of that? Let's put some few things around. When they come, they don't know what they are doing. They will drive in their Land Cruisers and leave. Is that what you think? Everybody must back up, including our engineers. Politicians cannot continue to take blame for work that you are being paid to do. It doesn't matter which political party is in power. We can't continue taking blame for what others are paid to do.
3: 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Menstrual disorders can occur for several reasons. Common causes include 1. Hormonal imbalance, 2. Stress, 3. Infections, 4. Uterine fibroids, 5. Poor nutrition, 6. Thyroid problems and other underlying reproductive health conditions. Understanding the causes is important for proper treatment. There are certain symptoms that should prompt a woman to seek medical attention. These include A. Very severe abdominal pains during menstruation. B. Bleeding that lasts longer than 7 days. C. Passing large blood clots. D. Bleeding between periods. E. Missing menstrual period for several months. These signs may indicate a medical condition that needs proper care. Always remember to take Koa Mixture, Koa Plus Mixture, and Koa Capsules to help keep your immune system strong and active against sickness, and Koa MT Mixture to help you stay malaria or typhoid free.
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0: Alright, this is still TW88.9, and before we get into our conversation, let me inform you just a bit of the traffic tech that is being instituted by the Ghana Police Service. And they say that the Ghana Police Service, through the Motor Traffic and Transport Department, MTTD, will commence full implementation of its automated traffic law enforcement program, what they call the Traffic Tech GH, from 1st October 2026. The program forms part of effort by the service to address indiscipline on Ghana's roads and improve compliance with road traffic laws and regulations. The Traffic Tech GH will use cameras and personal data assistant PDA devices to detect traffic offenses and support the enforcement of road traffic regulations. Under the program, detected offenses will be reviewed and electronic notices of violation issued to vehicle owners or drivers through SMS. The notice will indicate the offense committed and the prescribed fine. The service therefore urges all motorists, drivers and vehicle owners to comply with road traffic regulations and support the implementation of Traffic Tech GH to promote safer road and reduce road traffic crashes and casualties. For more information on Traffic Tech GH, kindly follow the link. Okay, so that is this was the release from the Ghana Police Service, the police headquarters, that was issued yesterday. So this morning, like I mentioned, we were talking about stress and stress management. See, everyone is affected in one way or the other, and that is why we should be able to know how to deal with it and be on a safer side before it get into elsewhere. And just as this morning we mentioned, today the world is also celebrating what we call International Day of International Day for Interventional Cardiology. Yeah, Interventional Cardiology, where, you know, some of the non-communicable disease, you get to be very aware of them and prevent them. I'm blessed to have two individuals in the studio this morning to help us get into our conversation. I have joined here Madam Bridget Kube, a mental health professional from the Cape Coast Technical Hospital, and also Jesse Larry Kobina, clinical health psychologist, also from the Ankafo Psychiatric Hospital. Lady and gentleman, good morning.
1: Good morning.
0: We also have a backing vocalist, Mr. Padmo, also in the background. please, how are we doing this morning?
1: Oh, we are well. We are well by grace.
0: Great. Stress is a very important topic to treat, because as we eat, we go about our daily lives, we definitely come, you know, I don't know whether I should say in contact or in connection with stress. But for anyone listening and they've not even realized that what they are going through is stress, how would we define or try to explain stress?
1: So we would say that stress is the mind's response to a threatening situation, okay, or a situation one perceives as overwhelming. Mm. So you are told that next week you have an exams, and this exams is impromptu. Then you realize that you start to overthink. What if I go and I'm not able to pass? Like multiple scenarios of how wrong things can go. And then it's like you are wondering how you can learn to even get there. You realize that by doing this, your brain starts to feel stress. So first of all, you start to feel it cognitively, okay? So cognitively means you start to perceive that it is stressful. Then you start to feel this anxiety. Mm. You start to feel depressed. And then it leads you to either avoidance, or then you don't want to even do anything, or you start to even engage in behaviors that are not supposed to, you know, help you.
0: Okay. For the sake of the conversation, I want everyone to even appreciate it, so we can be mixing with the English,
1: with the fancy,
0: okay. And all that, so that we can help everyone understand. Because if those who don't understand English don't get the message of stress, I will be stressed.
1: Yes.
0: let me come to you, madam. In another breath, how can you also break that down for us?
2: Well, just as my brother said, it is the body's response to an external stimuli, a challenging situation. So just as you encounter a challenging situation, how your body responds, both cognitively and physically, is what leads to the stress. Whether your body can handle it your brain and your mind can handle it, is what we call stress, basically.
0: So if you are unable to handle it, it becomes stress.
1: Yes, please.
0: But some people also will tell you that I'm able to handle this, but in the long run, before you know, it's breaking them down. Is it that they did not take notice that it was stress, or they thought they could stand it?
1: So a lot of people, the what they call as handling stress is just emotional suppression. It's about how why I stress, I worry more problems. Also, me a being me a tough into more cobber into bibiale and yam. But I'm sure that all is in the moon. So I can't have some in chebialo. Born to on feel the molly any other right. Into more that didn't mean pay long term. Now I start today or engage in some behaviors be a about in the then the most machine also to handle stress nature base yen. Timo do be juma. All of a sudden why is he on to moon concentrate? Never can that na bibia your cause so bibia you okay. I assure also bibia you okay. So ever come deep in. Now there is something happening at home that he's not telling you. And our parts of the world then we see emotional suppression as strength.
0: Okay.
1: And you go through situations so you're overwhelming. And instead of us to talk to people about it, seek professional help, we see it as a sign of weakness. It's our version of handling stresses. Let me bottle it up. Mamon common bra. People are going through worse.
0: And let me find out why two different people will go through the same situation, but the result on them is always different. How does that happen?
1: Into your bibe was psychology, my friend, cognitive appraisal.
0: Okay.
1: Mark a brofrekes, make a cognitive appraisal. What I mean is, I mean, our young background, whilst growing up, you're different. Ibo ho nya soft life. Ibo ho life in yama ya hard, man. Into ibo ho nya soft life and or go through the same situation we be on your hard life now. Maybe both of these people can go through broken heart, but one will come out differently than the other. If you cannot go through soft life and need enough resilience and tolerance for stress, it's the slightest thing will be overwhelmed. But be why expose no one to the main yaman a lot and some of the circle union or boys will have catch up. Oh, you're normal, baby. Hello, baby, you fear, but not yet. At some point, the brain starts to adapt,
0: okay.
1: But it be so hard on go through them in for a long time. See, on ya ye pair, but them pokona on go through. That and or be overwhelmed quickly compared to ibia or your baby or tar go through. And see, just our own cognitive appraisal and our upbringing plays a big influence in how we respond to stress.
0: I see, Madam Bridget. Stress. If one person one is stressed, does it mean they are sick, or does it can it also translate into someone getting sick? Yeah.
2: Okay. So. Yes, when you experience stress for a long time, it can take a toll on your body, both physically and mentally. Yes, so for example, when someone undergoes a financial situation and he or she is financially broke, it tends to give you a hard time. It gives you mental stress because you are thinking of how to solve situations, how to handle family problems, how to be able to cope with daily life activities. At the end of the day, it gives you sleepless nights. It gives you physical conditions that may result in a condition, in long-term condition that your body may not be able to revive from. An example is BP. An example is insomnia. An example is diabetes. An example is binge eating.
0: So all this you are mentioning is when you have stress, you can...
2: Exactly.
0: Wow.
2: When you experience stress for a very long time, it can lead to all of these things. It leaves a physical toll on your body.
0: Wow.
2: Yes.
0: Mention those diseases again. When I'm stressed for a long time, mention them again.
2: You can have sleeplessness. You can have BPs.
0: Okay.
2: High blood pressure.
0: Okay.
2: You can be eating more.
0: Hey.
2: Yes.
0: And people tell me I like food. And unhealthy eating. They'll be telling me I like food. It's wrong, if you are stressed.
2: Addictions as well. Yes. You can be addicted because you feel like, that's what, example, in the case of those who ingest large alcohol content, they may feel like, when I drink, my situation has what? Evaporated. But at the end of the day, it just goes for a very short time. When all these things calms down, the situation is still there. The stressor is still there. You get it? All these things leave a huge toll on your body. Addictions, drug intake, it gives you a whole toll. It leaves a big toll.
0: Okay.
2: Physically on you.
0: Mm.
2: When it's being managed well.
0: But let's get to understand properly. Is stress even good in the first place?
1: Yes. So I will not call stress bad, okay? We have positive stress. So you have you stress and distress. Positive stress is good to let you perform an action. For example, using the same example as the examination. If you are told you have an examination next week, here's some for next week.
0: Okay.
1: If that stress is not there too, you not do anything. Until your BB was psychology friend, optimal arousal theory. They will tell you that you should have a certain level of anxiety to be able to perform. Okay. If it is too high, it will suffer. Performance will suffer. If it's too low too, nothing will happen. So it should be at the base form. In turn, I say, if you have a big event coming up, what's about my talk, KABB? You realize that some stress people push you ma prepare properly. But imagine if that stress is not there. Ocha bibia limputu. Intet na why bibia last na wake sin eko guedi masi. So stress is also important. We are just saying that when it becomes overwhelming, then there is a problem.
0: Now let's expand on what to detect, the signs to know that I'm stressed or overly stressed. How would I even know that if I'm seeing these signs, if I'm going through these routines, it means that I'm stressed?
1: When the stress starts to be negative, one, the key thing is it starts to impair with your daily functioning. And every time you are to be stressed, you're caught by it. But if for some reason, what stress ninti? SNCO baby abio. When you go for flower and pick a call, BBK keeping no bayful. And I go into some addictive behavior, then we'll say there's a problem. If this one, they look always exhausted. Or any annoyer, a jumo. Piwaha. Okay, baby, the stress has a physical toll on the human body. So you realize that your body burning white, red, or any baby stress. What jinam we see? And insomnia. Very key thing. Insomnia, because
0: that is sleeplessness.
1: Yes, when your brain is always active, for you to sleep, your sympathetic nervous system and error, although or relaxed, then kawo paranoia or you're responsible for relaxation also. But when you are stressed, your brain is always scanning for threats. Wow. So what it means is, why adrenaline you hypervigilant? So they be why adrenaline you active? Instead, the one called they relax near then you have too much on your mind to be able to shut down when sleep. So that's another key indicator that you are going through stress.
0: A friend was just sharing with me this morning that he was unable to sleep. The mind was just roaming. So with that person, what is the problem?
1: Until not today, your adrenaline so work on pattern recognition. When you start overthinking something today, tomorrow, the next day, your brain picks it up. It's at one point there is no reason to overthink. Immediately, you solve the first problem, your mind will find something else to launch onto.
0: Okay.
1: And see, oh no, yes, I'm some macho. Matra is I'm snavy. And then come relax, no, no more. In a result, he's solely be. Result, one quick muscle be shwo. Ned than there. And see, and adrenaline, one thing about the mind is once you leave the mind inactive, oh, it will start giving you. Until you try, about the one who, maybe yes, I'm snap. When I know what you now suggest.
0: Okay.
1: The result in there, open and angry, a bed. Time or dead, it's on their search now for ChatGPT. ChatGPT, what will happen if my result doesn't go well? And she realized that always, so then it's a real indicator that, in fact, where the points that he needs to reach out for help.
0: Madam Bridges, with all the indication he's giving us, can it be a case whereby you are stressed, but you don't even know and you are not seeing the signs? Is that possible?
2: Yes. It's possible that people are stressed, but with all the signs going on, he or she doesn't know that his body is actually undergoing such situation. So you can find people who are absent-minded. You are asking him questions, but he seems not to be aware of what is going on.
0: Okay.
2: Yes. When he's supposed to sleep, he's not being sleeping. The mind also needs to be alert when you sleep. You find that person slagging off, especially cognitively or academically. He or she is not sharp at the brain site. You get it. So those are the few signs you can see that the person is actually going stressed, but it's not seeing that the person is undergoing that stress.
0: If you say someone is absent-minded, it means that the other party is the one being able to detect that. So with the person, there's nothing they would see to know that they are stressed.
2: okay, so there's a situation that has happened now. Sir Roy. Mm-hmm. You seem to be somewhere else. Mm-hmm. I need you here on board, wow. But you seem to be somewhere else. It means that you are actually thinking about something, or something is occupying that space of mind. You get it?
0: Yeah.
2: Uh-huh. So that could also lead, that is also another point you could say the person is stressed.
1: To add up to what she said, you see, human beings, it's very difficult to turn that critical lens on yourself, okay? Especially for our parts of the world where men are encouraged to be strong. Meaningful people go through stress, but they would never admit it.
0: Mm-hmm.
1: Your people psychology, my defense mechanism, your friend denial. Ah, sir, I don't say that I feel off, kaka.
0: Oh, yeah, baby. I'm fine.
1: Good.
0: I'm fine.
1: And see, oh, I want to quick. No, defend the man's or corner. Like, it's about that. Ah. I said, my case, so, oh, no, man, I'm pretty mature that, eh, be an ehum, the my easy, eh, be a low man, I'm a town, eh, me, yeah, you won't be panic girlfriend, and my more university, I'm a young party beats, and I want to make it on the phone, and the girlfriend sending there, eh, it's over between us, message chain. Miss me, you, the man, I say, ah, boy, what has it? Oh, but I say, oh, I mean, play on from, I mean, on home, oh, mother, again, I'm from, no, I'm on, okay. When I'm with the hell, the I'm with the as an yay. I should say, what's sorry? It's it must I never cry for say, oh, I'll bother about it, but now you may be able for the whole day. What shall not an pound or what's no what them? And then be saying when I there was denial. Oh, ain't pong yum on you. So, a lot of times in when we go through stress, we don't recognize it because our parts of the world in here normalize the stress in the way that go to share that show. Now, I can ask my chibi in be some go through and see. I tell hey, you're normal. Auntie, go to New York stress. I can't watch. People catch the New York stress. The maximum point they can go will be over through.
0: From the narration and scenario he's giving us, most of us will say, oh, mental health. We interchange some of the situations and what is the thin line between what he's just told us and to even conclude that, the mental health and all those things. Where do we stand with all that? In fact, does it even affect our mental health?
2: Of course. Mm. What an organization will tell you, healing begins from the mind.
0: Okay.
2: So everything that happens, the body begins from the mind. But in our, let me say Africans, we understand the situation as, it's part of our daily life. We don't understand or we don't accept the fact that mentally something could be wrong with anybody. So people who are experiencing these kind of situations would think, it is part of daily life. The situation will come and pass. Forgetting that each of us have a capacity to which we can accept things and then turn around to be able to help ourselves. But at the end of the day, that thin line is not accepted. And then we tend to suffer. Ignoring the fact that, yes, the mind equally needs help. So we accepted that it's part of daily life. No, it's not part of daily life. If you can't, you can't.
0: Okay. You find help. People tell, it's on your shit. It's nothing. You'll be a man, especially the men go through that. Oh, be a man. So it means that we really have to accept the fact that it is not normal.
2: Good.
0: But we have to do something about it.
2: Exactly.
0: There again, the impact of unemployment, financial situations, and some challenges we face in life. How does that also have a connection with our mental health and the stress we're talking about?
1: There's a lot of correlation there. So let's take the youth, for instance. ABCAZ 25, 26, 27. Now, of course, now into they will say it and say it, and you know that then all my them are auto pressure mom. Instead, now what I'm not beyond the legend. Hey, there's that nobody likes me. And once your brain takes that narrative, your brain will run with it and run with it. And see, you think, and stress has a effect on what part of the brain are responsible for. Concentration, attention, the main man. It's a bond up a coin in our house only had some American, a friend, not in your head, be a little pressure than no do. It gives a lot of overwhelming stress. A young guy away via uni. wa be fie e bi se skempa until the first thing e bon dey chopan un po fie a na mezi change so literature until bon dey ho na like things are different until boys if you go into fraud dey wan I dey be am me on the yak and once me yak from one angle that well I can be the stress can lead us to go into maladaptive behavior coping. When a human being is stressed, the brain's first instinct is, let me survive.
0: Okay.
1: It's a corner buffer for that survive. The brain will not be able to tell that this is good, this is no good. But you see people wonder what scam on your baby alone, or the pressures of youth. What's a, into my, in the girl since the girl not saying to my man that my phone, try can't receive you, I will not wave you. See, so bad then. Although scam, because nigga, hey, this is your band, then when you tune some scam, man, we are can home. When take on us alcohol, I can home. Or say anything just to alleviate the stress, and that's what your brain is interested in.
0: Yeah.
1: So your brain will not always be able to. It's an impact, Casa. For whom an echo who mental health professional are on here in Japan, because a mental health professional will be able to help you to find healthier ways to deal with it. But one case that's now, sometimes suicide cry is a result people take to stress as a response to stress. It's a conclusion people get to because of feel the more I get still on here. It's unemployment is a big factor because boy, a bit sniffy, personal life, the secondary school, possibly a secondary school in cha. See, in secondary school now, hey, the pressure alone for mating. My church, a young lady friend be there. Oko Wesley girls power. Why ye in there? Oko Tron of them, can so paper cross it withheld. One of them withheld ye. Must say, hey, and I mean, because on this in your more bosom. So even at that age gap, no way is the 18, no. And the biggest factor is social comparison. Me and Kufinga away university.
0: Yeah. One of the common things we've mentioned is original thinking. I know someone who would tell you that, you know, so before that, someone would tell you that, sometimes when you're going to bed, you'll be thinking about the situation. And then someone would say that, as for me, I don't think about anything. I'm okay. Such people would tell me, I don't stress because I don't think about anything. Is that the real situation or there's something they are dealing with and they are not even realizing that?
1: And see, more in there thinking, you were thinking, you were overthinking. They be a mechanic for the overthinking on for solution and bow.
0: Okay,
1: so overthinking on solution, but you are solving your problems now. You are seeing thinking becomes okay. Let me sit down. This is the situation I am in. How do I best manage this? How can I get out of this? Okay, here's a logical solution. Fine. My school, sisya, ejumeni wo, sisya boy si bakadon. Okay, I think me perceive na me adamaz na me ka apply the me wo beyi. That is mulligan for a solution.
0: Okay.
1: Overthinking becomes mat no na me catastrophize or che me blow situation out of proportion. Maybe school, ma be fi.
0: Okay.
1: Abraboy, when ye are not there. Bia basumu, bia so stroma, not there. Ibia learn from nyankuma, fanya so not che minya girl. Minya girl so not che. Bia so make them man ye bibia, man ye bibia so not che. Etcha che one thing will lead to another.
0: More like you are thinking, eat tomorrow, what would I eat?
1: Good.
0: Or should I go and pass here and pass there and come here and go there?
1: If I don't do this too, for example, tomorrow what will I eat? If I don't eat in the morning, Mr. Combes, my come so zama, not there, boy, see, get your bar around no business coming. When you be so mana, get away, they can see you to obey day. It's not either or jump, but somebody else to sit down and say, actually, I'm in for is, but no, what can I do? Okay, let me call this person. Okay, make sure the menu 20 be, I'm in 20 be, I'm sure that, okay, menu 20 now, let me, okay, see if I can get anything. Then, poker chaos down, Jenny, it be an amazing sort of personality wise. There are some people who naturally don't overthink things.
0: Okay.
1: You're a bit more aware, present focused individuals. Okay. Present focused in there, all the here and now. See, I'm in this situation. How about this? Okay, many 20 gonna be out to his but fine. It's not about think of it. It's just a natural preference. Think 5 years. For already 5 years
0: already, now. Next 5 years
1: good.
0: Already.
1: And see, individual differences also come.
0: What about, let me try and find out the connection with our mental health. Those who are also not very vocal about things, when they are worried, they do all the fighting in their mind. So they'll go to bed, I'll tell you my mind. They are telling people their mind in their mind. With such people, how is it affecting their mental health and their strength? Let's say I have a problem with you. I'm unable to express how I feel about what you've done. But I go to bed and I'm fighting with you in my head.
1: So that thing, it's a major problem. We have people who are conflict aversive.
0: Okay.
1: That's what we call them. Conflict aversive in the day be a law near man can you be at peace. This is not why you will be BMP. Untumanka because okay be feel bad. On put up a damaged relationship. And when you meet one can also oshinimu. Oshinimu to not a build up or the build up. It's only see obio hoa and yen relate any relate that could be a being baby kicking pin or pay.
0: Okay.
1: Or pay ya, and I'll say Roy, now 2022 push at a mazi, a book at a. But a boon there, as a ye, the proportion of us all ban, there is a total disconnect. You actually, Ms. Afopia, the mazi, passive aggression. Baby, are you okay? I'm fine. Are you sure? Oh, sure, I'm okay. But then, I love you. No, wager one real. Look at that, but are you sure you are okay? It's not there. Well, yeah, well, passive aggression in the sense that was it shawomu, but stress, eh? One thing about stress and emotions is no matter how much you bury it, it will leak other ways,
0: okay,
1: which may not always be good. It's more than pokunoba, oh, but to me, shut down and went into them more yet.
0: What toll does that take on our mental health as well?
2: It leaves a lot of toll on our mental health, especially when the person is struggling with what to tell the person. In order not to ruin the kind of relationship that lies between them. So at the end of the day, it leaves that avoidance between both of you. Since I don't want that kind of attitude from you, I might as well avoid you. That is one. Two, the battle that is happening within the person's mental state, you know, is serious. Let's say the situation blows up, eventually leads into depression. Sometimes suicidal ideations comes in. Oh, let me take this thing and then just end it all of a sudden. He or she thinks death is the end or the solution to the whole situation that has already happened. So it leaves a huge mental toll on us.
0: More like the when you are alone and you are speaking English in your mind, you speak all the fine English. Immediately you start to open your mouth, you are speaking rough English.
2: That's a different one.
0: Well, I just said that to clarify because someone might think that they are going nuts in their mind.
1: No. Okay. But what she's saying is actually true, especially for those who get married and they are suffering silently.
2: Yes.
1: Uncle Bibialo, no kunba abuse na actually wants to wake no. So every time there was a silent battle she told nobody about. And you see, tear for out there, mom ped them more when there. San come has some no show more bit do ma and at some point no why you know don't share the nearest solution. And something say may not always be healthy. Meanwhile, say Kate Bia, you go to my the man's in the go through. Let me see corner more for the maiden, more boy. Debbie Amakade, yeah, will be find assertiveness. There's a way to talk about your feelings without having to destroy behavior. Oh, Sir Roy, maybe I want some power in the man. But then, I hear the mazi. In fact, why am I there crying? Check it. I'm poor. Next time, I mean, because I am day, mama. You can make no beggy. The mazi will be on you before.
0: But you have said it very calmly.
1: Yes.
0: There are people who are used to either expressing it very loud in the tone or being aggressive. To express how they feel. How do such people be aware of their situation and tone down?
1: So it starts with knowing yourself first. Into your aggressive, passive aggressive, near assertive. Aggressive phone, for instance, they say in the heat of the moment, it will blow up, pause, retreat from the situation. Another time you can talk to the person about it when you are calmer. That's the best solution.
0: Let me not cut in, but I'm cutting in. So this is a very practical one. Someone who knows that this is how I am and I want to be calm about the situation. Start by expressing calmly. Then there's a trigger from the other end that will trigger them to be loud or be aggressive. Now they go, let's say, 1-2 a pace and they are realizing that, oh, I'm going too much. So let me even move away. Then the other person, so you are going. So
1: yes,
0: in such an environment, first of all, you are conscious about it. You want to be calm, but then again, the external environment is trying to make you
1: of course, blow that's out. A trigger. So in a situation like that, the first thing I want people like that to know is you can choose your responses, but not choose how people respond to you.
0: Okay.
1: The way somebody responds to you is about them and not about you. It's a right, first of all, the question is, how do I think about it? You see, it all starts with processing. In the heat of the moment, trigger is a bubble. But pause and take a deep breath. and set a boundary. I'm Debbie Amaka. Say, be yas and then pianeka. Not the one, but you set a boundary. As long as you know you're doing the right thing, you don't have to feel bad about it. Oh, I say, sir, Roy, me wonder, me kadamaza still na jay mempe. Me kada e nyon pokuni jay kaso, but dem ne ho de, dem poku dem noti, dem na ameti, inti dem an, me ngini over engaging po, no anka fa dem issue on them, bro. You have to know yourself and so that you set healthy boundaries and know to protect your peace and your mental health. Because as for some people, like I said, hey, denipo, that's just how their behavior is. Yes. Obaka de gentle answer turns away rats, but it's no waste like that. Sometimes a gentle answer and put a rat in the wage them. In that case, what will you do?
0: So then so, a violent to a gentle.
1: Yes, into that man, if gentleness is violent, but you have to disengage. Then okay. Okay. Somebody who cannot be open minded, you don't engage with into Maba Maka. Oh, Mr. Padmo, them situation you're going through. But again, day. Oh no, fight behind him. Go and protect your mental health and your peace.
0: Anything to add about that? Well, probably you can move on to how work-related stress affect our relationships, our families. I'm off to work. They don't know what happened there. Then I'll be back to the house and I'm giving them all the fire.
2: Exactly. You are transferring the aggression back to the house. Yes, so it takes a lot of toll to the family as well, especially when you are stressed at work. You come back home and you don't feel like doing anything. You just lay sprouts on the couch and that is it. No house chores, no cooking, no discipline, nothing. Even when sweetie comes around, oh babe, how are you? And that is just the fire. You get it? Because the energy...
0: Don't come and talk my matter.
2: Exactly. Don't even bring yourself. Everything has been exhausted at work. So there's no energy at home. No energy for fun. No energy to even talk. No energy to even continue the daily activity.
0: Yeah.
2: So it takes a huge toll on the individual. Both physically, reproductively, happiness, in all matters.
0: But can one be stressed, go through all these things and not be angry, not be violent, or not be that hard on the others? Is that possible? Or definitely there's going to be a reaction?
2: It is. If there's no reaction, it's even dangerous. Because you might not even know what is going on in that person. There should be a reaction for you to even know where to start from.
0: Okay.
2: In terms of helping him or her. But when the person is not even giving any reaction at all, it's serious. Then you are at a loss how to even help.
0: How do you also deal with those when, let's say in a relationship, you want to be expressive and let your partner know that you did this and that and I'm not happy? I mean, you are trying to react and express yourself. You're like, you do everything you talk. How do you also deal with that? Because you want to talk about the things, probably are stressed out from something they've been doing over time. So you want to express and let them know that when you are doing this, you are stressing me. But they are telling that they'll be Abeka.
2: Well, using aggression at the end of the day doesn't really help. Just as my colleague said, it doesn't really help. So you should always be assertive. If you are sure you cannot handle the situation by then, just leave. Just leave and come back to come and then solve the situation. An example is when I expanded Usika in our bank.
0: No, do go and draw on your car. Use the scratches.
2: I mean, that one is not even enough. Okay, so you might kill him or her.
0: Yeah.
2: But at the end of the day, you leave the situation. Come back to come and what? Assertively talk to him or her. So that's how you manage the situation. And certain boundaries. You should always set boundaries. You should have your own boundaries as a normal person or an individual. Let the other partner respect it. That in this relationship, you must speak with respect. You must speak assertively. You don't shout or you don't yell. You don't lift your voice at anybody. And you must be reasonable at all times, not impulsive.
0: What about those who want to kill the stress and all this, you know, things with alcohol, with other substances? Perhaps I'm good. Oh, once you take one or two bottles, I'm fine.
1: Yes, so it's a normal stress response their mind goes to launch onto. But my problem with substance use is it gives you temporary relief and permanent damage.
0: Okay.
1: So you take in alcohol or cannabis, you go to the part of your brain responsible for excitement, your dopamine receptors. You become happy, you feel high. All right, I can't have a sense at Wabofum. Now, there's a sense of cafe bill. And say, sir, I don't mean a cannabis yearly. The man, no man, no walk more so I then, oh, but pim, pim, pim, pim, pim. The man walk more about fasting. What it means is, what are you so then? All they say. What are you so say, I'm not a hypertension, but I'm going to very soon. Hypertension, see, I'm going to very soon. Or, but catch the enough blood, so I'm called kidney. Enough blood, so I'm called kidney. You know what I'm saying? Chronic kidney disease. And see, Abba's in there, obey there, ah, AABB. But our mom and EJCC are about to move.

0: So then we have to turn to alcohol, substance. I have an kafu there. Most of the people who come and said addicts and say could deeper or stress. Abaza or tifi, no papa and castano, a wavy school, only edgeman, ye, nigger legion, and so shall be and you will be when we ask. Obacacho, the substance is my friend, because I look at all the man's son or forget. But forgetting, I bustan so I keep you. Never substance was will leave us, says he. Don't forget it easy. I'm mom's is obeya, and come on me young call. The yin ye be mommy aden, yin yin is the home come, and no mom boying.
1: Let's find the solutions. What are some of the simple things we can do, we all, those who are stressed, can do, and at least they can be in a better place from their stress?
2: Okay, there are a lot of things that you can do to get away from stress. One I would love to do right now is relax. Find a relaxation place to just relax. Yes.
1: Relaxing.
2: So doing things that helps you to enjoy yourself can alleviate those things. One, sleep is necessary. Healthy eating is necessary. Exercise is necessary. Some use listening to music. Anything that makes you have fun. Listening to music, reading, singing, anything, dancing, anything that helps you relax.
1: Yeah.
2: Or talking to a trusted personnel who would be able to navigate your life. I believe those things can help.
1: When talk of exercises and those simple things, how do they also play a role in us making us distress?
0: So when you exercise, for instance, your brain channels more energy on building your body, your muscles. So that time to sit down and think about how wrong things can go is not actually there.
1: Okay.
0: And when you come to relaxation, like you said, there are lots of relaxation exercises, such as deep breathing exercises.
1: Okay.
0: You can sit down, taking a deep breath through your nostrils, make sure you feel it at your chest level. You count 1, 2, 3, 4 slowly, then you exhale through your mouth. You do this 3 to 4 times, and you realize that it's when you're stressed, your sympathetic nervous system is activated. It is responsible for fight or flight. It's the part of your brain that wants to tell you that, hey, we are in danger, so let's fight. You see, the brain, when you're stressed, it can't differentiate this is a lion from this is imagined.
1: Okay.
0: You see, it will activate that. So when you do this deep breathing, it activates your parasympathetic, which is responsible for rest and digestion. And she says something very important. Eat healthily, especially the caffeine intake. Let's reduce it. Caffeine already has a way of spiking cortisol and the others. Your heart will beat more fast. So caffeine boosts stress. If I'm somebody who is usually stressed, I'll not encourage
1: because
0: energy
1: you talk
0: drinks.
1: Caffeine, that's why he's angry.
0: So if you're somebody who really gets stressed, I'll not encourage energy drinks and coffee. Because
1: they tell you that if I'm stressed and I take coffee, I get, you know, energized. And I'm able
0: it's
1: to
0: a
1: do.
0: Lie. It's just a warped idea of it. So you think, oh, wow. Charlie, coffee no more, me feel good. But in the long run, or damage wakuma. Not a risk of hypertension, a heart attack. And we don't want that. Yoga so you good. I want to meditate. And I want some people who some else. Be a Christian. You want to make a some just to, you know, suit your soul or comfort. And you believe in the biopsychosocial spiritual model. You believe in the, you're treating holistically, not just from a biomedical point of view or a psychological, social point of view, but from a spiritual model too.
1: Yeah.
0: And so one can say, but you mean yourself will be your good then in Akasa. What you want to know, I mean, some, what you want to from anything just to give you a sense of community and a sense of the fact that you are not alone, because stress thrives on loneliness. As a stress, it pain they be lonely. So that's a general, and that's not the best.
1: I mean, those who are always isolated and they don't want to do have anything to do with anybody, they think that they are on top of the world. Are they okay?
0: So a lot of time it's just anxiety dressed up as self-confidence. Now your low self-esteem.
1: Okay.
0: You have a certain category of personality disorders. For example, a narcissist. A narcissist thinks he's better than everybody and everything should be about him. But then in my low key or low self-esteem, he always needs to feel important so that he doesn't have to remember he has low self-esteem.
1: Okay.
0: But you see them and you think that your ball pay the center of attention. Onye bibia no ocean when your attention ni bi. It is so yin ni no do compensate. Dem na yard no to. Anything else like your childhood, any na, your brain will find ways to compensate for that until you start to seek it in places you would not even think of. Ibo ye pain person, you from as agree. Abez inside. Bo so no your only child.
1: Okay.
0: When you have them sibling.

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1: anything to add up But we are wrapping up, but I want to find out the withdrawal where they are always on their own. Some will tell you, oh, I like my space. I always want to be indoors. They do not really fancy going out. What is the connection with what we are talking about? Are they okay or probably have a problem they did not even know?
0: So we have genuine introversion.
1: Okay.
0: People okay. like to recharge from being alone.
1: Okay.
0: That's a legitimate thing that is there. And we have some that is just avoidance. Mm. I've had somebody tell me that the reason why I'm putting the employer any issue any stress, which is wrong. It's a wrong way to think. Mm. So sometimes it can be just anxiety dressed up as this is my way of life.
1: Okay.
0: It is sometimes so anything I know introversion. Introvert, I'm an introvert pina your lack of self confidence.
1: Okay.
0: Pina yeah also I'm picker so mukodoma men peer hey how about you oh me premier long time pina there's a stressor there. There's a perceived stress or threatening situation or unpredictable. But you're uncomfortable one day, so maybe I'll be so I'm comfortable with myself. Oh boy, are you comfortable with this thing? Then you're like, there's a problem. There's a reproductive problem. He's not telling you about, or she's not telling you about. But she can't say that directly.
1: Okay. We are wrapping up and far behind time, but let me give the opportunity. If you are listening and you want to call and ask any question, 0202-085-888, 0202-085-888. In case you just want to join our conversation, you can call now before we wrap up. So finally, if anybody is listening, and I want it to be in two different parts, the one that is stressed and the one that is fine now, what message are they taking home from our conversation?
0: It's a daily thing we all go through, okay? If you are going through stress out there and you're not able to cope with it, I want you to know there is always help available.
1: Mm.
0: Talk to somebody trusted. Find a mental health professional. Because mental health professional, I've got years of training just to help people figure out things like this. Charging on your giddy bia or your who be adam or bob woman be bia a fine man fan shown because sometimes as a shown one that is the trap in there as a best shown one nature why you're too late until mama can act for hanging.
1: Okay.
2: So to those who feel they are fine and don't need any help,
1: just a moment. I think we have a caller this morning. Hello, good morning.
3: Good morning, sir.
1: Boss, you're never calling from?
3: Yeah, Ajimai from Abra.
1: Ajimai, please go ahead. We are listening.
3: Okay. So my question is, some of us, we always work under pressure. When we are not under pressure, we can't function. So stress is really helping us, whether it's overboard or not. So with that, what can the clinical psychologist help us?
1: All right, Ajimai. Thank you so much. They will respond to that. Kindly respond to it. Those who work under pressure and the stress is helping him to do all the work he has to do.
0: So working under pressure is a very normal thing of today, right? Some people will tell you if they're not under pressure, they'll be able to perform.
1: Mm.
0: It's a learned behavior from childhood. The means this person has done this consistently, so it works for them. What the question I would ask is, if it's significantly impairing your daily functioning in any way, then it's worth pausing and checking.
1: Okay.
0: Even if it's not, it's worth taking a break sometimes. So whether you are good under pressure or not, sometimes when you are tired, it's good to draw a boundary. Boss, my break into pandemic and more rest, but let me take them time off. Because at the end of the day, we're mental health in here. Sometimes them working under pressure, you don't notice till you break down. And see, yes, sometimes stress can motivate certain people to act quickly under a stressful situation, but it's still worth pausing and making sure that you have time for yourself, Ankasa.
1: So, Ajimai, whether it is helping you or not, please take the rest. The rest is very important. Kindly conclude with that and then.
2: And then to add up to it, it doesn't mean that when you are not under pressure, you cannot work. It's the pressure only depicts the capacity to which you can actually expand your capabilities very well.
1: Okay.
2: That doesn't mean that without the pressure, you cannot work. You can just do your daily activities normally. But the pressure alone just brings the best out of you. That's all. So when it's not there, just rest and then work regularly. So to those who feel they are okay and don't need to seek help when there is a stress or something they should talk about, I would implore you that you do so. You should seek help. before it gets overboard.
1: Okay.
2: Or out of hand. Yes.
1: So seek help before it gets out of hand. And our conversation has been on stress and how to manage it this morning. And thank you so much for your time this morning. I've been speaking with Madam Bridget Kugbe, mental health professional from the Cape Coast Technical Hospital, and Mr. Jerry Larry Cobner, also clinical health psychologist from the Ankafu Psychiatric Hospital. Thank you so much, ladies and gentlemen, for your time this morning.
2: Great.
1: Folks, this is where time will permit us to bring it to a close this morning on the workshop. Thank you so much for your time and for always sticking with us right here on 88.9. I'm Richard Osebo. You can call me Sir Roy. God willing, tomorrow morning we are back again to bring you the best and the very best on air right here. I will leave the space for the mid-morning team to take over. Bye-bye.
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Empty confidence need constant reassurance, and confidence has something to stand on. If you want to trust yourself more, give yourself reason to practice more, prepare better, follow through, and also find happiness in ordinary things. The weight you carry on your shoulders need a break. A little positivity in your thought will help you carry greater struggle with hope and energy. And noticing a little joyful thing when you are hurt helps a lot. And just as we come back to you, today is Wednesday and it's a midweek. And this that I gave out, this motivation I gave out this morning practically is for me. I think it's for me and it's also going to go so well for you also. Especially when we have to actually find happiness in ordinary things that we do. And also try to stay positive in all that we do. And I know a lot of you, most of us, are going through it. There is a lot of weight on our shoulders. Yes, it's Wednesday and it's time for us to give it a little break. Because it's a beautiful Wednesday morning and it's the middle of the week. So give that weight a little break. How far with you? Good morning, good morning, good morning, good morning. Good morning going out to you wherever this day you are. Perpetua, I hope you're good. My Wednesday buns, shout out going out to all of you out there. My Wednesday buns, the Kukwes, the Ikwes, and the Kweku, shout out going out to all of you out there. It's a beautiful day and we are back at the 16th of September. And it's exactly 17 minutes after the hour, 10 a.m. in the studios of TW Radio. And if you're just tuning in, thank you so much. If you've been here, I love you. And I believe there have been conversations that have been had here, especially when it comes to stress management. I don't know how you're managing your stress. But just as today is Wednesday, I'm here to remind you that take a break. Sometimes you need it. You might be well, you'll be walking around, everybody will see you smiling, walking nicely, going and coming every day, doing your normal day job. But you might be tired. And stress is not only physical. We have mental stress, we have emotional stress. There are different forms of stress, and I'm very sure you've learned one or two today on the workshop. Special shout out going out to all the workshop team, especially their host, Sir Roy, the only Sir on radio. Shout out going out to you. And also, good morning going out to every single person that tuned into the Urban Mix every single day. Now, my DJ left me on my own. I told you men will leave you in the middle of the sea. Like, they'll carry you and go and drop you and tell you bye-bye. He left me by his back. I don't say anything. Me, I'm here. I'm not saying anything. We are back. We are back. Oh, yes, I miss him. He actually makes the other half of the work easy for me. He makes the team works well. So I actually miss him when he's not here. Men will live in the middle. Yes, they will stay in your whites. Whatever it is you do, they will stay in your whites. Anyway, shout out going out to all of you out there. My beautiful women, today is Women Crush Wednesday. And of course, we are going to be focusing on you, especially through our music. We're going to be giving you songs from the world that comes from beautiful women all over the world. And a sad news that came, Olu Jacobs, I know a lot of you sat in your home watching him as you grow. We lost him. And may his soul rest in perfect peace. He's been struggling with illnesses, diseases, and a lot of issues over the years. But he fought well. And finally, he gave up the ghost. And we see our heart goes out to his family, his wife, a woman who has stood by him all these years. And today being Wednesday, she's going to be my crush. Women Crush Wednesday, Mrs. Olu Jacobs. May God bless you for all that you've been doing. So if you're a woman out there, today is for you. Feel good for yourself. Feel yourself small. As the middle of the week,
Special shout out going out to my beautiful friends out there all over the place. Every single person that loves the audacious, be audacious to be alive and have the audacity to live. I am the audacious Miss Brown, and I come here every single day, Monday to Friday, with DJ Plastic, and we make sure we put smiles on your face, educate you small, entertain you small, and also interact with you throughout the show. Today being Wednesday, there is more to do, and we'll take this breather. When I come back, I'll give you the rundown of what will happen today.

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Dame, ladies, do your thing. Just make sure you ahead of the game. You know, Missy feel super duper, but Prince couldn't get me change my name. Papa, Hooter can't tell you slave again. No sign. Picture black saying.

And thank you so much for being here. If you're just tuning in, this is TW Radio 88.9, the Wednesday's edition of the Urban Mix. And let me tell you something. Just look around you and appreciate what you have. Nothing will be the same in this year and the year that is coming. Nothing would ever be just as it is right now. And just because it's taking time, it doesn't mean that it's not going to happen. Make sure that you appreciate where you are right now. And even if it is not where you want to be, today is Wednesday. Let's lose. Take a break. Relax and then pick it up all over again. We're going to be talking about our midweek reflection very soon. We'll also celebrate people that have their birthday today. And today on our conversation, there's something going on. There's a lot of conversation going on, especially from our female creatives, especially the musicians, saying that the creative industry is a gender bias and there's a lot more that a woman needs to put in more than a man in the creative industry. We'll have the likes of Wendy Shee. Today, our conversation is going to be centering on what she said. We've had her, we've had Sister Ifia, we have Ifia speak about this. We have some of the women, even Sina Soul, had made these comment and also shared their thought on the industry being gender biased. Especially if you're a woman, you have to work 10 times more than the men, and the value put on their craft and all that is not as it looks like the women. Is it that if you're a woman, you have to work 10 times more or more just to prove yourself just because you're a woman? We'll have that conversation right here. And also, we're going to have a conversation about the Black Star Film Festival. There's something going on. Even if it's a Now, there's something that they are saying that is going to be happening in Kumasi from 24 to 27. And they want to emphasize on the Chi language. So we'll have that conversation right here. And also, if you have your thought about this, please let me know. 0202085888. These are the two things we'll be handling. As the creative industry being biased to the women, or you think otherwise, you can also share your thought on 0202085888. Just send your message and we will read it. And also, about the Black Star Film Village and Film Festival, where they want to be focusing on Chi and then thinking that they will be opening the language barrier to all foreigners and also globally with Chi. Is that something that we're ready for? Is it a conversation we want to go into? Is it something we really want to do and also shove away other languages? Or you think that it's about time that Chi takes the front stand of all our languages in Ghana? We'll have that conversation also right here. 0202085888. Make sure you let me know your views and your opinions about this. You can just type it. You can also send a voice note. And if there's time, probably, maybe I can open the phone lines for you to share your thoughts, one or two out of it. But usually, your messages are welcome. Let's say happy birthday going out to Nick Jones, who is a popular American singer, a songwriter, and an actor. And also a happy birthday going out to the man after my heart, Mark Anthony. Happy birthday going out to him. And if you're also celebrating your birthday out there, Happy birthday going out to you. 0202085888. You can use that number and then send us a text. Let's celebrate somebody for you. Or if it is you, let's do that for you. We'll give them a happy birthday song. And when I come back, we are going to be doing our midweek reflection and more to come on the show today.

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1: 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Miss Brown.

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Now that that is out of the way, let's talk about our midweek reflection. So far, so good. We are in the middle of the week. It's actually looking like September to me. It could be like that. I don't know. But after the fresh air, it's like we are running. Yesterday, number so many chameleon. Usually,
Yeah, my mumbakere busum na chemebin, and that was yesterday. It was 15. Today is 16th, and we are moving forward. We have a few weeks to go to just finish September. And I'm reminding you that 21st of September is holiday. Yes. The interior minister have told us, he said it's holiday. So start preparing yourself for it. If you have forgotten, come and give us Ghana. So be in mind of it. Now let's talk about our midweekend. This Wednesday, our theme is something need a conversation, not assumption. You see, sometimes you have to talk about it. It doesn't matter whatever it is. Sometimes learn to talk about it and stop assuming things. If someone's behavior towards you have changed, if someone doing something for you has changed, or there's something that used to happen that have changed, maybe for 5, 6, 7 times you've thought about it, have a conversation about it. Don't just sit somewhere and assume that, hey, sisi oriye di, sisi oriye dam. You don't know. And you cannot assume it. So sometimes if you don't agree with something, talk about it. Don't just assume it will be done for you. Don't just assume you deserve for it to be done for you, so it has to be done for you. No, talk about it. So someone didn't greet you properly. So perhaps they are angry. You don't even know where they are coming from. You don't know where they slept. Maybe in the one day, an hour by BBC walk in. That's why you are in double do a woman wind chill, yeah, and no chill, no one sound, yeah, for you. You are just assuming they are angry with you. That's not okay. Just ask. A message you read without a reply, or maybe you are being ignored. A colleague suddenly seemed distant, and before you spoken to them, you have already created an entire explanation in your head. If you have your own assumption, then there's no point going to attack the person or talking to the person. If you don't understand something, speak about it. Nobody died out of talking. Nobody died out of having conversation or communicating things. So speak about it sometimes. Now, the problem with assumption is that we often react to a story we've created rather than something that other people actually said. And relationships can also suffer because two people are responding to meaning neither one ever communicated. So if you've not had a conversation, you've not communicated with somebody, it's about time. Today being Wednesday, that lady in your office said, "Ube fwa me yon showing you," because she thinks she has done something. Go and talk about it with her. You won't die when you talk. Like, nobody has died having a conversation with anyone. So learn to have conversations rather than assuming answers in your head already. If you heard something about me, it is okay to talk to me about it, but don't think you know the answer already. It is okay to talk to people. And that's why today being Wednesday, we're telling you, after you having your break on all the weight on your shoulder, talk about something with someone. Probably it's been a while you've not heard of the person. Ask questions. Don't assume maybe when your boy being to your skin to see your channel. It doesn't work like that all the time. All of us are dealing with a lot of things. A lot of us are going through things we can't even speak about. So if we react differently towards you, it might not be what you think it is. It is always okay to have a conversation rather than assuming, because assumption has never brought any good response. So make sure you're taking a break and also having a conversation. Thank you so much for being here. Let me take this reader. I say we have a conversation, and the conversation is something that I have some point felt a little bit like that. We have our females in the music industry having the conversation of the creative art is being biased to the female. And also we have the Black Star Film Festival that is going to be happening in Kumasi on 24th to 27th. Are we going to be taking all the other languages off and focus on Chi right now? Or what is it? So we'll have this conversation very, very soon. 020-2085-888. You can also share your opinion about what we'll talk about here. Let me take this reader. When I come back, we have a conversation to have.

0: And you are still tuning to TW Radio 88.9. It's exactly 20 minutes after the hour 11. We have a few more minutes before we leave here. And we have our conversation. So let me go through this for you. Then you can know the direction in which we're going. I have with me Solomon Ewusi, the prodigal son. I am always going to be calling that today. I feel we work on it. You know, as I said, but anyways, he's here with me. And I've told you, if you need anything that has to do with the creative industry, he is your go-to person. Now, there's two conversations that we're going to be having today. Now, the creative industry is under the spotlight. Now, this is what it is. So, Wendy Shea has actually spoken about something that I think a lot of the women, especially Sina Soul, I've heard from Efia, and Sister Efia also said the same thing about gender bias in the Ghana music industry, and arguing that women continue to operate in a system that does not favor them. And that's what we want to talk about first. Then we just want to talk briefly over that, and then we can go into the Black Star International First Film Festival. Good morning. So,
1: good morning.
0: Fenda.
1: Oh, I asked more.
0: What's up?
1: Mpaibo. Mpaibo.
0: Awo. Awo.
1: Yeah,
0: bom pe. I'm sure also for you, but you can't make my question.
1: Yeah, bom pe, papa.
0: I don't wanna know. I wanna know what bom pe.
1: Hey, yeah, it's TW Entertainment on Saturday.
0: Yeah, bom pe Saturday, pe.
1: No, I mean, listen to it. You understand how and why we pray. Myself, we have two amazing pastors. Nana Daze.
0: Oh, yeah.
1: Yes. Real P is the deacon, and Nana Daze is the.
0: Now we have an apostle.
1: I just interpret Mitchum Davi.
0: Anyways, good morning to you.
1: Good morning.
0: Welcome back.
1: Thank you.
0: Now, this conversation that Wendy Shea has ignited, I think a lot of women, some of the women in the industry have said it.
1: Mm-hmm.
0: Hence, some of them have gone off
1: the
0: music industry just because of the same thing.
1: Yeah.
0: Now, some time ago, Efia and Sina Soul, in some interviews they had, said that it takes a woman to work 10 times harder for her to be valued or be seen and even be recognized in the music industry. Wendy Shea has said the same thing in Ghana. So our focus is the Ghana music industry. Wendy Shea has said the same thing, that the creative industry is actually biased, gender bias, and the bias is towards the women in the industry. As if that just because they are women, that's why it is hard, or just that it is what it is in the music industry.
1: Good morning to the listeners, and thank you for having me. The issue about gender, is it inequality or gender bias in the creative industry, is a very serious issue, and it looks like we look at it for some time and then we let it go. Yes, but it's about time the stakeholders come together to pay attention to the females in our creative industry, spanning from photography, painting, and all of that.
0: Okay.
1: We seem not to have a lot of females taking the front line. So there have been some allegations regarding some stakeholders who seem to be taking advantage of the ladies to give them what they need.
0: I think we've heard that from almost all of them.
1: So that perception actually connotes that if you're a lady and you are coming up, you need to buy your baby and sana. Even if you have the talent, you yourself, you don't feel validated despite the kind of talent you have. You always would want to get a certain validation from a certain stakeholder. And the only way you think the person can give you that validation is to have his his way with you, and it becomes very sad. So if you're a lady and then you rise to the top, the general perception a lot of people have about you you bought your way through, which is wrong. So someone like Wendy Shea, she has stayed consistent from the time Ebony passed. when she go on to Rough Town Records.
0: Yeah. Even Ebony had the same thing to say. That she had to go through all that. Yes. She made songs out of that. Yes.
1: So, it's very important. Mm. When Lisha has stayed relevant, when you go down, you talk about Ifia, Sinasu, Adina. These are very beautiful talents.
0: Yeah.
1: Miss V, who I believe if they were given about 40 or 50% of the support we give to the guys, they would have been the faces of our continental songs. Unfortunately, it's not the case. So the ladies should be able to believe in themselves and try to understand that the system, like they said, seemed not to be in their favor even before they start.
0: It's not seem not. We all are witnesses to it. I do not want to sound like I am being gender biased, but it's looking like when you're a woman in any part of this country, you would have to work more than necessary.
1: And sometimes
0: to even gain what you want to get.
1: Sometimes some women are their own enemies.
0: It's a statement I don't buy into.
1: If you go to some meetings,
0: okay,
1: there are chairs who are women, who are ladies. And if you pitch an idea to them that involves their colleague woman or colleague lady, they brush it off because some of them feel like I need to be here alone.
0: Okay.
1: They
0: because there are no more opportunities for women out there. That is
1: which is wrong.
0: Obviously it because there are no more opportunities for women.
1: Yeah.
0: Ebiyo si yafanda secretary. I kopa na wofan woyum. Wofebi no fata secretary too.
1: Yeah.
0: And say me a secretary number hana house me unde you are applying for secretary. Makadabra. That's how it is.
1: If it's not a position they need people for, definitely you have every right to say no. But if you are, for instance, in creative industry, somebody, maybe Adina, they are launching a product and they need a musical act for 10-15 minutes to pass through. Now, paying or that, then I don't know, the or you be see or today be a dinner Miss V now, but on here too convinced about
0: because of or you be see
1: you know, some ladies have that ego, they have some alter ego which makes them even feel uncomfortable about helping their own gender.
0: There's not healthy competition
1: among
0: women.
1: Yeah. Yes, so it makes it difficult. So one can say, "Messi, I've no problem in no bob. How much more being in all the bob here? And you're careful, on your cry.
0: I get it.
1: We should start from within. We need to grow beyond that mindset because, fortunately for us, we have a vice president who is a female. We have a lot of females in this government, appointees or ministers.
0: Yeah.
1: So it actually tells that
0: I think this government actually intentionally decided to put a lot of women in there.
1: We are growing. Yeah. We are growing. So the creative industry, especially the music industry, is very difficult.
0: Very.
1: It's extremely difficult for the ladies. So if you're a lady and you are listening to us, bear in mind that you need to work your way through. Yes, you don't need to show your body before
0: But should it be that 10 times more? Let's just say we can equally say that some of our women, especially let's focus on the musicians, the female musicians, their rap, their music are way better, like 100 times better than some of the guys that are on our airwaves. But you
1: some,
0: can't
1: of,
0: find...
1: some of them.
0: Yes, some of them. That's what I mean. Some of them.
1: A bit some of them. Bit I mean, if you listen to Sister Fia on this guy,
0: you see that if yes. Addition even made the song better.
1: Yeah, song, people song not, steezy
0: people will not agree to it, but if we have to be true about it, her verse made that song better and made it where it is right now.
1: Arguably,
0: it's relative. We'll be at a how that.
1: Joy B in the bass and so.
0: You see what I'm
1: Adina
0: just saying?
1: You see
0: what we are just talking about? That's what you have just done.
1: No, I mean, we are appreciating their various creative prowess. And it's only fair. If you look at the song that we are talking about, Sister Ifia, I think, is the only lady
0: on it.
1: And she was able to justify herself.
0: Yeah.
1: So she's somebody who doesn't get intimidated by
0: and that's men. How good you yes. see she is.
1: Yes.
0: And somebody like that shouldn't necessarily put in so much work. Yes, this is Devia Yendo. But she's still Sistifia. She's still not we can I don't know if we can even put her in the A-list musicians.
1: Oh,
0: but
1: she qualifies.
0: She should have been.
1: Why not? She qualifies.
0: In the mainstream, she should have been that person that if say okay, yeah, okay, the first three, first four. Mm. She should be in that line.
1: She qualifies. She mm. she's long overdue because if you look at Adina, or Freddy, then Wendy, she
0: we have Becca,
1: Jackie.
0: They are all the Jackie.
1: Them. Yeah.
0: So, Jackie, yeah, Becca didn't call or baby when she came. Jackie and Sina so, but they have all proven themselves to the point where we can even put them in that list, way before some guys that are there.
1: Yeah.
0: And Kofubia,
1: Abba guys. All jokes aside, our females are very talented, but sometimes they give up so quickly and easily.
0: Because of the pressure that comes,
1: you must not.
0: You have potential. You know, I do it. They made you me motu my ear. If you are mpa motu my ear, but for
1: Abi Juma nebe
0: yo. Oh, yeah, carpenter.
1: Okay.
0: For are you serious?
1: You quickly,
0: know that
1: you
0: there
1: quickly,
0: are some things that Riala.
1: She's
0: one of the underrated musicians in Ghana.
1: She's the one taking the problem. So I was trying to
0: carpenter
1: get
0: you are.
1: Okay, we had a female carpenter who unfortunately passed that.
0: You see, and she was doing the work to even get where she was, but yet people were saying, "Obi no, this cannot sponsor." Like a woman not do something by herself and get the credits by herself.
1: Oh, plenty of women are doing that, and a lot of them are their own enemies.
0: Hmm.
1: That is the first thing. And another thing is that they have some alter ego.
0: Yeah.
1: A lot of the ladies have some alter ego. Even if I didn't win him no other approach will be much more. They feel like one reputation. So they would like to struggle in sorrow instead of opening up and then help allowing people to come into their space and helping them. In the music industry, even if you're a guy and you are not able to reach out, if you are not able to let people hold your hand, you will struggle.
0: Yeah. So, the industry itself is struggling.
1: Yes.
0: But before now, it was better. It is the same
1: before
0: industry. This Mamukanda.
1: Before any other time.
0: Now we will say that probably maybe technology or social media is
1: second
0: taking everything. But first now, and then Tonoka said to Okakwe Mansana, I am a musician.
1: But those days to say Jibanga cry, zaza, zaza, zaza, Koko, really,
0: what do you think we should do right to at least make the women feel comfortable in the same space? Not that we should make them, we should expect more from them before they can be on the same level with the men.
1: Yeah, you should understand that there's no level playing ground in the creative industry, not only in Ghana but across the world. We need to get that mindset.
0: Okay.
1: And we should also try to take advantage of technology.
0: Okay.
1: Yes. Already the system is against you. If you travel to America, Europe, some part of these countries, women are elevated. After women, we have children. After children, animals, then men. But when you come here, but when you come here, it seems to be the opposite.
0: Yeah.
1: It's you need to get that mindset. And whatever you are doing, try to bring on board professionals.
0: Okay.
1: There already know people wouldn't give you the support. It's if you don't allow professionals to be involved in what you do, you will worsen your plight. Now you should always internally validate yourself.
0: Okay.
1: Don't wait for external validation because it may never come.
0: That's true.
1: Just put some value on it and make sure you have the right people who can pull you on.
0: Okay.
1: But validate as we speak, there are lots of creatives, especially musicians, we take advantage of them. Unfortunately, we in your limelight.
0: They saw that as the only way.
1: And unfortunately, they did it. They gave themselves out and they were not giving the support and our recognition and our opinion. It's the best thing for you to do is to internally validating yourself and working your way through. Sako there is an artist. Samini is an artist, Kofi Kinathe is an artist, take away the gender card and be work on equal terms with them.
0: Have they reached out to probably mentor somebody or sign in a woman?
1: Who?
0: Dam Kofi Yebo Onde.
1: Oh, Samini did it with Jackie. Kaki.
0: Our nurse.
1: And Stoneboy did it with
0: the medical practitioner now outside.
1: Yes, Stoneboy did it with this lady that left with Kelvin Boy, Ovi.
0: Okay.
1: Yes,
0: I remember.
1: Yes, so you need to take away the gender card. Enyimia yana yenche.
0: Okay.
1: It's not about iyo ebeina na oebisiya. Enyimia if you the enyim rapper, be yana yenche. So there your support wa yenche who there ebeina na oebisiya. Say ebeina abana yama yawe da aban. The same way say oebisiya na say abana yaboma yawe.
0: It's understandable.
1: Just believe in yourself. Work on your craft. And don't get intimidated that you are surrounded by men. Though you need to intensify your efforts. But says the Majuni show team, it will take you forever and you not get the needed recognition. Someone like Sister Fia, if you listen to the track,
0: The Orchestra One song,
1: you can see that she wasn't intimidated. She was free. She allowed herself to flow. And a lot of the females are happy because of how she was able to get her way through. Anyway. And pen them out, unless maybe echo gospel side, Dinah Hamilton.
0: One we cannot have that conversation. It's not a conversation we are ready to have right now.
1: Oh, why?
0: In that fraternity, we are not ready to have that conversation. Now, Real Bands said that Riala, such a great talent.
1: Real Bands. Is it Champion Bands?
0: No, yeah, isn't. Uh-huh. I don't think.
1: Because you know your brother. I
0: know. Also, Dan Bands. Also, Riala. She's actually a very great talent. I say we are undermining her talent. Anyways, let's move on to... The Black Star International Film Festival.
1: Yeah.
0: It's going to be taking a different cultural conversation.
1: Is it the one Anchor Rex is in charge? The Black Star is real. Politicians, pass all of them, they worry. You, let's go ahead.
0: It's actually Black Star International Film Festival. So there's a conversation into the cinema that they are choosing to use she.
1: Mm-hmm.
0: In its 2026 edition part of the strategy they want to use to push and strengthen local language and filmmaking.
1: Yeah.
0: Now we are looking at this and also how Ghana is going to be represented in this piece.
1: Yeah, man.
0: Genuinely. Taking a place so now on 24th to 27th September in Kumasi, this is what will happen. The use of the emceeing, all the event, everything that will happen there, Wobaka Tree.
1: Yeah.
0: Bibia.
1: Wo Kumasi.
0: Inyo. Wobaka Tree. I don't know if it's because all Kumasi ni intra. But what's Bibia, Wobe Yebia, they are going to be using tree. And also there will be translation. The tree translation will be. Okay, so they will be using chi, and then also they will be
1: who the meta, I
0: show them.
1: See, it won't a plastic. Why you confused?
0: Me okay, coming. It means no, like I see, and they say that the organizers say that that's the larger objective to bring African cinema closer to the local audience and strengthening the indigenous language filmmaking.
1: Yeah. I personally think that some of these things, if there are policies backing it, it's not bad. But these are things that are already happening.
0: Black Star.
1: If you want to have something...
0: International Film Festival. It's not like Kumasi International Film. It's Black Star. So Black Star covers... all of us.
1: Yes.
0: And our local languages everywhere. I'm saying aside fancy tree. Mentika se biabim.
1: Yeah.
0: Inti if we are focusing on tree, not say ye in Kenes chen another average.
1: I think they want tree to be the leading to be the leading language.
0: They want to sell Ghana with tree.
1: That will activate people into paying attention to the other local languages.
0: So we were airport I back and down with tree. Okay, you want to say welcome. How would you say it?
1: Akwaba.
0: Akwaba is not fancy.
1: It's a can.
0: Okay. young way.
1: Yeah, ewa. Inti the tree will basically be an activation.
0: Okay.
1: The eba Ghana leading language in your tree. However, ne yewo akan no so yewo nzima.
0: So why don't we make it akan instead of she?
1: No, you see the languages are one too many and okay.
0: You see what I go through in this house.
1: The languages are one too many and you can't be projecting all of them at a go. We need to focus on a few of them. And the tree leading it, I don't think will be bad, because if you travel across the country, Eshienko for 10, about 8 are able to understand tree and then speak it.
0: Okay.
1: But my problem is trying to come up with something new. I think this, as if this does not exist, which is definitely not.
0: We speak tree everywhere.
1: We have Kumawood guys.
0: Let's
1: gather these guys. Akabinizer's crew, Nana Mamak Brown, Mr. Beautiful. They are all there. Let's assemble them.
0: All of them are
1: Let's
0: there.
1: Assemble them, refine them, and find ways of putting them out there. But we will put aside another money and try to make it look like we are trying to create something entirely new, which is not new. Echo Kumasi, most of the radio stations there already in Waka Tree. Okay. Already, it's you going in there and setting a date that this
0: you want
1: week,
0: to be doing a program. You are doing a program in Kumasi.
1: Good.
0: At least that one, you are making someone you learn something new.
1: Very good.
0: Maybe you are about Cape Coast. What about Cape Coast? You are not doing anything to us.
1: Share.
0: We speak the fancy already.
1: On your popo.
0: Just walk away and simple forwards and I'm going
1: to say. Ever coastal lines now. You were tardy fancy.
0: Oh, yes.
1: You were non fancy. And non fancy, you were walking with
0: them. Pigeon fancy.
1: Yeah, man. You were walking with Pardo. You were walking with
0: Pardo.
1: You more show a book more no a memo for my
0: Christ me, Jehovah Witness.
1: Holy Ghost.
0: Anyways, because I feel that, but do you think that this would even give us the relevance we are looking for and even reach the audience we are looking for?
1: Yes, yes. I think because all jokes aside, the social media is making us lose our real identity. So if you go on TikTok, a lot of people are creating.
0: Okay.
1: Unfortunately, it's in either Pidgin or English. Few of them now were in local language.
0: Yeah.
1: Into that America, they say, you have creators who
0: because a lot of people want to learn Ga.
1: Yes.
0: Ga, if you have Akusku Kakane Kankrana, the flex inside it, it's so nice.
1: On a house.
0: It's so nice when you speak Ga and then you add you're an educated person, you add gun.
1: No,
0: we
1: put to Ukokona as Antamiri as Ijinipana. Oh, it did too.
0: Now, there's something that happens to us. Now we are in the film industry.
1: Yeah.
0: Before Gallywood, Baban. And not Kumawood. I don't know if Kumawood was there before Gallywood, but
1: Kumawood existed.
0: Before Gallywood was coming. Why did we even create Gallywood? Because when Waka Brofo.
1: Yeah, man.
0: And it makes you look like it's sophisticated.
1: There's some classism, some inside elite. Yes.
0: But can we not create that elite in the same local language? Because in Nigeria, if you go on the satellite TVs, you see they have the Igbo channels, they have the Hausa channel, they have the Yoruba, and they have even made great markets with their Yoruba market. And that place, they have a lot of stars. The stars that we see from the Nollywood came from that place. Why can we not do the same and make our local language become elite than the English?
1: Is the perception, because over here say many bits na ona ye di akabiniza na honko aboske nipa no kra ohum de eyekolo ohum de
0: eyekolo. Okay,
1: we have a certain mindset towards anything local,
0: but that's not what is drawing us back.
1: It's a very bad thing. Vivian Jill, she is very educated, very enlightened. But then attention and our recognition at Wasbama Vivian Jono is likely not to be the same as Nadia Buari.
0: Or Jackie Apia.
1: Because
0: Okay. Or a tree from celebrity.
1: Which is wrong. Ehu, inti yan kasa na ode yese sen na adwende. The fact a obi oye local Ghanaian movie or country no. It doesn't mean that nyimpa no oye less of a person.
0: Anything. Okay.
1: It's wrong. Nyimpa na bia ehwo na wehu da na craft wo.
0: Okay.
1: So the respect we give to somebody speaking English should be the same respect, level of respect we give to somebody speaking fancy. The Kumawood guys, some of them are educated. They have degrees. They have masters. If you cry, we'll get a law degree.
0: Yes.

0: film festival that was going to happen in Kumasi.
1: Yeah.
0: Yeah, but it's not too late, and they can change the language and then probably make it Hausa. Or we have a lot of Hausa people.
1: Yeah,
0: in Kumasi.
1: But Kumasi, there are a lot of Hausa people.
0: Maybe
1: there.
0: Ghan.
1: Yeah.
0: Or Ewe, since there's going to be translations today, and then we project that when you go to another region, you project a different one there, and then everybody learn all the other languages rather than doing chui there. I just keep nice them. Keep makaka fancy. I have a cousin here. That's the same thing.
1: Yeah. And I think the policymakers may also look at the fact that Kumasi is one of the few regions.
0: And No,
1: I don't think so. But I feel like Kumasi is one of the very few regions that were very united.
0: Yeah.
1: What was some synergy be?
0: And there's a consistency when it comes to that industry.
1: Yeah. It is a Eko Kumasi as a new project to be called, the kind of euphoria, energy with Bishia project. No. And share Eba Central Region, Eko Greater Accra, near the main region. Kumasi for no one, why they do or die?
0: Yeah,
1: either
0: they
1: drink deep or they taste not. It's when you go there, and especially the project is about them, they will embrace it. Okay. And when that happens and you are marketing it globally, it becomes very easy, especially if it's a pioneer thing.
0: Okay.
1: Or your main initial project area. Now, as you could be, now, even though do them, so they in your numbers or they in your some visuals are over to more marketers. And so they chose Kumasi, I think, because of some of these reasons. It's also a wake up call there. Yen regions, you know, the chiefs, the stakeholders need to come together because there was them in Zamaru Kobebia. They look at where there's synergy.
0: Oh, wow.
1: Yeah, that man he need only in casa. That man MP only in casa. If there is a rift, it will be difficult for such projects to be coming here.
0: Okay, so this message says from Dan Banz, that's Miss Brown. Sometimes the translation also count. Most of the Yoruba movies we see on our digital channels are being translated into English, so we can still use
1: they
0: it and then translate.
1: They
0: we can still do that. Now say India movie I enter as a guy.
1: Oh, yes, my last word was a bit too.
0: I'll give you your last word, my uncle. Korean movie, I guess, you woke up your what else? So much wash.
1: Oh, the you was in blue light. Was it sure? Bounce in the way.
0: Give me your last word, my uncle.
1: Okay, so let's give the female creatives the needed support.
0: Okay.
1: Let's show them the support that they deserve. And if you're a female, to take away the gender card.
0: Okay.
1: If you are going deep, you would feel team that you're being another your or with them positioning. Okay. Just go in there, justify why you should be supported. God willing, on Sunday we are launching Angwamu 2026.
0: I see. Angwamu na one man bin Kenya.
1: Oh, this is
0: better awesome.
1: This is your very massive. Yeah, your launch will escape beach.
0: I see the moon.
1: Abakim. So we are inviting everyone. Oh my, pull up now.
0: This link, Sunday.
1: This Sunday at 3 p.m.
0: Okay.
1: Will be Escape Beach. Or a free Wangiska. Okay. Yeah.
0: Thank you very much. So
1: and TW Entertainment is active on Saturday.
0: Hey.
1: We have a special prayer for you.
0: So thank you very much for coming. And it's always a pleasure having you here. And I believe you've heard what you need to hear. You want to be in the creative industry. Work because you need to work, not because you're a woman or you're a man. Let me take this breather while we come back. We say our goodbyes.
2: 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Tell one moon blow. 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

And this is where we draw our curtains on today's show. Sorry, I cannot bring you women in action. We'll do that tomorrow, being Thursday. Thank you so much for being here. And thank you to Dan Bans for your response and any other person's message that came in. It's always a pleasure being here with you. We'll come back to you, God willing, tomorrow. Make sure you stay here and enjoy the rest of our programs. News in Brief is up next with Ayatollah Abbas Tete.

0: Hello, good afternoon. It's 12 noon and you are most welcome to the newsroom for the news in brief. At this hour, we are transmitting live from our studios located on the Kingsway Avenue stretch here in Cape Coast. My name is Ayatollah Abbas, featuring this afternoon's news in brief. His Excellency the President John Dramani Mahama has announced that vehicle assemblies in Ghana will be required to meet a specified local assembly threshold to qualify for VAT exemptions under new incentives being developed for the automotive sector. He said the move is aimed at ensuring that companies benefiting from tax incentives make meaningful contributions to local manufacturing rather than importing almost complete vehicles and carrying out only minor assembly work in Ghana. President Mahama made announcement at the commissioning of Phase 3 of the Zonda Tech Ghana Limited Vehicle Assembly Plant at Tema Gulf City. According to him, the Ministries of Finance and Trade and Industry are finalizing discussions on the new incentive framework for semi-knockdown vehicle assembly. He explained that the government intends to introduce a minimum percentage of a local assembly that manufacturers must achieve before they can access the VAT exemption. The president said the policy would prevent companies from taking advantage of the incentives without contributing sufficiently to Ghana's industrial development.
1: When Madam Zonda was talking, she talked about semi-knockdown and the incentives for assembling locally. I wish to inform you that the Ministry of Finance and the Ministry of Trade and Industry are finalizing their discussions on the incentives for semi-knockdown automotive assembly. We are going to introduce a percentage which you must achieve to be able to qualify for the VAT exemption. We don't want manufacturers who will bring the whole car, they just remove the steer and the tires, and they bring it here, put the tires and put a steer, and say, we've assembled this vehicle in Ghana. A certain percentage of assembling must take place locally for you to qualify for the VAT exemption.
0: Let's talk police now, because the Ghana Police Service will begin a full implementation of its automated traffic law enforcement program, Traffitech G8, from next month, 2026. Well, in a press release issued on September 15, 2026, the service said the program will be run through the Motor Traffic and Transport Department, MTTD, as part of efforts to address indiscipline on Ghana's roads and improve compliance with road traffic laws and regulations. According to the release, Traffitech G8 will rely on cameras and personal data assistance PDA devices to detect traffic offences and support the enforcement of road traffic regulations. Detected offences will be reviewed, after which electronic notices of violation ENV will be issued to vehicle owners or drivers by SMS. The service said each notice will indicate the offence committed and the prescribed fine. The statement was signed by Deputy Superintendent of Police Richmond Mensah, staff officer at the Public Affairs Directorate, on behalf of the service. In wrapping up, the Ghana Education Service, GES, has released outstanding 2023 competition grants, arrears, to District Education Directorate for onward payment to public basic schools across the country. In a letter dated September 14 and addressed to all regional directors, the service confirmed that the funds had been transferred into the accounts of the various district education directorates. I quote, management of the Ghana Education Service wishes to inform you that competition grant arrears for 2023 have been transferred to the various accounts of the district education directorate for onward disbursement to their schools, unquote. The GES has directed regional directors to ensure that the money is transferred to the schools before the reopening of the first term of the 2026-2027 academic year. It explained that the amount credited to the district account included the sport and culture component meant for district officers, the corresponding allocations for regional sport and culture, it added, had also been sent to designated accounts of the regional officers. That does it with news in brief at this hour, coming to you from the studios of TW Radio 88.9. My name is Ayatollah Abbas. For more news updates, do log on to twradiogh.com. 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
1: 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Menstrual disorders can occur for several reasons. Common causes include 1. Hormonal imbalance, 2. Stress, 3. Infections, 4. Uterine fibroids, 5. Poor nutrition, 6. Thyroid problems and other underlying reproductive health conditions. Understanding the causes is important for proper treatment. There are certain symptoms that should prompt a woman to seek medical attention. These include A. Very severe abdominal pains during menstruation. B. Bleeding that lasts longer than 7 days. C. Passing large blood clots. D. Bleeding between periods. E. Missing menstrual period for several months. 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
1: A guy herbal tonic. A guy herbal tonic, a year drew so quiet to a boise, a dinner, and you know, a bit boa, a mo nipedia, a dinner brandy, and a dia yam. What share a drew ya? 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So, what one man, that's a red blood cells, a coffin, and that's a moja so tear. What's new winter when you see the H? Would it tire we are? What's 1 hour sorry? Now, so I saw Terrica crack. And it's a woo here, so overfam with the drew, nating me up while Nessie's in the pediano, and then with the drew be a cake, serve a gang herbal tonic. Tonic way, ya shall die yet, say Bessie, me no me no. And it is all your bar, not so crazy, not umuja tell two do doa, me patro a ya febby, not ain't me wow. Oh, your bear man now, your bar, no way to tell you no pa, a ya febby. Na ain't me and wow. 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Me patro may come for a gang herbal tonic way at the amount. And it's de bia me kasha o se akumano wono in tina edimoja kwa jane homa etin ye juman and say a season anko bima. 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So you'll be not so much as to see, I would like a concentration. And until we're on my bones, I wouldn't think for me, see, I'd put it so into me, and yet. I told them, so I won't say, wouldn't you need enough for a couple of now why you're bassa? Won't I have you, Winya? And when you pay, you will pay ye. And it is our test pain, I catch yourself HB level, echo femma. May patch your drum, I come from our a gang herbal tonic. And no ever boil, I restore back HB level, no. I'm an etimi edge na farco at the amount. Who be a honoman? I oppose, I would just tell two bros, so I make out for a gain herbal tonic at the amount. A bit to me abwa, why yare, and I will recover. Make out for a gain herbal tonic at the amount. So, sentence, so, you know, no, nina, our pharmacy. Lansing's chemical shop, and our face, so herbal shop will be a baby rabia. So,
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DJ Barnes.

And I guess that's what my DJ has been doing so far. And for the past 30 minutes and counting, he has been playing it so loud. But you know, silence is the opposite of loud, right? Well, on a Wednesday like this, like a TV show, silence, they say, is a source of great strength. And it's actually one thing I came to tell you this afternoon. Listening to TW Radio 88.9. This is it, girl. Give me. It is so, so simple. Aim for the moon. If you miss, you may hit a star. Yes, aim for the moon. If you miss, you may hit for a star. And this is how

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Yes, Shell provides lubricant solutions for different vehicles and machines, including the engine oils, radiator coolant, hydraulic oils, and transmission oils. Oil change and alignment services are available at the Elmina Highway Shell fuel station, and you can also ask about available fuel coupon promotions. 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Today, we are going to look at how you can take care of the engine. So an oil change may finish at the workshop, but the responsibility does not end there. Used engine oil, batteries, or worn out tires can become serious environmental problems when they are dumped carelessly. So where possible, use workshops or responsible collection points to handle automotive waste properly instead of allowing it to end up in the drains, open land, or ordinary rubbish. Taking care of a car should not mean damaging the environment around it. Responsible ownership includes what happens to the parts and fluids we no longer need. 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

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So your social feed is partly built by what you repeatedly watch, like, and linger on. So if your timeline feels exhausting, remember that you can

0: TJ DJ, and this is Drive 26. I'm doing this alongside the man, DJ Banz. 4:30, Cape Coast Interactive. This was trending online during the festive season, but because we're all in that mood, we decided to put it in the fridge and take it out today and put it in the microwave and serve it out hot or warm for you guys so that we have a conversation on this. So, the rent control, yes, rent control says if a tenant rents your house and the tenant, yes, has a lot of female visitors coming in, and then so she receives a lot of mbenyimfo as visitors, you, the landlord, you have the willpower to do what? Move the person out of your house today. We just want to know your mind on this. We just want to know your mind. Rent control say, landlord say, or rent another high and down my benin. A benin besia for taban in chen. Another so ye besia benin for taban in chen. Odo she na otu. We are asking your mind on this. What do you think about this? 4:30. Phone line will be active. 0202-085-888. 0202-085-888. In the meantime, you can send me a WhatsApp, a text, or a voice note on this number. 0202-085-888. What do you make of this? Everything or your wardrobe tray on this issue. Yes, landlord rents out his room or apartment to a male. When the male receives too much or too many female visitors, and then the female too, you receive too many male visitors, the landlord has the right to evict you or eject you out of the premises. What is your take on this? Don't call the phone line right now. Phone line will be active at exactly 4:30. Yes, 4:30 is the time to call in. But you can send us a text, a WhatsApp, or a voice note on 0202-085-888. We're getting back to some more music by the man DJ Banz. Still to come, we'll talk sports at 3:40 with the sports MVP, Raza Swaggy. Oh! His name is Victor 80. Awaiting we gain. Personal favorite of my CEO,
1: Victor 80.
0: Chairman KE. Wherever you are, good afternoon and welcome.

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2: 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Now then,
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2: TJDJ, yeah, Chef Eben, now can say. TJDJ, them was Red Control Authority, whatever it is. Now, once more, Casey. TJDJ, there are so many important things concerning renting in this country of ours. Or the washing one, some now can. Was on our trinchen. And I be walking here and then was in myself best friend to do, and I didn't be in for best friend to do. As I was the Obi Nugus Gizagum or you be not in the Duma. Obi Nugus Gizagum, you be in the Duma. Ah, on no one, perhaps some was I bet this will be better than with you knowing beside for some minute or you want him here. When you're working, then I mean the menu one in 1,000%. 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There are a lot of rent control issues, another renting issues or kwada won hia da opwa asa na oka won fo no ntinchen na one shame here. No more Bogana fool. 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My was a king.
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0: krafo eni de se wo krafo 49 cities a obetumi enya guy man park a akonam ewo san sna be se wo ko ani ma obetumi enya play man park for just 79 Ghana cities na ma krafo for ne de obetumi enya ya mini or the maxi bucket to wo pe pizza no so de jollof fried rice eni akonam pizza man chicken man serves good food at affordable prices pizza man chicken man emo aduani anebo e platform
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0: cape coast ebura ppag junction ucc first gate anase mankesim yeben abena filling station call 0302 753 034 or order safely on the crispy app don't forget no food no payment says divine maya want to sika pizza man chicken man as zuban pafie pizza man chicken man good food lives here
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Drive to six. Trying to call home all of my change I spent on you. What? The streets.

0: Alright, so it's 46 going down 3 p.m. and the sports MVP is seated in the studios about to bring us what's trending in the world of sports. Good afternoon.
1: Good afternoon, sir. Thank you for having me.
0: How's your day been?
1: It's been an eventful day. Doing this and that here and there, running around town, you know, in between. It's been a fruitful day.
0: Okay.
1: Yeah. And it's time to come through Serve Golden Country as it is. We start off with the fact that the Ghana Football Association President Kete Kriku, during the launch of the fifth edition of the Cold Football Season, said that we will introduce the Cold Football Award for the first time this season to encourage footballers and administrators. Here is Kete Kriku.
2: Yes, you know, this is not a one-year war.
3: Sisters here in present, this season, we are taking another important step forward. We've already listened to the number of competitions that are available to us. And in this year, we are adding the Kivu J-Lab U17 Coles Interclubs Championship, which will be starting this year. Again, this year, the Football Association will, for the first time, introduce the GFA Coles Football Awards. 88. Our ambition, our intention is very clear: to offer our Coles players, Coles administrators, the best of encouragement, the best of exposure, and the best of investment. The Coles Football Awards is on our calendar this year.
1: And still on the Colts, and the Asamoah Gyan spoke about the fact that he was super excited about when the president, John Dramani Mahama, spoke about Colts football last week, because he had been speaking about it with the GFA president, Kete Okereke. This is the national team and Colts football ambassador, Asamoah Gyan, speaking.
4: President of Ghana, Mr. John Dramani Mahama. Last week, we were watching television, and I saw him talking about juvenile Colts football. I was very, very impressed. I was very, very happy. I was very, very happy. Should I say even it was coincidence? Because me and the president of the Ghana Football Association had already discussed about launching the soccer league, the Colts soccer league. And lo and behold, the president of Ghana himself also raised an eyebrow about Colts football. So this could tell you how important juvenile football, the Colts football, is to we Ghanaians.
1: And the Black Maidens kicked off their Wafu B and the 17 Girls Cup campaign with an emphatic 4-0 victory over Burkina Faso on March Day 1. In other stories, the National Sports Authority has denied allegations that come of its officials received approximately $623,000 from members of the public to facilitate visas from the 2026 FIFA World Cup. In a statement issued on Tuesday, September 15th, 2026, the NSA said it had neither authorized nor operated any office at the stadium for collecting money or facilitating World Cup visas. The authority says they had not engaged in sanctioned or authorized any visa-related activities of the kind alleged in the speculation, and that is an NSA statement that was released. Africa will host the World Athletics Championship for the very first time after Nairobi was awarded the 2029 edition of the Global Showpiece. The World Athletics Council selected Kenyan capital on Tuesday, September 15th, alongside Munich, which will host it in 2031 championship. The decision was announced at the 242nd World Athletics Council meeting in Budapest, following what World Athletics described as one of the strongest bidding process in the history of the championship. Nairobi selection marks a major milestone for African athletics and rewards Kenya's growing experience in hosting major international competitions. And then the Confederation of African Football has reportedly cleared the Accra Sports Stadium to host international matches, paving the way for the Black Stars to return to the venue for their 2027 Africa Cup of Nations qualifying campaign. The approval follows months of renovation work by the National Sports Authority, with the facility now deemed to have met CAF's requirements for hosting international fixtures. The development comes after the Accra Sports Stadium

0: matches against Somalia will be played in Accra. Director General of NSC, Yakubu for Accra, had these words to share about how the Nigerians and their request to use the Accra Sports Stadium.
1: The Nigerian Football Federation, they've written to the GFA requesting to use the Accra Sports Stadium. Somalia, home and away, so Ghana will play in Somalia and they wish to play their home match. Both matches will be played in Accra, home and away. So that's what the FA has communicated. So we need to prepare for those matches. On the 24th of September, the Black Stars will be in Bwake. And at the same time, Niger will be here against Lesotho. So we're preparing for that. So it's more of collaboration, partnership, support, you know, for CAF's request through, or Somalia's request, and Niger's request through the Confederation of African Football and the Ghana Football Association.
0: Away from that, to some boxing stories where we have George Groves speaking on Toe to Toe. Now, George Groves discusses the current situation surrounding the potential fight between Anthony Joshua and Tyson Fury. He thinks they are begging for the fight, but don't know why the fighters are slowing things down. This is George Groves speaking on the situation.

0: fight, and we've seen clips of Fury begging for the fight. Like, even that, conceding to that level, to say for Joshua to go to the to a Fury fight or vice versa.
1: Yeah, but he wouldn't entertain getting in the ring when Netflix had obviously set for it. They had microphones, they had it all ready, and
0: you can't surrender everything. But that
2: 5 years before, he wouldn't have gone to the fight, would he?
0: Yeah,
2: wouldn't be there.
0: They want to make the fight. It's all about money. There's nothing else apart from money. There's nothing else for it now. For a while, I felt like it was to say who was the better heavyweight in that era from Britain. It's getting to a point where it's not even going to be that. And so it's just about money. Because if it wasn't about money, there's enough promoters already involved. Why don't they just promote the show? They can promote it themselves. Just put it on. Does it need to be? If you want to do it in November and you're worried about rain, do it the O2.
3: They have it. It's all about money. Because if you don't want it, you don't want money, you would want probably in November. You do it at the O2 at Ridna, so you don't think about that. But the boat boxers want more money. Yeah. More money. I remember the more money situation into tennis, and the former world number four, Jack Draper, will not play again this season, but says he is aiming to return to the court at the start of next year. The 24-year-old has been suffering with bone bruising in his serving arm and has only played 9 events since last year's Wimbledon. Draper missed the U.S. Open after losing in the first round in Montreal and Cincinnati last month, and was in tears during his defeat to Francis Terence Atomney in Canada. Atomney was that game. Now, I am taking this time to reset and heal, so when I return, I am 100% ready to go. Draper posted on Instagram. Tennis is my purpose and passion, and so when I step back on the court, I want to make sure that there's nothing holding me back from where I want to go. And then in the NBA, and we have Kawhi Leonard traded from Clippers to Raptors after extensive delay. Now, after a long wait, Kawhi Leonard has officially been traded from the Los Angeles Clippers to the Toronto Raptors. Leonard moved to Toronto in a trade package that was headlined by Brandon Ingram, and multiple draft picks moved to the Clippers. 35-year-old small forward Leonard won his second NBA title in 2019 with the Raptors after he got traded from the San Antonio Spurs. The trade was made official after it was initially delayed while the National Basketball Association conducted an investigation into salary cap violations by the Clippers. In football, Manchester United head coach Michael Carrick has reiterated his team's commitment to win as many trophies as possible, but stated that doing so wasn't

straightforward. He said this at a presser ahead of United's Carabao Cup third round clash against Brighton Hove Albion today, September 16th. Carrick stated that trophies is the beauty and the feeling of winning it is what we are. That is why we are in football. What we are in football, and certainly what I am at this club for, is to try and win that. And that is that from Michael Carrick, who spoke out there earlier in there. And away from Michael Carrick, also speaking as Tottenham Hotspur's head coach Roberto Di Zerbi, and says that, well, he's honest with himself and honest with us as well as listeners and the press. He says he thinks that the last five or six games that Tottenham has played, they have just been unlucky, says Roberto Di Zerbi.

0: sorry for the result, disappointed, frustrated for the result, was, I think, unfair. But we have to accept and to be stronger than this unlucky moment, because I'm honest with myself, and I'm honest with you. I think in these 5-6 games, we have been for sure not lucky with Newcastle, with Everton, even with Nottingham, and tonight as well.
1: They have been unlucky, and that is how they were beaten by Liverpool by 3-1 at Anfield. Ipswich lost to Arsenal by 4-2. Fulham 3, West Ham 2, and then it was Brentford that won 2-1 against Reading, as Porsche as well at home drew 3-3 with Barnsley. In other matches, it was Rayo Vallecano who beats Espanyol by 2-1, Alaves 0, Valencia 1, Elche 2, Real Madrid 3. And then in today's fixtures in the Europa League, quite a number of matches happening, but the big one people are looking out for is AC Milan against Benfica. And then also there is Atletico Madrid Osasuna in the La Liga. Deportivo La Coruña plays Sevilla. Barcelona will take on Racing Santander, and Levante will play Atletico Bilbao in the fixtures in there. Now let me officially announce that Allianz Arena and Spotify Camp Nou have been presented to host the next two Champions League finals. Allianz Arena Bayern Munich and the Camp Nou of Barcelona are respectively going to be doing it 2028 and 2029. Gary O'Neill, Arsenal, says that Arsenal are one of my favorite teams to watch and to study for the work that Mikel done there. It is a very humble team as well. There is no superstars in it. There is no one that doesn't get their work done. Everybody put in a shift, and that is exciting. Now, Alexis McAllister, after his goal yesterday, says that I'm feeling really good. I am feeling the love of the fans, which is really important for me. Remember, his contract is about ending, and he's looking forward for a new contract, which is not forthcoming. But for the last two games, he's banging 2, trying to forge the hands of the Liverpudlians to do something before it's too late for them. And it's exactly 4 p.m., and that's how I wrap it up on Sports Live on Drive to 6.
2: All right, Raza Swaggy, thank you so much for bringing us up to beat when it comes to what's trending in the world of sports, as usual. Mm-hmm. Before you say bye-bye, I'll hook and press your neck a little. So, during the festivities, the fashion festivities, there was actually this trend.
1: The things you did? Ah, okay.
2: Oh, my friend.
1: I thought you wanted me to tell you what you did.
2: No. Okay. Why did you see me doing something?
1: I could start talking. Yeah! Oh, boy.
2: Yeah, so, one of the trending stories that was online, but because we were a little bit busy with stuff like that, we couldn't pay attention to it, was the fact that the rent authority, or let's say the rent control, says, if you are a landlord, we are giving you the power that when you rent out your place to somebody, let's say if the person is a guy and too many females are visiting, you have the right to eject the person. If it's a female too and too many males are visiting, you have the right to eject her. I'm asking your take on this. What do you make of this?
1: My first question is, as you're asking this question, your Fuhrer is listening. Are you safe? Anyway,
2: hey, shout out to you, Mr. Osmond.
1: And this thing happened. People say, hey, you guys should not discuss it on radio. Our landlords will hear this. It came up, they haven't heard it. They want it like that. Okay. Now you're putting it on radio, they will hear it, and they will start using that against them.
2: My landlord is one of the coolest.
1: You are safe, so you want to put people. Buzz, your life is at stake. So now the question is, how does the number of the opposite gender visiting me affect the building?
2: I know, right?
1: So the writer will promote gayism. Some of these things, they have not noticed that it's one way or the other, unfortunately. that is getting other people do things that rather naturally we're not get to do in that bit. So I don't think that makes sense in terms of the number probably that visit. If I'm taking care of the place well, if it is a bed, and I want to hear mama, the bed will become 2 weeks. Oh, yeah, we can walk up to the room. I'm the one using it. I can't leave. Is your issue at hand? Is that the furious are supposed to be charged of morality of the individual? I don't know where the Ghanaian laws are being. Probably it stem from the whole traditions and customs of the country as it is. Mm-hmm. I mean, as Ghanaians, you know, we were supposed to be each other's keeper, and every person in the neighborhood, elderly person in the neighborhood, acts as your parent. Mm-hmm. And so I'm sure some of these customs found its way into the laws, and that is how this is happening. But in this age and day, they may be visiting, but it might not necessarily be for what probably the president is thinking. One, the first question, the next one deals with, what does the person even do in the first place? What does the person do? Some of these things may likely draw, and that's why I like these people so much. Photographers, shout out to you. That's forget. Forget. Trooping in and out like our soldiers. And you know, I come to take a picture. Oh, I want a picture. Maybe a picture. Oh, send me a picture. Oh, take me a... I mean, and those ones as well. So they come home for special pictures. The one that they can't take in the studios. So, I mean, it's still their work. So I don't know how you're going to, based on that, sack them. I think that law is a little outdated and should be updated. That's my pick on that.
2: Outdated and should be updated.
1: Yes, sir.
2: Okay. As the one is 434 line will be active. 0202-085-888. What is your take on this? According to the rent control of Ghana, if you're a landlord and you rent out your place to a male and has too many female visitors coming through, you have the right to, you know, eject. If it's a female and has too many males coming through, you also have the right. As a citizen or somebody that rents, what do you make of this? It's 5 minutes after 4 p.m. right here on the Gwanza Premium Urban Brand. We're getting back to some more music before we hit the phone lines at 4:30. Gianna!
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sometimes you know how we always say we need to rest and then we never go anywhere. This time around, we are giving you somewhere to go to. Right here inside the city of First. Goes by the name of the Lawton Residence. Cape Coast only luxury boutique resort. And listen, every single room faces the ocean. I mean, not some rooms, all rooms. 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And my favorite part, yes, a private beachfront deck with a pool. 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And just you and your plus one. This one, you don't need plus two. 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I mean, you and your plus one. Quiet dinner. Quiet evening. Where nobody disturbing you. You understand? Yeah. Right at the Lawton Resident Cape Coast, they are open for bookings now. So you can call them via 0593-854-020. 0593-854-020. I'll urge you to go and rest, my friend. 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

0: but a great offer when it comes to deals involving phones. 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

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Location is right here inside the City of First. DSTV office, Pedu Interbetting Junction. It's Wednesday, the 16th of September. You don't go do it again. And shout's going out to you, Kobe Future. I'm so, so excited to introduce to you Precocet Garlic Mixture. How you going to do the Precocet Garlic Mixture for sign language inside? 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The company also markets the mixture for areas such as blood sugar and blood pressure support, cholesterol management, weight management, and digestive comfort. 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It's 22 minutes after 4 p.m. In the next 7 minutes, phone line will be active. 0202-085-888.

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If that is the other way around, oyebesiana menyumfu bebrebanin chena. If you're on our right there, over to the pakrono. Yep, what drink tray? What them asemi do? 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Right here on Drive 26.

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4: Hey, Evia, Mikayo. I know when tea. So open them who see near papa dear. Mama P and what a dance on your papa pa ni won so a defuma a fuy pa and which baby will be and so to not pass on from my boy and my family so what the be bro could you day mama p and I'm a den edin I dino in so to a yabo from my foe hey the team and edin a team
3: hey never won a chill crown what here for
4: so open so mama p let you crown or don't know a year to cry matter the school no one in a year she knew I won't send a painting a year or no but you open so fresh on my trophy son 0542770375 and I say 0242516983 mama p I didn't see him I woke. Which emu contractor?
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0: It's Saturday night when it's going down 4 p.m. Says TJ DJ. I'm IGP, the taxi driver, listening to you live from Ankafu Fear. Officially, the phone line is active. 0202-085-888. 0202-085-888. I bet my friend CC Alana Abon Komoa Haday. And it looks like my first caller is already on wire. 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Make sure you lower the volume set of your radio when you call me. Another Ben radio will be a lower volume. Another Doom radio no cry. Hello?
1: TJ, TJ.
0: Yeah, yeah. Say, hey, a landlord, na they would dine another apartment, my renter. So, you're Benina, you're funny there, Bessia for Banin Chembibria, all right there, Betuna, you're Bessian so, not Benin for Banin Chembibria, all right there, Betuna, and there, you're Bessia Wadrin Tre.
1: Oh, you're Bessia,
0: that's it.
1: That's where control say. Landlord.
0: Or am I to me there, sir? I don't dan my hire. Edia, I don't dan my hire to Benin. Bessia for Banin Chembibria. I will write there, better me too. Or a Bessia Suna, Benin for Banin Chembibria. I will write there, a better me too. Oh, yeah, Bessia Wajin, show what the master me do.
1: I made the Enoquay made me fine. My quack rented then. If you were concerned there, may you work on what some nature or cow. Into air, then I could have made the union. You will use our photo. This is the same, but I'm never catching me. But I hope I'm what to do in the future. TJ, I could have my landlord, me in the yard. Democrats will be an agitator. I mean, I'm sure you know. On the Macacha, my landlord, I want me in the yard. Okay, fine. Into my man, I'm missing all about. I never said that's not about. I'm not over catching me down that daughter. TJ, I'm a catcher, my say. I'm not going to imagine training. There, Milan or Cachamle, me a being my behead dying, maybe see the other Bamichana to be your to them there. Okay, no, Mr. Tarnett, I'm not Mr. Bamichana, no so abandoned and so good to the matter. I'm a catcher, them and Benedict, and Quay me, I'm not going to imagine training. I'm imagining training. I, Democrats will be an agent, and I mean, me will be some agent.
0: All right, I'm going to dance a chunk of my bass every mother.
1: I will make it a piano. I'm going to Michelle Sonko. Michie DJ Bans, and Etechi, and Adazi, the Master and Maramaba, that's Mon Jesse, which I think to you, since your woman channel is a little bit of a tale. Michio Biasa, only say, TW Radio Bia, our Queen Organizer, Michio Biasa, and yeah, Etechi.
0: 0202-085-888. The full line is officially active till 5 p.m. From CC Alana Sherwadrin. 0202-085-888. Hello?
2: Oh, dear.
0: Mr. Ampa.
2: Oh, Charlie, bro.
0: Good evening.
2: Good evening, bro.
0: Akwaba.
2: Yeah.
0: Bacha, bibi abo ko de.
2: Bako.
0: South Port, so to dene.
2: All
0: right. Uncle Ima, why do you insure?
2: I'm going to go to the house. The Amazon Magic Genesis. Usa so bi obi ba high water. Na ochina wi ba. Ade ti wi ba. 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Na se akwalade wo ha o wochi. Watch as you say me to fie na mi me tia so sama. 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Watch as you obo wochi nti. Say yes, Uba Papa, and my family is who she won't be here. And see, I am by a comer. I come up because Nigeria from Serbia, she sees an army. Oh, Baba, get down, but those who we are back, not out for best friend, who are we doing? What you are saying, I am by. In fact, I'm a payment to the news. I do my film. I mean, I come up, Baba. See, Margaret Chap, Mitchell.
0: All right, Uncle Machako, for your boss, my man.
2: I'm Quillam Boganaya. Now, I'm with your last person. And then, guy that could be a war. And my boy,
0: Mr. Gordon.
2: Machine and catcher.
0: Mr. Gordon.
2: Yeah, machine and catcher. And he, let's watch all. I say, my ensign and
0: catcher. My
2: ensign and catcher, you said, no, yeah.
0: Okay.
2: Right. All right. I said, it's your motto.
0: All right. Yeah. Because on it's here.
2: And yeah.
0: You can call me and share your thoughts on this one. I mean, opinions are like noses. Everybody has one, but it's different. Hello?
3: Hello.

0: Good evening.
1: Yeah, good evening.
0: Welcome.
1: Thank you.
0: What's that?
1: Okay, what's that?
0: I don't know, but I'm not sure. I didn't remember a cussing free.
1: From my house now.
0: Oh! Auntie Hassan, a long time no here.
1: Oh, so.
0: I share her, Bibi Aboko.
1: Bibi Aboko.
0: Me uncle share her.
1: Uncle, she's a banana or shop.
0: Auntie Hassan,
1: DJ.
0: But so, why are you in training then?
1: Oh, you say, well, really, I do correct.
0: How about it, Auntie?
1: Why is it happening? So, why get guess, Rudo?
0: Nice, I guess no so your boys be guess no so your boys do no.
1: Guess
0: you this one. What is what? Into as a then as a rent control for the one quarter now 1 year.
1: One quarter now 1 year.
0: Because it's all our boys up and girls do they? All right, Auntie Hassan, I check off
1: for
0: you, my man.
1: One for you, my mom, second brother, and the last one too. Uncle Adamu sweeping banana.
0: Yeah, yeah. Auntie Hassan, I could do it here. Any
1: here?
0: 0202-085-888.
1: 0202-085-888.
0: Hello?
1: Good
0: evening. Good evening. What's that? I'm not going to be Empress. I'm TW Radio 88.9.
1: Yeah,
0: nice one. Empress.
1: I'm going to be a
0: Abedinzi.
1: New Bian or Bessawa BB or Condo, Ninian and Yaja. Name of Nigeria, Funa Woyam, new one. I wear woke cream and hank at a pedanina, but Nigeria, you could see I was your boy diamond. Where am I, you name any new one? Why you need skin tea, a bob of body into Munchen or the manager for. Into why a BB wolf, you know, but what Bian was a vacant Indian come to Ninjinjum. Was I meaning uncle with you? Boy.
0: Okay. All right. Empress Chaco Fuba, I said, my man.
1: One cassa. Nana Daddy. And Namuna, it's the Cacaba Mary.
0: Okay. Codron, it's here. And here.
1: Eighteen.
0: 49 after 4. 0202-085-888. Lower the volume of your radio set when talking to us. Hello? Amen.
2: Amen.
0: Adam, what's that there?
2: You good.
0: Last person, my Akwaba.
2: You be there.
0: Last person, why are you channel then?
2: In the head to go at your origin channel.
0: Ah. Remember, I'm wondering after my picky calls now.
2: What's the first time? Be the last. Why are you channel?
0: I'm gonna be the first, and I'm gonna be the last.
2: DJ.
0: Last me.
2: Are you waiting?
0: Yes, I'm waiting. Mary Charles.
2: Oh, wait. Oh, you way of farming planning another.
0: That one, I can't tell.
2: Hey. Maybe, sir. Is this a new way of farming planning? What my young there, she's on a farming plan and the mayor's girlfriend. But, see. Then I cut us or your Benina and be for Baba Wai, children in Tunino, or your be certain being for the Baba Wai on Tunino. And the better busy better the farmer will fear over Baba on the same boy and another one of us at the top of the unit, the mother said, the boy, another one, you know, about a photography. One, okay. awachichi wapon wanyipa huu ah, mimbisu mwenye nyipa na wayasu wanko fobesi ya nise nisu wuntina ah, mwensansu mbisu wabimu so aban nisi mpa na wakada maatani ada aban nisi ya kini bilo wamo wandamu mwena na ade nyanyi nzi ya oh no, no, no. Oh, one bombers want to show one with the state maybe don't set the number in there. So, I'll be able to tell you, I mean to me, I didn't mean to me, I didn't mean to me, I didn't mean to me.

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1: All right. Abdul Kodo no tie, but before I can hear you, Chanko for you by send me my man.
0: Oh, okay, me too, yeah, see, CW, yeah.
1: Right. And yeah.
0: Entry.
1: Hey, big shout going out to you, Marshall's Kenke Villa. I see you on TikTok live right now. 0202-085-888. Hello?
2: Hello, good evening.
1: Good evening, how are you doing?
2: I'm fine, very.
1: Nice one. Welcome to TW Radio 88.9.
2: Thank you.
1: Your name and where you're joining us from?
2: My name is Anita.
1: Okay. Anita, what's your take on this?
2: Let me try to put out music as well.
1: Good.
2: CJ, I summon that one. And not on a dime. Because they got maybe in a queen with some an ambing in the summer. So if you were to work, you could be any. In the most of the time, you also have a full of doors. You wonder why about a crash? No, I have phone and a cacao. It is why the money be. The most type in the beer, the moon is up for something, maybe something cool open as that. And of a second key, my way can it day, if I can know it, I might have the but there's only the moon called that. I know you may with the other day, you put the image up, someone I'm being done. It could be the way any uncle for an attitude. Because what you said, I'm not brand new. No one fine come with a pun and somebody in that. What's that wanting you, but maybe best sending to tonight. Then I tell a woman, I again, and then boo. As I, the mamma, may be in a mamma being arrested. The other than not tell her, I don't know any idea with them. The man, I mean, yes, mamma, be our father. May I am one day, landing in Anu, Anony, the man. You want me. I'm brand new, once you know, once in the woman, once you
1: okay.
2: There are some of you caught that. Hey, I don't know what they said. One or one round. Especially the hero on your eyes of a fact. But there could be a new people who are my number two. When you time or do the abortion usually, I mean, why you do it?
1: Okay.
2: But you're moving. One more continuation.
1: All right. Thank you so much, Anita. Before you say bye bye, then go forward by some benefit. I want to agree.
2: And then I'm in Kayo here in the channel.
1: That will be chill. All right, Kodo, it's here. And here. 0202-085-888. In the next 3 minutes, Yemfako Biala Bioma. Hello?
3: Hello?
1: Good evening.
3: Good evening, DJ.
1: Oh, Mr. Ajay. Mr. Ajay.
3: Yes, my lord.
1: What's from Pedro Industrial Area.
3: Yeah, from Pedro Industrial Area. From Pedro Industrial Area.
1: Maakwaba.
3: Yeah, Papa.
1: What's your baby about Kovia?
3: I'm not one of those in
1: there. I don't know if I'm a senior.
3: All right. And the British woman
1: is yeah, that's it. Wow, one side.
3: Yeah, I'm not going to
1: all right, senior, why didn't you?
3: DJ, each year that we are, to me, are very simple. May I bring 7 minutes to do? Baba, hey, if you are with them, if you are 80, 50 years, 60 years, 70 years, 75 years, I want to tell the service. I could then, maybe I won't bring the way to the crack. I've required the SA, maybe as I bring 7 minutes.

0: 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eya brenta bana say dia be head na eh na so go so be dia che dey live sir man dey live me sir no I mean that my dear am onto na is no is never here year or day dey back dey because of the way dia dey live sir man dey live me no and I don't know.
1: All right, Mr. AJ, chango for bass be my man.
0: As you are, I'm sure I had the first time, Madam Madua, no, last as well, let me see our friend today. Uncle, I was awful. That's the last as well, and the person I was in the other one, and I say, of Frown, and the person there, I am a new Muslim. So, of Frown, or Halalasa, I know.
1: Ania, Ania!
0: Later.
1: We'll do our last call. And then deactivate the phone line. Yemfa call Biala Bium. Yemfa yen last caller. Hello? Senior mine.
2: Minchia Funkoma Adesandra. In our two shit. Minchia the man. Obeying a man's way, I say. After the graduation, all keep on reminding me and I, and DJ.
1: Yes, sir.
2: On the most serious note, man. The mom in gray. I don't know, so I am brand now. Then I'm not working. Man, said I'm in. They be looking at me. I am brand white. I'm not okay.
1: No, oh, yeah, according to rent control, one brand.
2: According to rent control, one should share this one. But in. But the master no work is why you're opportunity that I'm in the Tubina. One boom is a funnel. And it's a funnel. One boom is a funnel. Ah, if you go up on a very rough the metal.
1: Rent control
2: ntame mo fa bu fun beta ku bebe no obo ti e fifi no no no no no pa no ko do se mo fun won so won beta fun ko ti wo fi no wa won beta fun ko ti ana wa won fun ko ti no so mo so nkan nkan nne nne ko ko da mo mo fa so fun beta fun ko ko ko ko e si e six wo be dia won ya wo so won wo ba 4-3-2 wo ba ji wo obo ti e fifi
0: three, four, five, six.
1: Because the last person has come in two times. So last call and then we'll call it a wrap. We'll not pick it up. Lower the volume of your radio set, please. Lower the radio, the volume of mam kakra. Aye. Hello?
3: Hello? Hello, good evening.
1: Good evening, what's your name?
3: I'm in Adam, but how was it?
1: Adam, no, I'm fine, but how did you break us free?
3: But how was it? Mami Esi.
1: Alright, Mami Esi, what did you enjoy?
3: Dame mbenu mwaza ba obaye zino. 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
1: All right, Chanko Fwe Basa Bima, man. Okay. So the phone line has officially been deactivated. We are not picking any more calls. Thank you guys so much for sending us your message or giving us a call today pertaining this issue. Six minutes after 5 p.m. 5:15, a news in brief will come up. Until then, where is DJ Bans? DJ Bans. DJ Bans. Betray Wadrin, Betray Wadrin, or I am fine.

0: Teacher, good evening. Oh, good evening. Good evening. What's in then? One sham brand a day. Rent control of one sham brand a day. A current dana. Or come brand new. The most maybe one sham brand into a board dish one than one dance a man. One fan can brand one day, but rent dana. Bay introduction. Bay introduce our girlfriend and our boyfriend. Only a one. On a good one day. Nah, it's only a day. White day. Yeah. Blacks. Yeah. Black man with black mentality. Like, when they be ni be siege in a war pelcher on yen dana or yen umpana. When they be ni like, okay, opposite sex ni a free and I call Binny Uncle Nancy Wine or Bashan in Chenupa. And Tamnan will conclude every banana wash or starve in a way after him po. Zamari de Beno Cassassan as a day or as if you mentioned I as one. Because a prayer. What I want to do is style be a fair quoting you, but to say one sham brand a day, yeah, introduction. Yeah, I mean, some name is after some. Yeah, if you run one, you read, yeah, so one sham brand a dumb, and yeah, me, you
1: okay, you are in the studio. Yeah, you are in the studio. So, what's your take on this one?
2: Well, honestly, I didn't really get the full compliment of what you played,
1: okay.
2: Really.
1: But let me start it or break it down for you. So, according to the rent control of Ghana,
2: okay,
1: they are saying that they have given the authority to any landlord who rents out a space or an apartment to a tenant. But here's the twist. If you're a guy and you have so many girls coming to visit you, the landlord has the right to eject you. If it's a female and you are, receiving too many males, the landlord has the right to eject you. What's your take on this?
2: In this very
1: interesting. Are you a corporate?
2: Oh no, really? But it's basically because of what the landlord, is putting across. Well, first of all, some would say, any pinging, you get it.
1: Okay.
2: No, rent our property.
1: Okay.
2: The most important thing is at the end of the month. That is yearly. If the person is able to pay up for that very amount of money and pay that very stipulated time out. It's the person's prerogative. However, bearing in mind that it downloads on the other hand on your wood, you get it. And see, it looks like it's not really a good news. However, we just have to comply with it.
1: Okay.
2: Yeah, it's sad, but you just have to comply with it.
1: That's so sad, right? Just have to comply with it. It's 10 minutes after 5 p.m., 5:15, news in brief will come up.
3: 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What you say? It will behave in beer, who behave in which will be a eh? Who behave in which will be a even now, if you let an hour now, what the cocoaba, what the tintumaba, what the one of what you create color now, the mobile now, we could do ya, now, mostly every day, be an hour than I show. TJ, which I. Chale, me pacho, woman in Dimbranoso, and Brandy dear, and Chichiraman, me a chichirimi. Me a chichir, what chichirimi pain in tea. Me who's our bar, a bob woman in your beer, or no, Sambrano, Satamana, me film if you be an honor, and the wind film if you, and it's not bad job at one. In tea, Madassi, Mona Yamin Yajuma.
0: And CJ, good evening. Oh, Anki, Mama, I can oyampa de ekwa forms nas never failing no. Or wom de aware na de worry oyampa yati yaja tu. But say eketine bi ni fie, oza o many years no or ani e mi safo five. Anki ma pocho, oza o many years wo ifie na quarantine. Is how many years wo ma na FM is afon koko pa pa pa pa pa 5. Is how many years? Hey, wow. Bibi da manza what you were kwandim. 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
1: Hey, my DJ.
2: Yo.
1: My DJ what are cast because I'm up for what to I'm out for me prepared what to honka on every shade. Minim Adu Quinty, our peda what to honka in Tiao. Chawajina and Konawaka a few minutes to the news.
2: TJ. My rent controller can baby or baby soon. I'm in Kofacha on Ajumi Bray. Hey, man. I cost you older noble. So, being be oha, be sa footing with turn rent. Be save so on being footing with turn rent. So, na akwase wo dan rent bo. A man tell you 1,000, 1,500. Mpe kuno be ni be sa adwuma yo. Omo 1,500 aje. Be sa footing no, e be man 500.
1: Okay.
2: No the turn on suit tell what table no in as. Na say aje we ya on kwin. Aje rent abode wi.
1: 1,500
2: or 18,000. Yeah. 18,000. If you don't put a month or giant. Besides, I'm not a German. Besides, I'm not a 1,500. So, I'm not a German. Well, it's not a movie. I don't know what I'm saying. Uncle Baby, no, two renter. On your own. Mom, you need your man. Your office.
1: Oh, my God.
2: What's the office saying? Some of you are sometimes, so it depends. It's a while. No, so or one young for baby, eh? A blue one young for, eh? Nah, and then possess that where there be some, maybe some got some banana. What are no bobo? A week then an end of being a bit. Damn, I'm an imposano. Don't you imagine they on the bean be separate? They on the old or blending them, maybe. But near one side, you don't know which you go if you're a yes, on rent control. Once a one wanted to rent and do no, ubian ya then anything.
1: It's a wrap. We are going to studio B for news in brief.

0: Hello, good evening. Thanks for joining me for the 2W News in Brief at 5, coming to you live from our studios located on the Kingsway Avenue stretch here in Cape Coast. My name is Ayatollah Abbas. Coming up in this evening's News in Brief, the Mayor of Cape Coast clarifies position on Ola Football Park. Tutac book and research allowance to be paid by the end of this month. LEAP coverage expands to 450,000 Ghana cities household as grant rate increase. I'll be walking you through the details. Please stay here with me. On to our very first story, the Mayor of Cape Coast, the Honourable George Justice Arthur, has clarified his position on the ongoing ownership dispute over the Ola Football Park. The Mayor says no development or construction will be allowed on the park until ownership of the land is properly established. According to him, the Cape Coast Metropolitan Assembly, in collaboration with the Lands Commission, must first complete investigations and determine the rightful owner of the land. In the meantime, the Mayor says he will direct all persons claiming ownership of portions of the football park to remove their belongings and vacate the area. He says this will allow residents of Ola to continue using the facility while the relevant authorities work to resolve the ownership dispute. The mayor stressed that the ownership of the land must be conclusively determined before any decision is taken on the future development or use of the football park. A step away from the metropolis, Education Minister Harun Ejusu says that government will pay the 2025-2026 book and research allowance for members of the Technical University Teachers Association of Ghana, TUTAG, by the end of September 2026. According to the minister, about 8,000 TUTAG members have been cleared for payment. His assurance comes after TUTAG announced plans to embark on an industrial strike over delays in the disbursement of the allowance. The association had warned that its members would withdraw their services if the government failed to make the payment by September 22 this year. TUTAG argues that the persistent delays in paying the book and the research allowance has undermined the purpose of the policy, as payments are often made after the academic year instead of at the beginning when the funds are needed.
1: With the IGTech to provide data to the controller and accountant general on that, I'm happy to note, Reverend, that some of you will receive it in your September salary. Not all of you. I keep my word, some of you, those whose data have so far been captured. But we are committed to honoring all.
0: In folding up, the government is expanding the Livelihood Empowerment Against Poverty LEAP program to cover up to 450,000 households while introducing new grant rate for beneficiaries under the expanded program. The Minister for Gender, Children and Social Protection, Dr. Agnes Namomolati, said the expansion follows a comprehensive reassessment of existing beneficiaries using information from the Ghana National Household Registry. The exercise, she said, has helped identify households that remain eligible for support and those that have moved out of extreme poverty. Dr. Latte said the average LEAP grant has increased significantly since the year 2024, with the program now operating under an indexation mechanism designed to protect the value of the grant against inflation.
2: Following the national reassessment, about 450,000 eligible households are being retained or enrolled within the approved program ceiling. From Monday, the 14th of September 2026, the Ministry of Gender, Children and Social Protection began disbursing the first and second payment cycles of 2026. Each eligible household will receive twice the applicable bi-monthly amount, as the two cycles will be paid together. The applicable bi-monthly grant rates are set out as 1 to 2 member eligible households with vulnerable member is 392 Ghana cedis.

0: without a vulnerable member is 380 Ghana cedis. 3 to 4 member household with vulnerable member is 474 Ghana cedis. Without a vulnerable member is 452 Ghana cedis. 5 or more eligible member household with a vulnerable member receives 630 Ghana cedis. Without a vulnerable member receives 594 Ghana cedis.
1: 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At this hour, coming to you from the studios of TW Radio 88.9. My name is Ayatollah Abbas. 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
2: 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Menstrual disorders can occur for several reasons. Common causes include 1. Hormonal imbalance, 2. Stress, 3. Infections, 4. Uterine fibroids, 5. Poor nutrition, 6. Thyroid problems and other underlying reproductive health conditions. Understanding the causes is important for proper treatment. There are certain symptoms that should prompt a woman to seek medical attention. These include A. Very severe abdominal pains during menstruation. B. Bleeding that lasts longer than 7 days. C. Passing large blood clots. D. Bleeding between periods. E. Missing menstrual period for several months. These signs may indicate a medical condition that needs proper care. Always remember to take Core Mixture, Core Plus Mixture, and Core Capsules to help keep your immune system strong and active against sickness, and Core MT Mixture to help you stay malaria or typhoid free.
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6: internet DJ Bans eh my birthday yo internet ya birthday DJ Bans internet ya birthday ya me show I made you my simple. Actually, more simple. Cry. I mean, sure. Friday, Yami Adma. Friday, Yami Adma Ibisha. Friday, Yami Adma Ibisha. Yami sure. Actually, simple. I ask, Yami sure.
1: Drive to sex. 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

Star Rush. Bringing out the 45 minutes going down 5 p.m. This day in history in the year 2013, Paul Kagame wins re-election to the Rwandan presidency in a landslide. So the 16th of September 2013, Rwandan president Paul Kagame is re-elected.

Now, this day in the year 2020, Barbados becomes a republic. Yes, Barbados Prime Minister Mia Mottley announces the country's intention to remove Queen Elizabeth II as its head of state and become a republic.

0: So we're about to check out what's trending in the world of entertainment right here. And it's not looking good for the entertainment space when it comes to Ghana and Nigeria. We've had major losses going down today in Nigeria and Ghana as well. So let's go straight to Nigeria, where veteran Nigerian actor and film executive Olu Jacobs has died at age of 84. So his son, Olusoji Jacobs, confirmed the death in an Instagram post today, describing the late actor as a beloved father, husband, grandfather, and uncle. So the announcement comes after years in which false reports of the actor's death repeatedly circulated online, only for his family to debunk them. Now, this time, however, the family has confirmed the devastating news. So in the announcement, Olusoji described his father as the Lion of Lofudu, while stating that the family was grateful for a life well lived. He also appealed directly to bloggers and social media influencers to respect the family's privacy as they mourn. It says, "It is with gratitude to God for a life well lived and fought that we announce the passing of our dear husband, father, grandfather, and uncle, the Lion of Lofudu. We call on all bloggers, social media influencers to respect our family's privacy at this time," he stated. Now, Olu Jacobs was far more than a familiar face on Nigeria television. He built an extensive career across theater, television, and film, including appearances in British television productions and international movies, before becoming a major figure in the Nigeria's film industry. So that's what's coming in all the way from Nigeria, where veteran Nigerian actor Olu Jacobs is confirmed dead at age 84.
1: Drive to 6.

So in the back, it hurts to say the least, but that's what nature has made it become. So songs are sound in the back, a song of the late Ades, featuring a Stone Boy, call this one Budin Silence. So back home in Ghana, yes, Ghanaian musician Ades, known in real life as Victoria Nana Adesua Stokes, has reportedly died. News of the musician's death began circulating on social media today, with tributes from friends, colleagues and fans emerging shortly after. Well, one of the early confirmations came from her former colleague and fellow TV3 Mentor Season 2 contestant Niso, who shared a tribute to Ades online. Now, Ades gained national recognition after representing the Western region in the second season of TV3's Mentor, one of Ghana's popular music reality television shows during its early years. Now, originally from Takrade, Ades became one of the contestants associated with the memorable second season of the competition, which provided a platform for several young Ghanaian musicians to showcase their talent.

in the country. And definitely number one on my list is media mogul and businessman Osei Kwame, despite arguably owns Ghana's most famous private car collection. So his garage, which has become both a tourist attraction and an automobile museum, hosts about 10 high-end luxury vehicles, a mix of ultra-modern classics and old-school catalogs. Now, some of the standard cars include the Bugatti Chiron, around $3 million, one of the world's fastest production cars, with an 8.0-liter quad turbocharger W16 engine producing 1,500 horsepower. Now, reports suggest he became one of the only, handful of Africans to own one. Also, he has the Tesla Cybertruck. That's a Foundation Series purchase shortly after its release, making headlines as one of the first in Ghana. We have the 1952 Mercedes-Benz 300 Cabriolet D, 1963 Rolls-Royce Silver Cloud 3, 1958 Chevrolet Bel Air, 1986 Zimmer Tiffany, Chevrolet C10 pickup, and several customized Mercedes-Benz G-Class SUVs and other luxury vehicles. Secondly on my list is a businessman, Dr. Ernest Oforisapon. He has admitted that his love for luxury cars began after becoming close friends with Osei Kwame, despite. He also revealed that he owns about 20 personal cars, with Bentley being his favorite brand. His collection reportedly includes the Rolls-Royce Cullinan starting around $400,000, the Maybach Landaluette, an ultra-rare limited production luxury limousine worth well over $1 million, depending on its specification, the Bentley Continent GT around $250, the Bentley Bentayga approximately $220,000, the Audi R8 roughly, that's $170,000, Bentley S2 classic luxury sedan. Number three, yes, Ibrahim Mahama. He is the CEO of Engineers and Planners. Ibrahim Mahama has built a reputation of owning high performance sports cars, luxury SUVs, and a private aircraft. Now, unlike some collectors who focus on vintage automobiles, his garage leans heavily towards modern supercars and bespoke luxury vehicles. Now, some of the cars publicly linked to him include the Porsche 911 Turbo S, that's a 992 generation, approximately between $230,000 to $280,000. Now, this twin turbocharged sports car produces around 640 horsepower and famously won the fastest car title at the 2022 Ghana Launch Control event. He also has the Porsche 992 GT3 RS, that's worth about $400,000, a track focused naturally a supercar with 525 horsepower and advanced Formula One inspired aerodynamics. He also has a Lamborghini and so on and so forth. I'll share the rest with you tomorrow because we are far behind time. We've done 58 minutes after 5 p.m. 2 minutes more to hit the hour 6. Don't forget, 6 p.m. till 8 p.m. is going to be time for Afro Connect with the man K Edda. Job is done. It's time to run, and guess it was fun. Thank you guys so much for joining us from 2 p.m. till now. We are glad and appreciative of all your inputs, from your voice notes to your text messages to your WhatsApp messages to your calls. Really, really appreciate it. And then anytime you go down on your knees to say a prayer, make sure you're saying one for my able producer, Nana Dadze, one for my DJ, our DJ, your DJ, the hookup DJ, aka DJ Bounce. And definitely don't forget to say one for myself, TJ DJ. We're coming back tomorrow by grace and mercy between the hours of 3 till 6 p.m. Don't forget, the show starts at 3 p.m. every Thursday right here on TW Radio 88.9. Keep on listening. Adios and good night. Joe Cole.

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0: Good evening, Africa. Good evening, Ghana. And good evening to our brothers and sisters across the African diaspora. From Accra to Cape Coast, Lagos to Johannesburg, London to New York, Toronto to Kingston, Brazil to the rest of the Americas. Welcome to Afro Connect on TW Radio 88.9. I am K. Edda, also known as Kobina Edda. My job here is keeping Africa connected and keeping the conversation alive. Tonight, we are going beyond the passport, beyond the ceremony, beyond the photography, beyond the moment when someone stands up and say, "Today, I am officially a Ghanaian citizen." Because tonight, we want to ask, after citizenship, what next? And that question is becoming increasingly important because Africa is talking about its diaspora differently. We are no longer talking only about people who left Africa. We are talking about return. We are talking about homecoming. We're talking about citizenship. We're talking about investment. We're talking about reparations. We're talking about belonging. And when we are talking about how Africans and people of African descent can reconnect with the continent and contribute to its future, the African Union itself continues to emphasize the bond between Africa and its diaspora, particularly as the second International Decade for People of African Descent runs from 2025 to 2034. And Ghana has placed itself prominently within that conversation. President Mahama has described the Ghanaian diaspora as Ghana's 17th region, highlighting its economic contribution and importance of bringing Ghanaians abroad more fully into national life. But here is where tonight's conversation gets interesting. Because we can say, "Come home." We can say, "Africa, welcome you." We can even say, "Here is your citizenship." But then somebody actually comes, they settle, they bring their children, they establish a business, they buy property, they look for schools, they look for healthcare, they try to understand taxation, they deal with immigration, they deal with land, they deal with local authorities, they try to make friends, they try to understand the culture, and suddenly, the romantic idea of coming home meets practical reality of living at home. And that is the conversation we want tonight. So, if you've just joined us, remember the show is Afro Connect. The airwave is 88.9. The radio is TW Radio. We'll be right back, and then I would introduce my guest. I shudder to call him a guest because he's a familiar voice, one that is always here with me in the studio. So enjoy this one from Damian Mali. He calls this one "Welcome to Jamrock." I say welcome to Afro Connect, and we'll be right back.
1: In another daylight gunman, 2 youths were shot dead by unknown assailants in Kingston.

0: Indeed, welcome back to TW Radio, where the jam rocks. The show is Afro Connect, and I am K. Edda. Tonight, my guest in the studio is my brother from another mother, and we're talking about no other person but Steve Coakley. Good evening, Steve.
1: Blessings to Cape Coast, blessings to the Central Region. I appreciate being here with my brother George. It's all good.
0: Great.
1: Much love, much respect.
0: Great. So, let's go straight into the conversation. Tonight, we're going to dabble into a couple of things, but I want to start with citizenship. Is citizenship the destination, or is citizenship the beginning? Because receiving citizenship doesn't automatically mean that somebody knows how to navigate a society. And belonging doesn't automatically come with a passport. You can have the legal status of a citizen and still feel like an outsider. You can also have lived in, let's say, Ghana for many years, understand the culture, contribute to communities, employ people, build businesses, and still encounter questions about whether you are from here. And what does it really mean for someone from the diaspora to become completely a Ghanaian? Or does Ghanaian society also have to learn how to accommodate people who are returning with different experiences, culture, and expectation? Now, I know I've put multiple questions in there, but let me take you back to the first statement. Is citizenship the destination, or is citizenship just the beginning?
1: Well, the way I looked at it is, it was the beginning. It was the birth, the rebirth, right? Into a society where, on paper, it's a legal right to be able to do business, where you don't have to overinvest or overspend to start a business, right? You can 100% own your business. You don't have to put in somebody else's name, et cetera, on paper. I don't have to go to immigration every 2 months. And so for a new person, even for myself, compared to the diasporans that live in Ghana, I'm like in the middle. I've been in Ghana 9 years. So it's a lot of people below me and it's people above me that's been here 20, 30 years. I think for the people that's been here 20 or 30 years, it's their right, right? Because of the work they put in to survive, even pre-cell phone era.
0: Mm.
1: For the people like me, it was our birthright to be able to produce. It was like game time. The people that's been here are our elders. I don't expect too much in terms of energy-wise and starting something new from my elders. They already have businesses or they was in retirement mode. And they may hire people. They may have philanthropy through NGOs, et cetera. For my group, my generation, I feel that's been here. Like, at that time, I got citizenship. I was 5 years into Ghana. And so it gave me a legal way to navigate, to do the stuff I love to do with my NGO and my business I have here. But in terms of spiritually, it was like a belonging. Right. It felt right. It was that rebirth of, okay, let me integrate into the culture. And it was like, well, it was my welcome home, because it's hard to say for me when people would say welcome home and I'm still going in and out of immigration. It felt kind of funny. It felt like that was the complete when you talk about the destination on that side, on paperwork side. But it was the rebirth in the beginning of the work being produced in Ghana. Don't mean that I just started then, but just that was like the goal. Now you can go just like anybody else in Ghana. I'm sure that's how like maybe illegal immigrants feel when they go to America, when they finally get that citizenship. And now they can apply for things and move accordingly, you know. And you can vote and participate with your fellow neighbors.
0: Yeah.
1: Now you feel like a neighbor. You can vote NPP, NDC. So that was the feeling, man. It was more about it for me. It was a rebirth to go ahead and start producing and doing things on the ground that can make it where I can make an impact on my neighbors more than saying, oh, they're Ghanaians and I'm Black Americans. It's a us thing now. I felt like now with the rebirth, it's us. So now when I do stuff, how do we figure this out? How do we not, oh, I'm a Black American, this Ghanaians, how do you deal with me? I felt more like, no, this is us and let's figure it out together.
0: I like the fact that you said now it is us. I like the sound of that. But let me ask, does it mean the diaspora person must become completely Ghanaian though?
1: No, I don't think I would never, like, I would never call myself Ghanaian. I'm at that stage. If I ever have kids, they can integrate in. They'll speak Fanti and Tree and God and run around.
0: And they can call themselves Ghanaians.
1: Yes, I think so. Okay. I think so. Based on just, for me, it's too far removed. And I'm being honest. It's just kind of an honest take. I know, you know, however people feel they feel. But I can't call myself Ghanaian, but I'm a black person. And I fight for black people. So I try to keep it as plain as that without the tribal side of it. Because even saying Ghanaian, where you, what part? Are you Shanti? Are you Fanti? Are you God? Like, what you talking about?
0: Yeah.
1: You know, you don't speak the language. I don't speak the language. So it's hard for me to say, you know, but I'm here and the Ghanaians that I'm around and the people, my neighbors and different people that I work with, they know that I'm fighting for black people. And I think that's good enough. I don't want to get caught up into the me being actual, the terminology of saying that I'm Ghanaian. Some people do it and they are probably earned that right. You got people here that build schools and hospitals, clinics, and I think they've been instilled, you know, as chief of development or Asafohene's, however, I think they are more entitled to the Ghanaian,
0: Title than you.
1: You know, they went through a spiritual journey to do what they, I don't think I earned that yet. I wouldn't call myself that until I earn it. And I think I have some more work to do.
0: I think I love the fact that the curve that you just brought in when you say, I haven't earned it.
1: Yeah.
0: So that someone listening doesn't just see it as a blanket statement of, I cannot call myself a Ghanaian, and that ends it there. But I like that. So let me, do you?
1: Yeah, because.
0: Go on.
1: Well, I'm sorry. Because to me, man, you got to rewind a lot of this. Like, listen, it's people been here before me. So they know about, like, I was at the 2016 ceremony, 2019 ceremony for the year to return. And the source of why, you know, you got a lot of people fight for this. But in the beginning of that, that's the genuineness of it. I think it got caught into a press release, favoritism, maybe two political parties going back and forth, one upping each other, and a promotion for tourism. And I think it got lost. I think now when you use the word citizenship, I don't think it's, you can just paint the brush over everything. A lot of people, man, you know, and even the last ceremony where I had 500 people, where Nana Adu spoke before he left office, that one, you know, half those people didn't even live in Ghana. They're not coming back. And so what is citizenship? Everybody say, what can Ghana do for you? What can you do for Ghana when it's in a reverse like that? If we are fighting for citizenship, now it's like, what's up? And that's what I meant by earning. Even getting the citizenship, being here 5 years, I felt, okay, that's enough to earn. And I survived 5 years in Ghana without a retirement check, Social Security, 401k, or pension. But what am I going to do for Ghana? You know, you just don't walk into a country and say, I'm here, I belong. You know, I know the historical side of it, of the slave dungeons, et cetera, but we got to get real. I think we got to be a little bit more grateful when we get citizenship, be mindful of, are we a positive or a negative or just even, you know, don't be even, don't be negative, but what are we producing to help the culture, to help the people in Ghana once we receive the citizenship? And I really hold that to the utmost, that somebody gave me citizenship in their country. I want to constantly be reminded that, am I producing more than I'm taking away? Am I inspiring and making more of an impact than exploiting? Or am I just having fun and it's just enjoying the country, but not really, you know, making an impact?
0: Do you think so far that Ghanaians have come to the point where we have to say Ghana as a country leading the fight of Pan-Africanism, reparations, and all of that, have to now begin to learn how to welcome people from the diaspora?
1: Learn how to welcome. Yes. I think that's a tool. Yeah. Again, it goes back to like the source of the diaspora.
0: Learn how to welcome, learn how to accommodate. I think, you know,
1: I think it's a two-way street because I think sometimes the diaspora may come with the expectations that that's like, no, that's not. You got to learn the culture, learn the people. And it's reverse. Yes. It's a two-way street. Man, honestly, I think this conversation, though, man, what we miss big on, I think it's a lot of times it's too many elders and not enough youth in the room. With these type of conversations, man, we're talking about our youth and what do the youth need? If the population is dominated by the youth, I think with the diasporans is, do we connect with the youth? Is that important? When you look at issues dealing with the youth in Ghana and Ghanaians as well, and the Ghanaian diasporans, when they come home, it's like you got 2 million people between the age of 15 and 35 that's unemployed or not in school. 2 million people. What are they doing? That's not even counting the people that are in school, but when they graduate, they have nowhere to go.
0: Yeah.
1: We have a bigger issue, I think, where we can get some things rolling if we throw more youth. And I'm talking about 15 to 35, not just kids, but the ages 15 to 35 in terms of what do they want? I think a lot of times we get caught. We got, you know, maybe some elders in the room and they're talking about what the youth should want, telling them what they should want. But, you know, the ideas may be a bit outdated. I'm not talking about traditions and culture. I'm talking about logistics. I'm talking about economics. I'm talking about producing, investing. You know, the diaspora community, the number one thing about getting a citizenship is, are you visiting or are you investing? And can we get away from it just being a real estate transaction? Because a lot of times, that's the investment.
0: Yeah.
1: And then we turn around, we sell real estate to each other. You know, what is to boot the producing part, the producing of the materials, the producing of the resources? How can we get involved with the youth? And I think that's the way, one of the ways, one of the major ways we should come in is not just sitting with the chief and taking selfies with them, saying, I met somebody important. How about 40 kids? You know, even before we start this radio show, you know, the guy was listing off the rich people with the cars and naming the cars, right? You know, somebody like Ibrahim Muhammad, the artist who's the first African artist to ever be voted number one artist for the year 2026 in the Art Review. He is one of the most impactful people in Ghana. He's never mentioned. I think we have a thing of not just, it's nothing wrong with rich people, right? But we I think we look up to the wrong people sometimes. And we look up at the things they have instead of who's producing and who's making an impact. Talking about a guy who bought recycled aircraft and turned them into classrooms with Red Clay Studio.
0: Yes,
1: Ibrahim Muhammad, same name. That's why I meant to say same name. But people revert to the private jet one.
0: To the private jet one.
1: More than a person making an impact on thousands of kids. You know, and I think we got to put these people up and talk to them. So sometimes when the diaspora community come in, let's not be quick and chase the titles, but let's chase the people who's already making an impact. You got Brian Ganez here, and let's empower them. Let's back them. Let's get behind them or get with them, and let's make an impact on that more than the title chasing and who's rich. And let's stand next to what they call big man or important people. Let's stand next to impactful people. So when you mentioned about the diaspora community and coming in, I think the engagement need to be, the engagement is with the wrong groups, I think.
0: Okay.
1: On both sides.
0: On both sides. You know, Ghana now owns an immigration policy. And discussions have gone way, way ahead in addressing some challenges. But in July, the Deputy Director of the Diaspora Affairs in the Office of the President said Ghana needed to move beyond policy commitment to develop a more structured system for integrating returning diasporans. So among these issues identified in that presentation in July were transparent land acquisition, predictable residency pathways, cultural orientation, investment and skill integrations, and preparation of host communities. Now, this is important because it changes the conversation. It says, integration isn't only the responsibility of the person coming home. It is also for the person receiving. What do you think?
1: Man, that those classrooms need to be up and down Cape Coast, Elmina. I think everybody needs those classes, man. I think we all need... The whole country needs that, man. I think those classrooms is like, we need to unlearn, relearn. That should be the template for everybody, man. I don't think that's a diaspora thing. I think that's a people's thing. Like everything you mentioned, again, it's like, I know this is a diaspora show, right? So we're talking about diasporans, but I think it still goes back to like, everything you name should be a youth thing. Where are those programs for people 15, 35 that's already here? You know, because that's the engagement. That's how you get somebody to, like, if somebody open a restaurant and they buy 100 forks, that part of the engagement will get that waitress not to steal 10 of them, right? And that's what people deal with every day. Like, not just the diasporans, but everybody. But that programs, again, it should target, things should target us, not Ghanaians and giving programs to diasporans, but I think it should be a us thing. That's why you get the strongest points of both. It's an engagement more than let's show you this. Let's show each other both something. And I think those programs will be beneficial of not just the diasporans, but the local Ghanaians as well. Because I think it's something that's not taught in schools. And excuse me if it is, but
0: no, you know, you're right.
1: I think
0: it's
1: that's
0: not
1: like a community service engagement with the culture and traditions and bringing that back on how to conduct business. Transparency of land, that's a local issue. You go to the courtrooms right now, the courtrooms are filled with land disputes, you know, and it's like, is that transparency only towards diasporans? And that's where you get sometimes the uproar of, oh, y'all gonna do this for the diasporans, but y'all not, it's needed all over. And I think naturally, if you do it for the people, the diasporans are naturally would be engaged because that's the integration into the culture. True. But I think it should be a us thing and not a the Ghana government doing for diasporans.
0: Because technically, I don't think even diasporans with land issue is up to 5% of the litigations issue around land in Ghana. So about 95% of it is Ghanaians to Ghanaians and not. But let me ask this. What do you think that the government... Okay, so let me come from this angle. You've just said that the focus of the programs should be on the youth. What are the critical things that you think government must put in place to enable this kind of thing?
1: You got to put the kids in a room. You got to engage them. See, that's part of it is I think they want to tell them what they want for them. You want the government to tell them, not you, but I'm saying the government want to tell them what they supposed to want. But I think the whole system is outdated. So you need to put a room, a council or a town hall meeting of the youth. Let them raise their hand. Let them talk. You know, a lot of times I go to some of the classrooms, the teacher talks for 3 hours and the kids said nothing. And then they say, go read chapter two and we're going, the answer's on the test. You know, it's like blah, blah, blah, blah, blah, blah. It's no critical thinking. It's no strategic. It's like the teacher know everything already. When he loses out or she loses out on the engagement of the kids in the audience who may know a lot more about a lot of things. You know, especially with things like AI and the technology changing so fast, you know, I think we're losing the conversation. It needs to be an engagement between the government and its youth. It's way more youth than anybody else. So engaging them and asking them, what do they want? And then figure it out from there. Don't mean they get everything they want, but, you know, engage the youth. It's time to have these conversations again and be humble and admit that you don't know everything. Even a wise man know he knows nothing at all.
0: Oh, yeah.
1: You know, and that's the attitude we need to come back to. So I think the government should be humble, go to visit these different universities, visit these different schools and ask the youth, what are they interested in? What do they want? What do they see Ghana in 2030? The government acting like they're getting Ghanaian youth ready for 1990. They supposed to be getting them ready for 2030, 2040. So engage with them. You know, and some of them not even going to be here in 2030 or 2040. So that's a tough conversation that you want to have the youth engage and get the ideas from them. They have the ideas, especially 15 to 30. And you got 2 million of them not doing anything, not in school or no jobs. Let's get the engagement back. You talk about Galamsey. And, you know, I'm from Chicago. So we used to have this program on the South Side where, you know, we're trying to get the young boys 16, 17 years old to put the guns down. And my question was always, if we tell them put the gun down, what else do we put in their hand to replace it? So you tell them boys with Galamsey, can we reverse that program and create a legal mining system with these same young men? You know, it's easy. Arrest them. And yes, that's bad with what they're doing with the rivers and the water. But the engagement of them acting out of, man, desperation.
0: Yeah.
1: You know, all over Ghana, you know, with the women selling themselves or however, some of them got college IDs in their pockets and their purses and stuff. And so how do we engage the youth in terms of what they want and then start building programs around that to move the culture and the country forward?
0: Okay, how do we start engaging the youth around culture?
1: Well, culture and economics and job placement is go to the schools. It should be a tour. Like how they say one region, one factory. It should be, you know, whoever in office, just send people out to the schools and engage with them.
0: One youth, one job.
1: I don't have all the answers, but these questions are, you put it out there, and you know, with my project, the think tank, you kind of put the problems out there and then get solution oriented. You start doing problem solution formulas, right? Mm-hmm. But it ain't me telling them. It's more like you throw it out there, we put it on the board, and then everybody looks at it, and then we come with these different angles. And you may have four angles to tackle this. So my thing would be attack the schools first. Go after the educated first, and then go out the you talk about like prison reform with the prisoners. What are they doing when they come out? Those youth, you know, is it a system set up for them post prison or jail? Mm-hmm. You know, why I said the educated, because they're paying for that. Where is it for them to go after? These school fees are high for a lot of kids, and where do they go after this? After national service. Where do they go? I like the program where they start getting paid during national service. I like that. But what happens to these kids? We're losing them by the bunches going to France, Germany, London, America, and making all these other countries great. And we're losing our human resources.
0: Well, like Steve said, how do we engage them for them to be contributors to the development of Ghana?
1: I think you already do a great job at policing yourselves. Like, Ghana culture is that, right? It's a tribe. It's a community. You can whoop another person's kids if they acting up, you know, or...
0: Not anymore.
1: Okay, not anymore. But the engagements are just like you handle things without going to court too.
0: Yeah.
1: You have family sit downs. You have family meetings. It can take that same route with the community. Get the kids and the youth like, okay, what do we need over here? And get the kids involved. And how do you pay those kids to empower them to do the work that's needed in that community and that village and that however, but it's going to be grassroots. We can't just wait on government, but I think it's everybody, all people, hands on deck.
0: Yeah.
1: How many youth are you mentoring a day? How many kids have your phone number and can call you for advice? You know, it's little things. You ain't got one person don't have to change the world, but you can start little and just start looking around the people that's in your neighborhood and that live on your block or however, and start grabbing them up and start inspiring them. Or putting them to work.
0: Well, we'll be right back after this music break. Enjoy it.

0: Welcome back, and yes, you're listening to Afro Connect. Tonight, our topic of conversation is after citizenship, what next? And we're looking at this from both directions, government, the diaspora, and the diaspora, and the citizenship of Ghanaian. And so, whether you have been listening to us from the very beginning or you just joined us, the key thing here is it is real, because after we've gone out to invite our brothers and sisters back home and they get here and then we hand over citizenship, for some people it took 30 years, for some people it took 15, for some people it's 10, 8, 5, and for some people it was just overnight like that. But after all said and done, there's one reality. After we've given citizenship, what should happen next? And my guest this evening is my brother from another mother, Steve Coakley. So, Steve, let us continue this conversation. And I think we just ended on who owns the roadmap. We ended on who owns the roadmap for this. What I think I want us to look at, moving from who owns the roadmap, I want us to look at the idea about what happens when a returning citizen has a problem. You know, when a returning citizen, in your experience, how regularly is this being handled? You know, because when we talk about who owns the roadmap to fixing this, you know, is it the Foreign Affairs? Is it the Diaspora Affairs? Is it the Ministry of Interior, Immigration? Well, even GRA, or maybe it's the Lands Commission or traditional authorities. But when a diaspora face physical, like serious trouble, what has happened in your experience?
1: Well, it was the community organizations that we have, like AAAG and Craig does a lot of work, a lot of unpaid work. But, you know, it could be the U.S. Embassy have to deal with situations where people got stuff taken and they had no money left. And they had the U.S. Embassy would give you a ticket. They would take your passport, give you a one-way ticket, and then you get your passport back when you pay them back for the plane ticket that you have. Wow. So those type of situations happen every week, you know, of course, because people come in and we, you know, it's different situations. And I don't want to judge nobody, but sometimes it may be a husband or a wife and they got married to somebody that took their belongings and they end up with nothing at all. And so it's an emergency exit where they need to go back to America. A lot of times the embassy handled that. But I think a lot of the work end up on our elders. A lot of the work end up with the community leaders. Again, from these organizations like the Caribbean Association, Craig, AAAG, and naturally just people that take on that responsibility amongst our community, just like the Ghanaian culture. You know, it's like things where you have men or women who sit that's like a council of elders and handle things a certain way or just be there for each other. But you got to realize, too, man, it's no country. The reason why this situation is kind of unique is because of Pan-Africanism, right? Mm. I think that got lost. The reason this situation is so unique, you don't go to a country and a government after they give you citizenship, say, oh, little baby, what do you want? That don't work nowhere else. That don't happen. It's 1 million Ghanaian citizens in America right now. 1 million. It's only 1,500 of us here, but you got 1 million Ghanaian citizens in America right now. That's Ghanaian descent, you know, and they don't get the, oh, little baby, what do you want? So, foo-foo, like, we can show you where to get the, you know, it's like, no, man, once you get the citizenship, I think they feel that's their part. Now, getting engaged with the communities, I think it's where you at, getting engaged locally. I still believe in grassroots. I believe in knowing your MPs, knowing the chiefs, knowing different things, but knowing the teachers, the engineers, the politics, blah, blah, blah, blah, blah, in your community. And so, I don't think once you have your citizenship, I don't really know what else you want them to do. They can be there, but how much more do you want them to pay attention to that 1,500 people when you got 35 million people and you have a country issue? So I think, again, they stay away from this. You know, I don't think we need to be spoiled that much. But when you help your youth, we involved with that? Mm-hmm. You know, how do we engage in helping the country? I don't like the attention like, oh, Steve, what can we do for you? Nah, I want you to help my neighbors so they don't climb my wall. Mm-hmm. You know, it's like once we solve some of these issues, like, you know, fix the roads, that's a Ghana issue. That's not a diaspora issue. So I think if we engage with that and we help put the pressure on people or however, I want it to be more like that. I'm more towards the people. I don't want to be, honestly, I don't want to be on the side of the government. I don't hate them, but I'm more for the people. And how do you empower the people and empower the streets? And you're helping me when you do that. Once you gave me citizenship, it's like you let me off the porch. Now it's time for me to do my thing and produce and create things that inspire the culture and help move it forward and put Ghana into a better light and not a negative light. And that's my work. That's my job. And that's

0: not too many meetings and suggestions and talking points and town halls and council meetings and enough of that, man. It's time to get hands on. I think people need to be engaged with each other.
1: So would it be a fair question if someone was to ask that indeed, are people really, you know, brothers and sisters, when they're coming back, are they really prepared for Ghana or for Africa?
0: Man, who can prepare for this, man? And I mean this, I'm talking about Africa, man. It's, you know, no. But I think you, if you have the right intentions and you're open to learn, you're coming with that and then you're learning, right? Whatever, when people get on the airplane and say, I'm going to go to Ghana and do this, end up changing totally into something else because they don't know what they're coming into. And also with Ghana, man, and the beautiful part of Ghana is you find yourself. Ghana gives you time, especially for diasporans. Where we're from, we used to hustle culture and being busy a lot, right? It's, you got all the time to put in a hustle to make money and car notes, insurance, rent, da-da-da, and you always busy. But Ghana give you a time to really think and talk to yourself. So I think when the diasporans come, it's more so of like learning themselves first and then figuring out like, oh, okay, this is what I want to do. This is what I want to do. But they don't know really getting on the airplane that they're about to experience something like this. And I think a lot of Black Americans that come, Jamaicans, people from the diaspora, when they come, they end up doing something else because they're telling the truth to themselves. So Ghana, you know, I always say Ghana gave me patience. You know, I didn't know I was going to build a Black think tank when I came to Ghana. I had no clue I would buy land in the central region. I didn't know yet. But Ghana gave me that time to think on it. And what can I contribute to my people? What can I do that I'm being honest with myself? So I think that has to happen first. And that's an inner work. That's not government work. That's not community work. That's inner work. Then while you're doing that inner work, you're also being engaged and trying to figure out a way of how you can help us figure this out.
1: This is a two-part question. What do you think that the diaspora need to learn before even leaving the Americas to come to Ghana? And then hopefully when they get here, what do you think they should be learning?
0: Well, before they get here, I think, again, it goes to the open mind. Being ready, being prepared to have an open mind. Hopefully you can give yourself 1 year. You know, have your expenses in a row where you already going to have a rental for a year and et cetera. Don't go too fast into buying land and picking this region. Just maybe move around and live in different regions every 3 months. But I would say before you leave America, it's about being prepared to find yourself. When you get here, I think it's having patience, having an open mind, and know that the world is so different. It's no normal. The whole world normal is wherever you at, you know,
1: exactly.
0: But it's no such thing as normal. So what you think is normal, where you coming from is not normal in Ghana or Burkini or Togo or Cote d'Ivoire, but just be open to not knowing everything and having patience, man. And don't lose your street sense. Like, keep that street sense. Sometimes we go through that dungeon and, you know, people, they turn their brain to mashed potatoes. They lose their self-defense. And it's like, no, keep that street sense, man. You know, Ghana's a peaceful country. Ghana's a beautiful country, but it can trick you off them streets, too.
1: It has its issues.
0: And we have an 80-90% failure rate, George. Mm. This is an 80-90% failure rate of people that's not retired. You know, and that's why our community, in terms of the people that survive and sustain themselves and been here longer than 5 years, majority are elders because they do get a check every month. They can make mistakes. You can make 3 mistakes from March 5th to March 10th and know you get a check April 1st, right?
1: Yeah.
0: But when you still hunt for your food, when you still, you know, you don't get a check every month, you have to figure that out. And when you're trying to figure and sustain yourself out, and you still got to hunt for your food. Mm. We still have an 89%. So for me, I couldn't get caught up at the ceremony about, oh, I got citizenship. Mm. I'm like, yo, when am I about to start laying these blocks?
1: Yeah.
0: I got a bill. You know, I got work to do. So when I call it a birth for me, that's my opinion. But, you know, that helped me survive here 9 years where I'm not just surviving anymore. I'm living. You know, I'm living my dream. I'm doing my passion. Don't mean I'm doing everything I want to do, but I'm on that road. And I see a lot of people I met. Every 2 years, they got to go back. I've been here since 2016. Every 2 years, I meet a new group of friends, and they all gone. And even from, you know, you could say from 2020, maybe it's 3 of us left. That's in the central region.
1: See,
0: that's
1: under
0: 55 to 35. Mm-hmm. You know, it was 20, 25 people around. And so the survival rate ain't, citizenship is not the answer to survive in Ghana.
1: Answer.
0: It's just like any other Ghanaian. How am I going to make a living in Ghana? That's the question every youth have right now.

0: That's the question every college graduate have right now. So it's a diasporan question. That's why I said we solve the question and not say, oh, that's a diasporan issue or that's a Ghanaian issue. That's a us issue.
1: That is.
0: But it's way more Ghanaians than it is 1,500 citizens, you know. And so I don't want it to be a vocal point of focus on the 1,500 people, even though it's jobs for that, it's diaspora affairs, you know, it's, you know, and you have Ghanaian diasporans too that come home and what they go through, but they may have a family house, they got cousins here, so they have things, they speak the local language, so they kind of fit in. They still call them Bintu, but you know, it's like they don't have as many
1: problems.
0: They
1: don't have that,
0: but they do have their problems when they start businesses and stuff because they got accustomed to the way other people do it in other countries, and they come here and they have a lot of trouble. But to get back to my point, I want the focus point to be on the youth. Somehow I think that's the best way for the diasporans, the elders in the government, and people to come together. It's like, let's turn our attention to the 15 to 35-year-olds, and let's get them going. When we get them going, everybody else will figure it out, man.
1: Okay, we'll go for a short commercial break. When we come back, I will share six things that I believe prepares you for coming home.
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0: Okay, welcome back. If you've just joined us, this is TW Radio 88.9. The show is Afro Connect. And our conversation tonight is after citizenship, what next? When we're going for the commercial break, I indicated that when I got back, I was going to share six things that I think would help people prepare. So I'm saying don't just come home. Prepare to come home. So let me start. This is where the conversation for me gets practical, Steve. If you're planning to return home to anywhere in Africa, before you come, I think the first thing you must do is learn the laws. What laws operate in that country? And so don't rely on entirely on somebody's hearsay or what a friend says or what a connect got you. Know your rights. Because the thing in Ghana is Ghana has laws for almost everything. They're just not enforced. So if you know the law in the first place, I think when you come in, you probably understand what your rights are. You may be cheated, but at least you know. And for me, that would be the first thing before anybody comes in.
1: Yeah, and just to throw in some real small.
0: Okay, go on.
1: I was given somebody, before I bought land, somebody printed out the four pages that's in the Constitution for laws on land. So that was something that was pretty cool, but go ahead. Yeah.
0: Okay. The second one for me is understand the culture. You may have African ancestry, no doubt, but African ancestry doesn't automatically mean you understand every contemporary Ghanaian community and the people generally, how the people, the mannerism, how they act when they say, please, I'll be there at 2 o'clock. What that really means. When somebody say, I'll be back in a jiffy in Ghana, it has to told a jiffy in Ghana is like 2 hours. You know, not 2 minutes. So you need to understand the culture and how people operate in different communities, because how they operate in a community in Accra, in Garland, is different from how they operate in a community in Fantyland. So you need to understand that. Now, for me, the third thing is understanding the economy. Ghana is not America. It's not Jamaica. It's not Brazil. You need to understand the environment you're entering into. Understand, you know, I know a lot of times I used to hear, you know, I get tired and bogged when they give me this high price. The reason why you get high price is because in the economy of most African countries, what do? We negotiate.
2: Yes.
0: It's just, I cannot go into marketplace and not negotiate on price, because I know from the get-go when the guy tells me 10, he's almost about doubled it. So there's negotiation. So if you don't understand the economy, but whether it's the macro or the micro economy, then you can't function, you know? So that's the third thing. The fourth thing for me is build relationships. Build relationships that matter. Don't live in a diaspora bubble. Meet your neighbors. Meet local entrepreneurs, meet traditional leaders, meet community organizations, and listen. You know, don't be feeling too braggadocious of yourself that you think, oh, Ghanaians are dumb. They don't know the history. So you know it. The history don't buy nothing in the market. You know, even with all the Pan-African flavor that you have, that ain't what the market woman understand. You know, so you need to understand relationship. You need to figure out some relationship. And then number five, don't assume money equals knowledge. Don't do that. Having capital doesn't automatically mean you understand the market. Not at all. Then finally, six, don't come only to extract. And that's coming to your point, Steve. Don't come only to extract. If you establish a business, who benefits? You're developing property, who benefits? If you're running tourism, who benefits? If you're investing, what are you adding to the local community? And for me, these are the key questions. If you can ask yourself those questions at each stage, who benefits? Now, obviously, you must be a key benefactor in what you're doing, but beyond you, who benefits. So, see, Steve, these are my six advice for anybody coming in.
1: I like them, man. But, you know, that's why I said the engagement has to be a two-way street, because for anybody, not just diasporans, if they follow that, will the game follow it back for them? With the respect that, like you, I like number four. Number four is probably my favorite of the list you had.
0: Yeah.
1: But, you know, like number one, I think when you said something about the time, it's like, this is something we have to, like, we have to empower in a way where we have a respect for our word. Right. I know that it says like Cobra or like I'm coming.
0: Well, he's going.
1: You know? Yeah, he ain't coming. You know, they ain't coming. But it's like I want to, like, when I'm engaged with young men or people building for me, and I'm always with dealing with projects with other people projects, it has to have some type of respect, or your word has to mean something. Right. If we say we want better, it starts with the engagements and the relations we have with each other. When you say dealing with the neighbors, it's like, tell me the truth, man. Like, I know what culture is. You know, I understand that's the lingo. But if we're going to move it forward, it don't have to be the way I say it goes. But if you got a driver and he spends more money with you, your customer spends more money with you than anybody else in the day, and he says, yo, I need you to be at 10, and you say, okay, I'll be there, and it's 9:50, and you know you're not going to be there at 10:30, make the phone call, say I'm running late, and let that person know, because it's a respect thing. Like, I understand, like, this is what I meant by engagement on two-way street. We say we want to open up these markets and be ready to, like, now use product development on these resources. It comes with engagement of customer service. Yeah. You know, and I'm not judging the streets, but we have to have these tough conversations to empower, right? And that's why I said with these engagements with the what can a diasporans do, it needs to be a two-way street so we can have a mutual respect as well. Because when you have somebody investing $100,000, $200,000, and, you know, I'm coming ain't cute. You know, somebody say you need 40 cement bags and you bring 36 and you chop four. That ain't cute either. You know, I seen people get beat for stealing a goat, you know, and it seemed like sometimes that engagement don't, people feel they can get away because the diaspora community don't have a tribe. So they feel like, oh, we could take from them. That's a world thing too, though, right? You chip at the people with some money. But, this thing needs to be an engagement two-way street so we can have a strong workforce, man. You know, I feel like the turnover ratio in Ghana is too high because of some of these things we say, oh, it's just culture. But that's not going to produce, bro. And moving forward, this is why we need to engage the youth in a way, right? And I like your six things, though, man. I like your six items. You're right. It's 100%. I just wish that it could be like a two-way street. I think it's not enough diasporans yet to just have a focal point on the diasporans more than the youth. You know, and again, I keep going to bang on this youth thing because the 15 through 35-year-olds, they need attention. And I think naturally, the diasporan community, Ghanaian diasporans, Black Americans, the Jamaicans, Caribbean, everybody coming in, it's like we engage that, we'll be on one accord, moving the culture forward, moving us forward.
0: Okay, let me divert a little bit to something called the Diaspora Safety and Justice Dialogue. Sometime I think in June, this year, there was a Diaspora Safety and Justice Dialogue in Accra. And a few complaints came up. It include land scams, business frauds, extortion, difficulties in obtaining effective follow-up from authorities. Participants described these as serious concerns affecting diasporans and returnees. So we need to ask, how do we protect the very people we are encouraging to return, right? Because one bad experience doesn't just affect one person. That person tells 10 people, those 10 people tells 100, and suddenly the story becomes, don't go to Ghana. So diaspora welfare is just a humanitarian issue. It is also a national reputation issue. For you, this things, land scams, business fraud, extortion, at this reality in your 9 years being here. Steve is laughing.
1: It's my reality.
0: Yeah. Bro. You know.
1: I wish it was a dream. I take hits, baby. But again, I don't see again. I know diaspora. I don't take it personal no more. That's what my 9 years taught me, right?
0: Exactly.
1: Don't mean it's right. And I would never just settle with, that's just the way it is. I refuse to settle for that. And I think that's the beauty of what people that's coming over are going to bring. They're going to bring another side to this in terms of how they handle this. Because, I have friends that dealt with every single thing you listed. I have Ghanaian friends that dealt with every single thing. I have diaspora. And I know sometimes they can seem targeted, right? But I have that guy, Ghanaian, I have Ghanaian friends that deal with this every day, almost every day. Land issues, business issues, dealing with workers and having to change workers every 2 or 3 months and having to retrain people or getting motivating people to work and show up, on time. And so for me in 9 years, it took the personal out. And that's why I'm going to keep punching this in about we have to deal with this. And I think when we solve this, and we look at it as a we issue and not a me issue and me taking it personal, I think we lose the focus point on a Ghanaian will hear me say, oh, man, my black Americans are getting robbed. He's going to be like, man, we get robbed, too. So we're going to lose the unity that we need to fight this issue. If we make this a diaspora issue, it's like it's alienating us
0: from the
1: as if we
0: society.
1: Special. Yes. Oh, y'all could keep getting robbed, but we need to stop robbing me. Yeah. Stop robbing black Americans and keep robbing Ghanaian. You rob each other while we over here. Yeah. Don't bother us. And I think, I want to solve this in a unity thing with us coming together and being engaged and dealing with the issues ahead. But, yeah, definitely you got to watch out for the people that moved over here and bringing investments. Yeah. A lot of people move by themselves like myself. I didn't move with a family. I don't have family here. I didn't know any Ghanaians when I moved here. Yeah. So I came in by myself, so that protection and what I got to deal with, yes, it's different than my fellow friends because of the lawyers, the families, the judges they may know, et cetera, but it's a us issue, man, and my friends deal with the same things that I deal with.
0: What I hear you say that I think is lovely, and that for me is taking the higher ground, is Ghana has to tighten its security issues. If Ghana tightens its security issues and we don't have theft rampant in the society, then the Ghanaian can sleep in peace as well as the returnee.
1: Yeah, because it's like a white collar crime. Like, we treat like somebody still in the market some juice right now and start running. Everybody gonna go beat them, right? But we don't get the mason who steals 4 cement bags or the contractor who, stole the iron rods. It's like a good crime. Like it's like, oh, that crime is sophisticated. Or maybe one of the MPs who's supposed to fix the road with 200,000 CDs and they used 140, that kickback, whatever, blah, blah, blah, blah, blah. But yes, it's a us thing, man. It's a we thing. And I'm going to keep saying that in terms of the diaspora side. We go through a lot, man. And I think it's harder on us because we don't have that family support. We have fellow black Americans. We have fellow, but we're not tight as a tribe like the Fonte, like the Ga and the Ashanti, that history of knowing. Because we're coming over here. It is a rebirth, man. We're learning. We don't have the native tongue. We can't speak the local language. People can have conversations around us. The police can have a conversation with the criminal while you sitting there don't know anything and you're left out, And so the vibrations of how you're dealing with the issue is different for us. But we're dealing with the same issues. But the way it affects us, we can't take a lot of hits, man. So you lose a lot of foreign investments. You lose a lot of foreign people that want to come and do right when you do wrong. You got somebody building a clinic in your village and the next clinic is 15 kilometers away. It's like, why would you take from the person that's trying to build a clinic to put it right here? This is a self-hatred thing. This is that's why I don't make it I don't take it personal, but it's a self-hatred thing we need to deal with. And part of us being here is like being a part of changing that. Not too much complaining about it, but knowing that it happens to Ghanaians every day just as much as us, not taking it that personal, but wanting to solve the issue. Every generation has their own issue. Again, my elders before I came solved issues I don't even know about.
0: Yeah.
1: But I'm living through that, and it's helping me be here. So now it's time for me and my generation to solve issues so the next generation. But that's on you as well. That's on fellow Ghanaians. Yeah. I don't want to make it a diaspora thing. I think with the citizenship, it's about integration and solving problems together, using our skill sets and what we know and unifying those and putting those together to get to a solution.
0: The good thing concerning, and I'm going to go back to the diaspora affairs. The good thing concerning diaspora affairs is the government is already thinking and working about diaspora affairs in a certain direction. This month of September, The Foreign Affairs Ministry announced plans for a Ghanaian diaspora consular fund to finance emergency assistance for Ghanaians in distress abroad. That is diaspora welfare from outside, you know, outward
1: yes.
0: side. But tonight we're asking, what about welfare when the diaspora comes home? Okay. Where is the diaspora housing desk? Where is diaspora investment desk? Diaspora legal assistant desk? Diaspora cultural orientation programs? Diaspora business, you know, mentorship and meditation mechanism? Where is the diaspora community integration program? I think that the government must have all of this.
1: No.
0: I know you're going to say no, but I'll tell you why. I know you're going to say no.
1: Not no, but go ahead. Yeah.
0: The moment the government builds such to take care of people outside Ghana, right?
1: You're talking about, but they're fellow citizens who yes. just living abroad yes. and having a program put in place just in case something happens, yes. they can come back. Yes. Yeah.
0: So don't you think, but that's such an extent, it is important for the government of Ghana to have desks that addresses everyday issues of those who are returning?
1: Yeah, if the subject matter is Pan-Africanism, but they will look at it as everything united. The U.S. Embassy does that. So they would say, go to your embassy, just like anybody else.
0: But these are people who are coming to now become citizens in Ghana.
1: Yeah. And when, like I mentioned before, like if somebody lost all their money and they need a ticket back to America, the embassy would pay for it. You know, it would give them a loan.
0: Yeah.
1: You know, but yeah. I think they would look at it like that, like go to your embassy, handle it. But okay. for us, man, really that work, it's so much work that need to be done in Ghana. I think that's something we need to create. That's what our organizations, everything you listed, our organizations should have to a certain extent. It may not be on a level being able to be financed like the Ghana government,
0: but I
1: think AAAG and Craig should be that. Like, what are you asking? You asking for somebody outside of you to take care of you when what do we have for ourselves? How much farmland do we own? How many of those organizations own a plot of land? Been here 20, 30 years.
0: As a collective.
1: As a collective on us. That base when you can come and learn how to get a residence permit without paying a consultant $100.
0: Okay, Steve, let's go to some of the places that I would have wanted to go because I've been trying to be politically correct with some of the questions, but you've mentioned the organization. You've talked about one critical thing that I think is so fundamental. How many organizations have anything that represents the collective?
1: No. So. They are a representation of the diaspora community. Mm. I'm not going to take that away. But the things you listed, that's how you evolve. Mm. Like you can't say, we've done that part, right? Mm. But how do you evolve these organizations that help diasporans stay here?
0: Into functioning.
1: Like you take their energy. You take their membership fees. Mm. You tell them to show up every, whatever it is, Saturday, Friday, Sunday. Yeah. However, every other, for once a month. But what do you provide, especially for my generation, right? I remember even before I built the think tank and I was on the board of AAAG, we had a couple of other people too, as well, was big on, let's build a base for the diasporans. We need a base. Like, AAAG should own a plot of land. I'm not trying to pick at them. They done some work however they done it. And a lot of people survive in Ghana based on networking within these organizations where you could get advice from people who lived there for years. So that's, I think the organizations are great. But when you ask for the diaspora community to build, we need to build for ourselves. We need to show that.
0: We need to.
1: And then have that self-respect where it's like, okay, we want you to be a part of this organization. And this is what we provide when you are part of us. Not give us your membership, show up to a meeting, argue about the Robert Rules of Order for an hour and 55 minutes, then argue about the Constitution for another hour, and then call adjourn, and we done something, and we go eat. Nah, bro, we got to put in the work. And that's what I meant by, like, it's, and this is, again, let's go across everywhere. I'm not going to pick on my own, but it's like, we need to work, bro.
0: No.
1: We have to do it ourselves. We have to create it ourselves to show a template, right? Dude, when the Chinese moved to America, you know, they build Chinatown. They build places. Even right now, Chinese, when they move to Ghana,
0: they're building Chinatowns.
1: But they also eat at their own restaurants. They're like, oh, they're not going to ask a Ghanaian, hey, can you fix Chinese food in here? We hungry. No, they're going to build their own Chinese place, and then they eat there and support each other while they're in this country. I'm not trying to make them an example. It's no example like how the diaspora community is when you're dealing with Pan-Africanism and the sixth region and how important this is and the citizenships and come home and, you know, the history of what we went through. It's a unique group of people. Hmm. No other group really can claim that. How many people don't have a native tongue, don't know actually where they're from? You know, and that's what I'm dealing with, Black Americans. So when you talk about moving here, we're dealing with such a mental thing as well, that while we're trying to survive in Ghana, we're trying to figure out ourselves.
0: Steve, let me ask this question. What is the challenge? Why are people, and my experience here is the Central Region, why is it difficult to get diasporans who live within Central Region to be members of the organization to propel matters that concerns them?
1: Well, it's two, of course. Some things can be personal, you know. Some things, it could be power hungry. You know, it could be, I don't like the way it's set up. I got to go do my own thing. And a lot of times we're dealing with ego. We're dealing with power. Everybody want to be the man or the woman. But to get to the vocal point of it, with my generation, if you ask me, okay, Steve, be the co-convener of this organization. We want you to do this, this, this, this, this. But this is, none of this is my topic matters. None of this is how do my generation sustain themselves here. But we're pushing an agenda like it's 1990. Instead of being prepared for 2030. And I would ask what programs we have to help people stay here. Those are some of the subject matters that will keep my attention. I think for me with organizations is it's either put my energy and time in that and I end up back on a Delta Airlines working at Starbucks or Walmart, or I focus on what I need to survive. And sometimes I choose that other. And other people, that's my generation, who still hunt for their food, sometimes living off 300-500 CDs a week, some of the people my age, just trying to figure it out. Because it's not jobs they can just go into and get a job or whatever, but trying to figure out, you got to utilize your time. What time am I going to put towards what? Is this for me or is it for it? Is it, okay, we're planning an event every month. It's a party. Soul Train Line, tea parties, beer, club, origin, drink, loud music, go home. And that's an event. Then it's another event. So now you're spending your time just planning events. But how do I sustain myself here? And then you just recycle people as they come and put them back in these positions. And you're just using them now to push what? To say you have an organization? Or is it about producing? You know, what if I went outside and I asked any Ghanaian, if I take a survey with 200 people and I say, do you know this organization? Out of 200 people, 190 would say no. And I'm being generous for 10. For any or like, because it's
0: and
1: not
0: the
1: about
0: is because us. They're not seeing the work.
1: They're not seeing the work, but also the involvement of the integration, the involvement of public service. It's like it's picture taking, photo ops, events, look good, title chasing. And it's not the work, bro. And it's not what's going to keep my generation here. What goes on that's going to help keep my generation here for somebody that's trying to figure it out here? Now, you got some people that work remote. They still work for white men. I don't know how Pan-African that is, but they work for white men while they living in Ghana. They okay. They been in house all day, but they okay. They getting dollars while they living in Ghana. They don't need to figure out. So some of them, they have a little time maybe to go into a organization and help it out. But what about the people trying to really figure themselves out and get to a freedom state of building here or creating a project that can sustain themselves and keep their attention focused and being motivated and living purposeful, living passionately, while finding themselves, while stripped of their native tongue, while everywhere they go, they don't understand what people are saying. Not saying you can't understand a language, but when you're dealing with a Black American, you're dealing with a sensitive topic matter of dealing with what they went through and the trauma from over there. You know, you guys, you know, walking down the street, coconut fall out the tree, drink some water, peaceful country. You know, I'm from Chicago, man. You know, 2 weeks ago was Labor Day weekend for us. 42 people shot, 7 people dead in 3 days. In my city, you know, I still have that on my mental, the way I move and sometimes deal with people, that's still in my mind. So we're dealing with decluttering that part while trying to sustain yourself, while trying to figure it out. And then you want me to sit for 2 hours and argue about the constitution of an organization. You know, you have to pick your poison, man. Yeah. And for us, sometimes we got to just, you know, that signal to noise ratio. And a lot of times these organizations become noise, but that's just like the Ghanaian culture. with a lot of organizations, between the people that take the pictures and the people that actually do the work. You know, you admire the people that's everywhere and don't understand how many people are actually putting in work with the youth, the kids, and the projects and the programs, because we admire the wrong thing. Mm. And so I think we chase the wrong thing. We'd rather be notarized instead of letting the work talk for itself and let the work speak for you. And then they'd be like, wow, who did all this great work? Such and such. Not, hey, I'm such and such.
0: Yeah.
1: Gotcha. Come look at me. Look at how big my house is. Look at how many cars I have. You know, and it's like, come on, man. That's corny.
0: All right, Steve. I like to always say the last thing that you say. That's corny. But we'll be listening to Peter Touch, where he's talking about equal rights. That whatever happens in Ghana for safety of the Ghanaian must be stretched to the diaspora and vice versa. So we'll be right back.

0: and justice. So, welcome back. What we need is equal rights and justice across the plain. Equal rights between Ghanaians and our brothers and sisters from the diaspora who are returning home, becoming citizens. It must be a leveled playing field. Now we want to look at from becoming a visitor in Ghana to a participant in Ghanaian activities, social activities. And this is perhaps, for me, the most important part tonight before we come to the end of the show. Please, please, to my brothers and sisters from the diaspora, do not remain a visitor. Become a participant. I think that sums up everything that Steve has been trying to say from the beginning of the show. If you come home, even only in December for like 3 weeks, that we say you're a visitor. But if you buy a house, buy a land, take citizenship, spend more than 6 to 8 months in Ghana, and you want to consider yourself largely a visitor, then there's a problem there. You know, if you've established relationships, married, dating, and all of that, you're no longer a visitor. If you've joined a community or an organization on the, you know, on the continent, you're no longer a visitor. It's time for you to begin to support that community, support the institution, employ people, invest, learn, teach, participate. Then something will change. You begin to move from that place called a visitor to a resident, to a community member, to a community leader, to a citizenship, which a lot of people have become. And that's where citizenship begins to have a meaning. Steve, let me put this one out, and this probably should have gone generally to listeners. If Ghana gives, okay, you already have a citizenship, but once Ghana gives citizenship, what should Ghana expect from you, and what should Ghana be expecting from you?
1: Okay, you mentioned this conversation, like you said, is like visiting Ghana versus investing in Ghana. Mm. Visiting Ghana versus investing in Ghana. What does the diaspora really owe Ghana? If you say the government played its part by distributing these citizenships to people that apply and went through the process, what do the diaspora really owe Ghana? And I'm leaving that question like that too for the listeners, especially the diasporans that's listening. What do we owe Ghana? We owe Ghana an investment. And what do investment mean? It's not always business. It's a contribution to the community, your community, however, with your skill set, whatever that means. I think it's, if it's business, it's business. If it's NGO, it's NGO. If it's your block is dark and you buy 3 streetlights, if it's mentoring kids, if you're an ex-teacher, you're retired and now you're here, can you do a class every 2 weeks on teaching math or science or history? What are you producing in Ghana now to move Ghana in the right direction in your field? Mama Fassi, I'm going to use her example. She was popular in the United States for playing the drums. And she took that same skill set, which is a lot of drum playing already in Ghana, but for a female with her wisdom of the drum and her hosting classes, self-empowering classes, dealing with women or dealing with both genders, you know, but using her skill set to say, oh, no, I'm an elder and I'm retired, but let me contribute in what way I can. I don't think the government should tell the diasporan what to contribute, but I think the diasporans should think to themselves, what can they contribute based on their skill set and their passion? But we should contribute something in some type of way. Again, it can't always be the money grab. Donate this, give us this, I beg. Nah, but how can we contribute where it's impactful, where you're teaching people or wherever you're around how to fish and not just giving away fish and then taking pictures and selfies because it's a self thing? What are you doing that you're passionate about that you're going to leave your legacy on Ghana with your citizenship where they can do a survey and look like, wow, when we gave these people citizenships, this person built a wing at this hospital. This person helped put 25 computers in this school. This person helped with this. This person takes a Saturday and visits the school and teach people how to paint. You know, again, it don't always have to be transactional, but I want our community, the diaspora community, to think on this question. What do we really owe Ghana? And that's up for them to decide. I told you I have my own ways of doing it. I created my Black Think Tank project. It's open for the people. I don't charge people when they use it. But that's my contribution because that's my passion. You know, and I want to leave that there. And the Black Think Tank could be there 100 years after I'm dead. You know, and it's for the game. It's for the culture. It's for Ghana. You know, and I want people to find their own way. You don't find somebody else's way, but what do you love? What are you passionate about? And I think you just have a contribution to the culture. That's what you owe Ghana when they give you a citizenship to their country.
2: But what do you think?
0: What do you think Ghana owes the diaspora?
1: That's a good question, man. Just to be looked at as a lost brother or sister, somebody that's family, but you don't quite understand yet, but you're going to learn, you know, be patient with us, be humble with us. And we're learning, you know, again, sometimes Ghanaians who never left Ghana, they figure, and that's how everybody is. But like when you haven't left, you think what you know is normal. It's not normal. So when people from outside coming in, what you may think is this is normal. This is how it goes. Well, Ghana has 35 million people. It's 8 billion people in the world. You know, it's like the state I'm from, not the country. The state I'm from have more than 35 million people, you know, state of Illinois. So it's not as big. So what you know is not normal. So have patience with the diasporas that are coming. Be open-minded. Be warming. But not a money grab, not a transactional. Let's make this, let's build this relationship, but let's not let it be just so transactional. And again, that's hard to say because that's not personal either. No, it's built on transactions. You know, it's transactions all over. So for us, I just would say open-minded and be patient with us. We're learning a lot. This is a big move from us. We're used to, you know, certain ways, and it's going to take us time to adjust. Just give us that patience. It's not easy, old, but give us that time and patience, please. And we love you. We would love to have the love back if we deserve it. And we just want the open arms. We can never really, really be Ghanaian, but at the same time, we're your brothers and your sisters. And we love you, and we're here for a reason. We're not here to take away. We're here to contribute and produce. And I love y'all, man. I love it. I love it here. So
0: let me quickly say this. You said we can never be Ghanaians. However, I think that, but we're building the next Ghana. Would that be correct?
1: No, I think some people have a problem with me saying that we can never be Ghanaian. But I'm looking at it from a different point of view of staying focused on what's important right now. Right? Like for me, it's all about the book. And this could be just chapter one. And my whole life could be chapter one. And this book has to continue. So for me and where I'm at right now, what is the focus points? Like name three things. Like I have to focus on these three things. Okay, we need more infrastructure. We need more projects that help sustain people here. We need this, this, and this. Okay, that's what my tackling is. I'm not the one who's going to deal with integration of being Ghanaian into the culture. Somebody else going to deal with that. We got beautiful Black Americans and diasporans here that are working on different things that speak multiple languages, Ghanaian languages. They teach it. They teach it in the schools. And so they're playing their part, right? And so for me, I look at it in a way of I have to keep my focus on what's important, on what I can contribute and not be too scattered around and end up doing nothing good. And that's where I'm at with it. I'm in chapter one in terms of just trying to figure out this transition in and how I can make an impact my way and contribute. Well, I'm being honest about it. I'm not lying to you and I'm not lying to myself. And it's genuine, you know, and ego in the back pocket, you know. So the Ghanaian part is going to be a tough thing to say. A lot of people may like, oh, we got Ghanaian. It's like, I'm just trying to make it where it makes sense right now. Where you tell a Ghanaian that you're going to confuse them. You know, I just try to think of it as us being brothers and sisters, and we got a lot to tackle. And I'm sure there's some intellects and some educational people that's going to tackle those issues as well in terms of the dialogue and how do we name ourselves when we come back.
0: Indeed, Steve. I'll play one music when we come back. I'll take your last words, and we'll be bringing the show to a close. Let's listen to this one called Concrete Jungle from Bob Marley and the Wailers.
3: We talk about war, don't think so we carry a gun and knife on us. We're dealing with a higher divinity. Rasta man vibration, which is lightning, earthquake, because the earth ain't come back for what it wants in itself.
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0: Okay, welcome back to TW. The show is Afro Connect. Our conversation tonight has been about citizenship, and we're asking, or we've asked the question, and we've delved into the same question, discussing after citizenship, what next? And Steve has shared plenty. Steve has got me thinking, and I know he's got you thinking and asking questions, and answering them and re-asking questions as well. But at this note, we're coming to the point where we have to draw a curtain to close the show. But before we do that, I want to take Steve's final thoughts and comments before I come up with my own final proposition for the show. Steve.
1: Well, I'm going to keep this very simple. We did talk about, you know, various topics, but at the end of the day, man, I love Ghana. I love Ghana so much, and I fight for Ghana. I'm proud to be here. I'm proud to have Ghanaian friends. I love the culture. I love the traditions. I love the central region so much. I'm grateful to be here. When we talk about some of these issues, it's because it's out of love. When I see things, it's like I want to help be a part of solving those problems as a we thing. It's a we problem. I live here too now. I live in the central region. So when it's a Cape Coast problem, it's not a Ghanaian local problem. It's a us problem. It's a we problem. And how can we solve these issues together? I would never talk down on a fellow person. This is talking with you, not talking to you. We are having a conversation. That's why some of the stuff we said, we left it with questions. So the people that's in the taxi cars right now, the people that's listening in the market, the people that are at home or outside while they pounding fufu listening in, it's like, let's talk to ourselves. Let's ask ourselves these questions and let's come together and figure it out. You know, it's about self-love. It's self-love. It's loving black people, loving the Nigerians, loving the Togolese, loving the Senegalese, whoever's in Ghana, whoever's living in the central region. It ain't just Ghanaians. It's us. It's black people. Love our skin. Love our hair. Let's not throw the pure water on the floor. Let's clean up. Let's keep the gutters clean. Let's love each other. Even if it's not your space, you see some paper on the ground, pick it up and take it to the trash can. That's self-love. That's us taking care of each other. And I'm in this fight with you guys. I'm not here to judge it. I hope you have an open mind with me and give me patience, give me grace. But I am going to fight. Let the work speak for itself. I love you guys. I love Ghana. I want you to love yourselves much more. But I love you. I'm in this fight with you. The youth, stay tuned. We need to get to you guys. We owe you. I'm 43 years old, so I'm not part of that 15 to 35 conversation. But I owe you. I owe you something. So we owe you something. What do you want? What do you want us to do for you? What can we do to make you be the best version of yourself? And that's what it is. And I'm open to listen. I don't know what's the best for you when it comes to what you want to do in life. You tell me and then how I can contribute and help you with that. And that's me. That's the wisdom of us needing to listen more than talking. We need to listen to our youth. And youth, I'm out in the streets. Talk to me. And I love

Because those are five different stages. Come home, physical return. Connect, reconnect with people and heritage. Integrate, understand and participate in society. Contribute, bring skills, capital, knowledge and relationship. Build, create something that remains after you are gone. That is a much bigger conversation than citizenship. Let's listen to this one from Rocky Dawoni in Ghana, and then we'll come to a close.

0: Okay, let's bring the show to a final close. And perhaps this is where we leave the conversation tonight. After citizenship, what next? A passport is powerful, but a passport is not a relationship. Citizenship is a legal status, but belonging is something we build. And if Ghana and Africa are serious about welcoming the diaspora home, then we have to build systems that makes that homecoming sustainable. Government must prepare, communities must prepare, traditional institutions must prepare, and businesses must prepare. And the returning diaspora must prepare too, because integration cannot be one-sided. The government cannot simply say, come, and the diaspora cannot simply say, I have arrived. Therefore, everything must change for me. There has to be a meeting point somewhere in the middle, a meeting based on law, respect, culture, responsibility, opportunity, and above all, a shared purpose. Africa's relationship with its diaspora is entering a new chapter. The African Union is talking about sustainable integration. The reparative justice conversation is increasingly becoming connected to the return, citizenship, and reconnections. And ordinary people are asking very practical questions. Where will I live? How would I work? How do I protect my investment? How do I educate my children? How do I become part of this community? Those questions deserve answer, because if we tell our brothers and sisters, Africa, come home, then we must prepare to answer the next question. Now, I am home. How do I belong?
1: And yeah, I just want to throw in there right before we leave. Ghana is the gateway to Africa. This is a unique situation that no other country is dealing with. When you talk about the diasporan community and being intentional of saying, come home, where else is this happening on this level, this part of the game? So it's not a lot of templates either. You know, you got a few other countries now giving out citizenships here and there, but Ghana's well ahead of 54 nations. Of the other 53 countries, they are ahead of this. So it's not a lot of templates. So we can't be too hard on ourselves, because we're walking into uncharted territory. So humbly speaking, some of the questions we had today, no other country could really answer based on experience.
0: Yeah.
1: And so Ghana's leading that, just like Kwame Nkrumah's spirit. He's leading that, but we gotta be smart. We gotta be strategic, but we also gotta be humble and know that this is chapter one, dealing with this transition and learning how to integrate. Is Ghana is ahead of everybody on this situation. So I'm proud of the government. I'm proud of our elders. I'm proud of everybody involved in this fight to get it to where it's at.

0: Now, we can dissect the problems, but we got to know we are a unique group in Ghana here. And what's happening in Ghana, when they start giving the citizenships, other countries not doing that around to this level. So we're playing with uncharted territory, and we just walking and learning and running and walking and flying.
1: We're working, we're learning, and we're flying. And perhaps the greatest promise of Pan-Africanism is not that every African must live in the same country. It is that wherever we live, we can still recognize one another as part of one larger family. This is AfroConnect. My name is Kieda, keeping Africa connected, keeping the conversation alive. Until next time, stay connected, stay conscious, stay African, and remember, the passport may give you citizenship, but what you do with that citizenship is what gives it meaning. Good night, and may Ledumare bless you, may Odumankuman guide you, and may Orise be your protection.

0: Chama,
1: sincere,
0: everything that's there.
1: Economy now I had.
0: It's a contraza. Never wait. The man soon ode jira baby papa.
1: Metron, Yamazu Kofi.
0: Keko Sadi. Baby Krupe no mi jira me
1: duka. I'm not the Good Life Supermarket.
0: I'm in groceries. Papa pay. We need the food there.
1: By the Good Life Supermarket.
0: Abadzinepe.
1: Emu.
0: Angwa.
1: Tomato paste.
0: Alcoholic and non-alcoholic beverages.
1: Same fish.
0: Milo.
1: Needle.
0: Sugar.
1: Adzibiara.
0: Water with supermarket. Then polish.
1: Brush.
0: Combs.
1: Pomade.
0: Perfumes.
1: Deodorant.
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1: I share baby water. 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Bonus in the form.
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1: Yeah, we're breaking it down so easy and understandable.
0: Enti o enti me bi o nso akome de ande o. Ba mo be nya daje japade agja wo ma. E be ye thing, we be struggle.
1: Wow.
0: 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Forget about it, so be nya sika. So boy, sika ye honhom o. Bible say otumi tu water by. Otu. Chow some na ka.
1: Yes, papa.
0: So for a dear beer, to be asked, you to make one entrance.
1: Cash.
0: A dear beer to be a near born entrance. Yen 7 years and I met to my church more regulars. What year they were may enter children saying a mini penny, move you to. I didn't hear Nippa be a old person who mokra. And you to me are a wa, Shanakasa.
1: My God.
0: Open one a castle.
1: My God.
0: And tonight, yes, were 2 minutes or Cassa or Cassa were 2 minutes. I don't know too much so me you are singing in Akania.
1: My God.
0: I am the bread of life. I say me Abrabo Muya Mukurodo. Only Masaman Ok.
1: Yes, Papa.
0: In Tisa Matias, yes, Sika. A young woman, forget about Yedi. Friday, Meko deep, no much random. And the Yasor one, Yam Panicate, Yetchel, woman, Yoma, Yuan near the Nakanchre, at Tayetchre, Yama. 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
1: wow
0: asofo we are see away a group pain no motuma conquer Israel but they are one of the smallest countries.
1: My God.
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1: wow uti chimu ka
0: eh too much ade eh can't start a business because you have the money.
1: Hey.
0: Want to mention business as it because who was car?
1: Wow.
0: Want to mention business as it because who ni madeton? Happy. Sabo. Who ni so because who kwaye marketing?
1: Yes, papa.
0: But oye business are not Sabo. Say yes, sir. Aye. Normally, obi o ton wa biya no oye juma biya no nyeska. Nko obi o chere accountant. And a financial accountant wo. Professor go wuska but when him so bitch business management only business back up or you be an ego so obi chere accounting wo school but no watch
1: my God
0: obi ko school kwaye banking and finance on na mo hia mo
1: wow
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1: on yakopon e chere joko and then the man the way o mun shira use iPhone nti we dey we shira nipa
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4: I'm going to say,
2: Okay, I don't know. 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Oh no, don't know. At your say.
4: Mazi Arif.
2: Aha, in the Nympa word or tone on the mizin or the Huejuma. In the Yamebua, if you then you will was so brother Bessia Yamidu for I. Tro, is any word within the word paper do?
4: Okay.
2: Eba ze Arif. What would that bender?
4: But the Yoda.
2: What would Yoda? Nti ekwa wire ana
4: bochwe
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3: Two helpless turntables are about to get the beating of their lives. Beating of their lives. Their lives. 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

0: ain't a movie, dog.
1: Now, before I finish, let me just say, I did not come here to show out. I did not come here to impress you. Because to tell you the truth, when I leave here, I'm gone. And I don't care what you think about me. But just remember, when it hits the fan, brother, whether it's next year, 10 years, 20 years from now, you'll never be able to say that these brothers lied.

is owned by a music group made up of Wyclef Jean, Trust Michelle, and also Lauryn Hill, ladies and gentlemen.

Actually, he became very active as far as doing music is concerned in the year 1992. Yes, that's what you need to know. A music group formed in New Jersey. And clearly, that time of the evening where we need to come through and put a lot of smiles up on your face, wherever you do find yourself listening to this magical frequency, TW Radio 88.9. Yes, I just know that you are listening to the midweek exciting edition of the Night Cruise. And you need to know we are up until 11 p.m. You do know on Wednesdays, we take it quite easy on you. It's not Thursday though. I know these kind of songs are quite, you know, synonymous with Thursdays being played, but it's all good. When the songs are good, you just can't, you know, predict when to play it. You just have to keep it coming just like that. That actually tells how unpredictable our playlist is. By the current disc, courtesy of DJ Omar, he's always really available to play to you all the right kind of songs on this very frequency. Yes, DJ Omar. Always very, you know, unpredictable. He does it all quite seamlessly with so much ease. That's because he is driven by passion. Yeah, that is him there. Anyways, we got to zoom into stories making headlines as far as the trends are concerned. Plus, we also get to talk about, an artist. That's by way of our foreplay. We get to furnish you with that very artist profile. And right after that, we get to bring you up to speed with four songs from his or her camp. Ladies and gentlemen, just know that we are definitely having a date tonight from now up until 11 p.m. Yeah. So from now up until that time, ladies and gentlemen, let us have a great time this evening. My name is MC Kendrick, and again, I'm doing this together with the DJ Omar.

quite shedding has actually getting lots of people really talking as far as the words in there is concerned ever since this song was birthed or this song was released. Yeah. What would you do for the sake of love? No, yeah. What would you, you know, not do for the sake of love? DJ Oman, what wouldn't you do for the sake of love? Even as an inquiry because of what don't you? Mental.

0: Bringing us to 5 minutes after the hour of 10 here, the studios of TW Radio 88.9. Allow me to welcome you back, ladies and gentlemen. My name again is MC Kendrick, doing this together with DJ Omar. And again, we do have up until 11 p.m. to spend this quality time with you. How about we hop in on the socials to share with you stories which are quite, you know, literally everywhere as far as the trends are concerned. Let's start off with the first story, which is quite a disturbing one coming through as far as the passing of Nigerian veteran actor Olu Jacobs. Yes, well, in the early hours of this beautiful day, what you need to know is that the story of his passing was quite literally everywhere and was quite watched on all the socials, and to the point that their son actually had to respond to this really on his IG handle. Let's quickly hop on his son's IG handle to figure out what he wrote there. It is with gratitude to God for a life well lived, and forth that we announce the passing of our dear husband, father, grandfather, and uncle, the line of Lufodo. Yes, the line of Lufodo. Oludotun Bayewon Jacobs, MFR. Born on 11th of July in the year 1942, sadly died on this very day, the 16th of September in the year 2026. We call on all bloggers and social media influencers to respect our family's privacy at this time. So that's the message that the son of Olu Jacobs wrote on his IG handle on the back of the passing of the renowned Nigerian actor. So that is what you need to know. So on that note, all that I can say is may his soul rest in perfect peace. Yes, rest well, legend Olu Jacobs. Away from this sad story, let's talk about a story which has to do with a photo which has so far been literally everywhere on the socials. It has to do with Ghanaian comic actor Opoku Bilson, popularly known as Opoku. Well, he has reportedly graduated as a registered nurse from KNUST. Yes, from the Kwame Nkrumah University of Science and Technology. Earlier today, as I indicate, his photos got a lot of people talking, with him clad in his sash, gown, you know, his graduation attire, which, you know, got a lot of people posing questions, you know, getting quite some would say wanting to know, hey, what is he wearing? And the question that follows suit being, what did he read really? What course did he read? So for those who are not in the know, what you need to know really is that he just graduated from KNUST as a registered nurse. So that is the story behind all those pictures that have so far been watched on all the socials about Opoku Bilson, well known as Opoku. Yeah, so that's the story behind it. Quickly jump on this very story, which to me is more like it's worth celebrating. It's worth being shared with. It has to do with the story of, we all came to this understanding of a story which has to do with Otele and the wife. You know, well, if I'm not probably the known, talking about a story of Otele where he was involved in, some would say, an adult video of Otele and a lady, which aftermath of it resulted in the social media backlash and the wife, you know, separating from him because, of course, you know, finding your husband in such a precarious state or finding your husband in such an unfortunate state with another woman, definitely you wouldn't be a happy person. So, long story short, the latest to the story of Otele and the wife or their saga is that, well, the wife will be returning home very soon. If I have to be quite specific, she will be returning home to get the details quickly. it's definitely a good, you know, a good one, really. This week, yeah. I will return home this week. So nothing really comes in the way of Otele, he's pretty much likely to see the wife's face this very week. Let me try and play, for you to make sense of TikTok. That's a TikTok live session that the two were involved in earlier today. Yes, between the wife of Otele and Otele himself. The wife of Otele is Gifty Efriye. So let's take a listen to this very TikTok live that the two actually had earlier on this beautiful day, Tuesday.
1: Honey, Patrick, what's your name, Candy?
2: What's that?
1: What's your name, Ken? Waffim.
2: What's my name?
1: Mr. Waffim.
2: Waffim, what's my name? Waffim.
1: Waffim.
2: I don't have my name, Grammy, any much. Patrick.
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0: Okay, so ladies and gentlemen, that's what you need to know. The latest news as far as the story of Otele and the wife is that the two are back. As you could clearly hear the wife saying that, wife, yeah, it's really interesting, really. So that is the latest stories that I just shared with you. Quite synonymous on the socials, getting a lot of people talking, which stories literally, that's everywhere. On that note, that's stories making headlines in the trend, bringing up to 12 minutes after the hour of 10. If you're just tuning in, you've been listening to the Night Cruise, and we are going all the way to, or we are cruising you to the top of the hour, 11 p.m. Let's get back to the music spree by the kindness courtesy of DJ Omar, who has been making sure that we are well taken care of with a barrage of great songs. Stay here. We'll be back to walk you through with four songs from the camp of one artist. That's by way of Foreplay.

This very jam brings us to half past the hour of 10 here in the studios of TW Radio 88.9. Folks, allow me to welcome you back. And a quick shout going out to DJ Sam, who finds himself all the way in the UK. Yes. Talking about the song in the background there. Hey, DJ, huh? DJ Sam, I hope you're doing phenomenally well. Well, today actually happens to be the birthday of your significant or the half. Talking about Mrs. Comfort Sam. Glorious happy birthday going out to you. Yes. God bless your beautiful new age. I appreciate your time, love, and care you have shown me and the family. Thank you for being an amazing wife and a good person as well. I will always love you. And also celebrating 16 years in marriage. Doing this with you has always been amazing. Yeah. So, madam, Mrs. Comfort Sam, who consider oh a check oma and this is why would that erad in that the well actually and some more crudo. Anyways, ladies and gentlemen, we get to opine into the quarters of the foreplay. Essentially, what that means is we get to listen to four songs from the camp of one artist. But before that, let's zoom into who this person really is. Well, that being said, let's talk about an artist who actually bears the name as Nahum Thornton Grimes. Nahum Thornton Grimes, better known by his stage name as Jay Holiday. He is an American R&B singer and a rapper. He is best known for his 2007 single, Bed, which pegged at number 5. On the US Billboard Hot 100. It preceded the release of his debut studio album, Back Off My Lack, which he did release in the year 2007, which pegged at number 5 on the US Billboard 200 and number 32 on the UK Albums Chart. His second album, Round 2, released in the year 2009, pegged at number 4 on the former chart and was led by the single It's Yours. After label changes and several delays, Jay Holiday released his third studio album, Guilty Conscience, in the year 2014 independently, which moderately entered the top R&B hip-hop albums chart and saw positive critical receptions. He released his fourth studio album, Time, on February 7th, the year 2002. So, ladies and gentlemen, tonight, the artist that we are to listen to four songs from his camp is our very own Jay Holiday. Delving into his world, let's first of all stop by and pick this one up. This one, he titles it as It's a Holiday, but quite on the contrary, really, it's not a holiday.

So that's four songs coming through from the camp of artists, the Brit named again as Nahum 13 Grimes. To walk you through all of the four songs that you did listen to, first one was It's Holiday, Suffocate with a second song. I also did Play to You, a song that actually got him the numbers. A song released in the year 2007, single, Bad. And the first one, After We F. Bringing out exactly four songs from his camp. Again, a Brit named as Nahum 13 Grimes, known to you as Jay Holiday. Family, sadly, we've got to call it a wrap with On The Show. Thank you so much for your company. You know, on Wednesdays, we come through at 9:30. And for the show, I'm at exactly at 11 p.m. Beg your pardon. My name, once again, is MC Kendrick. And I've been doing this together with DJ Omar. God willing, tomorrow, between the hours of 7 to 9, do have it in mind that we'll definitely return back here to put a lot of smiles up on your face by way of getting you all furnished with the latest happenings as far as the trends are concerned. And also getting you all mesmerized with all of these great songs and more. All set to unfold on this numero uno frequency here in the Cape Coast metropolis, TW Radio 88.9. Yes, the Trendy Waves Radio. 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My handle is MC_Kendrick. MC_Kendrick across all the socials. Be it IG, be it TikTok, be it Facebook. Don't forget, connect with me. Yeah, don't forget, connect with me. I'd love to hear from you. Okay, family, make sure that you say a word of prayer before you toss yourself in bed to sleep comfortably. Have a good night. Bye.

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Tonight is gonna be a great night. 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

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Me, I want to fire, make we fire, they go aye. And if you want to loco, make we loco, they go aye, baby, don't be shy. 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Me, I want